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1: Violent Femmes will play The Factory this Saturday night, September 19th. 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
19: Hey, Izzy, what's going on?
20: Well, Eddie, I've been a little busy with the kids getting ready to go back to school and all.
19: Well, wait a minute. What exactly is back to school?
20: Well, Eddie, that's kind of means when the kids actually go back to school after a long summer.
19: Well, I never really did spend a lot of time in school, so I never got really excited about going back to school. I always hear about it. Doesn't sound all that great to me.
20: Yeah, I kind of remember it that way. I guess that's why you know how to throw such a good time.
19: That kind of you know how to throw such a good curveball. Yeah, I did kind of trade in my books for some beers and some boogie.
20: Hey, I hear you. But for most people, going back to school is an important time of the year. Time for us adults to have a little bit more fun.
19: I just like going back to Fast Eddie. 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I think we both made the right move. 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
0: 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Crazy. With the urge taking over the pageant. The night after Thanksgiving on Friday night, November 27th. 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

0: us who we are, how we got here, and why this place matters. 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

0: Graves got a Walgreens set up in front of him.
1: Yep.
0: So what do you got there? You got
2: we got that.
1: Mucinex.
3: You want it? What you want, dude?
1: I got Mucinex.
3: Kickstart my heart.
1: Mucinex Kickstart.
0: Is that a new? Is that a new brand of Mucinex?
2: Probably.
1: No, it was in one of them like two packs. It's got the nighttime, daytime. I got some Zicam, shortens colds, squirt it up your nose gear.
0: I've been putting it somewhere else.
1: Rapid melt. Yeah, I did both just in case. Put it in a pee hole.
0: Oh.
2: You should put it in every orifice.
1: That.
0: Yeah.
2: Listen.
1: Yeah, you don't think like I do.
2: When you're in a pinch and you got things going on, just shove it up there. Oh my God. Let it dissolve everywhere. Nose.
0: Not a
2: mouth.
0: Suppository.
1: Sounder.
2: Rectum.
1: Like Moon said, Zicam, it's the sound of healing.
0: Oh.
1: Yeah, that's what that little thing, a hole is for. You put it, you just dock it to
0: your
1: one
0: up your nose.
1: Oh.
0: I've been using it wrong the whole time.
1: That's how you cure a UTI.
2: Yep.
0: You know that.
2: Yes.
0: Stay here for your
1: Zicam Rapid Melt.
0: For your health tips.
1: Devin gave me a red packet of something called Hong Sam Wan.
2: Devin does Eastern medicine.
0: So you get that at the gas station?
1: I'm pretty sure it's Chinese.
0: Next to the ginseng.
2: That's
0: next to the ginseng and the scroll of your horoscope.
1: And then, of course, the secret weapon that only you and I know about to cure a cold. I have two cheese-filled panino wraps of Hard Salami.
0: Okay, from Hard Salami. Not from Volpe, I see, huh?
2: Not. Oh,
1: feed
2: yes.
1: A cold.
2: The Dynasty.
1: Feed a cold. Starve a fever. Hey, when Volpe needs...
4: Volpe gets in the medicine game?
1: Volpe gets in the risotto game. We'll talk.
2: Volpe had their chance. Risotto.
0: Are you not feeling well, I'm assuming?
1: I think I have allergies. I got my allergy shots yesterday, but...
2: Well, then where is the Benadryl, my friend?
1: I got a big...
0: Oh, Benadryl put you out.
2: I know.
1: I can't
2: Let's
1: go
2: have
1: out.
2: That experience.
1: I just don't want to be... I am so busy, I cannot be sick right now. So at the very first tinge, last time I didn't do anything about it. My problem is my body fights it. So a cold comes on slow for me and lasts long. I'm always jealous when people get a cold and they're over it in like a day and a half. And I'm like, I just either want to get it or I want to shorten it. It says shortens colds. I don't know if it's true or not.
0: I think you need a little Jewish penicillin.
1: What's that?
2: What is that?
0: Chicken soup.
2: I love chicken soup, dude.
1: Does that do anything?
0: It's called Jewish penicillin.
1: Does that do anything?
0: I don't know.
1: Who calls it that?
0: I don't know. I got a like a big like mug, so it's like an oversized mug, and it says Jewish penicillin on it, and it's where you're supposed to put your soup so you can sip it.
1: Nothing wrong with that.
0: I don't know. There's something in the chicken.
1: I got some soup at home,
0: dude. Make yourself some soup.
1: Something in the broth,
0: maybe.
2: Yeah, do a little bone broth.
0: Yeah, you'll feel better in no time.
1: All right.
0: I don't know. Listen, I was just telling Moon like. We're at the phases of our life where you wake up and just something new hurts.
1: Yeah.
0: Like, I woke up this morning and my hand hurts. My left hand hurts.
2: What happened?
0: For no idea.
2: You slept on it wrong.
0: No idea. Like, the side of my left hand hurts.
2: Interesting.
0: Why? I didn't do anything yesterday that would necessitate it hurting this morning.
2: Just to relate, I don't have that problem yet, but I did fall asleep on my Chase Lounge last night. We were watching the Chiefs game, you know? And when I woke up to walk to bed... One of my hands was completely numb.
0: Oh, yeah.
2: And I couldn't grip anything. And I was like, I don't know what this is. And I don't know if my big ass was just like laying on it, but I woke up and I was like,
0: it's fun
2: I
0: to
2: can't
0: try
2: feel
0: to,
2: my
0: it's,
2: arm.
0: Fun, it's fun to try to hold things.
2: I know.
0: I can't.
2: I'm right handed.
1: That's a nightly.
2: I go to the bathroom, and this is TMI, but I'm like, you know, doing my paperwork in there. And I'm like, I can't even do this for myself.
0: And now your legs are numb because you sat there too long.
1: You just slapped your coot-coot. Oh,
2: I did. I was like, just. Tamp your
1: coot-coot
2: and just go to sleep.
1: You had to throw your dead arm down there.
2: I was like, I can't get this
1: done. What are you doing
2: done?
1: In there? It sounds like you're...
0: No, I woke
1: Leave
0: up
1: me alone.
0: I woke up this morning and I go, why?
2: Why?
0: Why does my left hand hurt?
2: Right.
1: That's an every night thing
0: Why,
1: for me, dude?
0: It's like it just goes around.
1: I'm so big that like if I lay on either side, I'll eventually wake up with a dead arm.
2: Yeah.
1: It's every night. Like, it never changes. Like, I'll wake up and be like, oh, man, my whole left arm is just gone. Shoulder all the way to the fingertips.
2: And you know what's weird? Like, I don't know if you guys have sleeping positions that you know once you settle into in bed, like, you know it's lights out. But I'm a stomach sleeper, but I have to have my right hand kind of underneath my pelvis on my right side. It's the weirdest thing. It's almost like I'm leveling out my pelvic zone because our bed's all fluffy. So I'm like, I don't know. And I've tried to do that. I'm like, damn, this is good. I'm going to break my whole arm off.
4: Like, you put your arm behind your behind
2: no, like,
4: your
2: I lay down and I have to have my, like, hand on my pelvis. Like, it's a weird...
0: Underneath?
2: Underneath. Like, yeah. Like, leveling out my pelvic bones.
1: Because you got one leg up.
4: Underneath, so behind, like this.
2: Kind of, yeah. No, no, no. Like, I'm on my stomach.
4: Oh, that's right. You're on your stomach.
2: Yeah,
1: you got a leg up.
0: Oh, you're a stomach sleeper?
2: I'm a stomach sleeper at first. I always flip.
1: Right arm under your right pelvis.
2: Yeah, I'm like, I got this. I got my right leg kind of shifted, but I got my hand under my pelvis on my right side, and then, like, the other one's underneath the pillow. I look like the letter, a lowercase cursive K when I sleep.
4: So basically, you sleep like this.
2: I sleep like disco.
0: Yeah. Like, I'm a little teapot. That's how you sleep.
1: I'm face down,
4: Saturday
1: both
4: night
1: hands
4: fever.
1: On my
4: time
1: balls.
4: To go sleep.
0: I don't know. I sleep on my side. I sleep on my side with my arm underneath the pillow.
2: Okay. Always the same side, though?
0: No, I toss and turn.
1: Okay. I just go both hands, cup the balls with both hands, and then roll over onto my face.
0: Nice.
1: And then I know I'm protected all night long.
4: I'm a vampire. I'm a coffiner.
2: What are you
0: on your back?
1: That surprised me.
4: As a kid, I used to sleep with, like, I was on a beach. I put my hands behind my head like this, and I would cross my ankles, and I'd sleep like this. My parents thought it was the weirdest thing. That's how I slept at night. That's how I slept during the day. And since then, I basically just... I'm not kidding. I cross my arms. I lay straight like this, and then I tilt my head to the left.
0: And then when you get up, you just rise.
2: Yep.
0: Like you're
2: just and you miss. For and miss in the
1: no,
2: morning.
1: He comes off the bed like Sigourney Weaver in Ghostbusters. Like,
0: you just bend from the waist up.
4: I really do. I take the blanket.
1: Rise
4: bring
1: and
4: it up
1: shine.
4: And put the arms over.
0: Well, listen, we're all trying to. We're all just trying to survive here. And last
1: night,
0: anybody
1: else rub their feet together?
0: Like I'll run.
2: Yeah, I'll put my toes through my toes.
1: I'm a self-suit. Me too.
4: Ew, that's the grossest
2: thing
4: I've ever heard.
2: I go my little toe through all the other toes.
4: What?
2: On my other foot, yeah. I'll do that on both sides a couple of times.
1: Yeah.
2: It's almost like I'm doing biscuits like a cat or something. Weird.
4: Like you're cleaning them?
2: Yeah, like I gotta get all the fuzz out.
0: What?
2: Yeah.
0: Ew. Let me look up to see what that means.
4: Ew.
2: Probably a lesbian or something, which I'm cool with.
0: I'm looking it up.
4: I don't even have a foot thing, but that's weird.
0: Means you're a lesbian.
2: I'm super. I love my lesbian.
1: And I do this with my feet. I was sleeping with a gal one time, and she goes, "What the hell is that noise?"
2: Right,
1: I don't know what you're talking about.
4: What are you, a cricket?
1: Like as I'm going to sleep, yeah, I'm Jiminy Cricket it with my feet. It's like I rub my little like the insteps of my feet, just like I rub them. I think that's how I self soothed or something as a kid.
2: Yeah.
1: I don't even realize I'm doing it.
0: Here's Rafe sleeping.
2: What is a sound machine?
4: Who are you calling?
0: That's actually Rafe. Making sounds.
2: Devin,
0: that's,
2: you got any weirdness when you sleep, girl?
5: I was actually the coffin sleeper when I was younger. I still do it sometimes.
1: That's metal, dude.
2: You are a metalhead.
1: You're metal through and through.
5: I'm mostly a stomach sleeper with my leg up, but I got to have a sheet at all times.
2: Yes.
1: She sleeps upside down in the closet with her toes just holding on to the rod.
0: I'll throw a leg out, too. I'll throw a leg over
2: the sheet.
0: Little
2: leg out? Little hitchhike to your dreams? Yeah.
4: Man.
2: What's up, girl?
1: I have to roll so many times. I can never... I'll go left side, arm asleep, wake it up, and then I flop that left dead arm over so I can get a little blood circulation back, and then I'll sleep on my back for a while when both arms go dead. There's small windows of the night that I can only defend myself by kicking someone because both my arms from the shoulders
0: I
1: down.
0: Run in my sleep, too. Like I have the constant foot going.
2: Restless leg syndrome?
1: Oh,
2: God.
1: I couldn't sleep for almost a cuss word. I couldn't sleep for nothing last night because I kept dreaming that Melissa...
0: Who's coming in tomorrow?
1: Who's coming in tomorrow.
2: Oh, that's right.
1: Was coming in today and was blowing my phone up about coming to get her in the parking lot. And I was like, I'll come get you. And I'm like, she's got us both now, dude.
0: Melissa, who paid $5,000 to come in, and it's her birthday.
1: God bless her. It's her birthday.
2: I'll get
4: donated.
0: What game does she want to play?
4: Donated.
0: Does she want to play a specific
2: game?
0: Let's make
2: her do it, bitch, or something.
4: Donated.
1: Yeah, reach out, because she did say she wanted to play a specific game, and I can't remember what it was.
0: Donated. Donated $5,000 to the Ronald McDonald House Charities.
4: Yeah, but we don't want to, you know, put the wrong information out there.
2: Speaking of Melissa's, I had a woman, a listener who listens to Casey and the Riz Show, reach out to me a couple weeks ago, and she's like, "Listen, I'm a Mary Kay specialist." And my mom used
0: involved.
2: To sell Mary Kay. Well, I said, "Listen,
0: don't get
2: I'm not buying nothing." And she goes, "I just do this thing where I interview people, and I want to come interview you, and we want to, like, we'll do the makeup." And I was like, "Yes." So yesterday in the Casey studio, listener Melissa, different Melissa, came in. We washed my face. We applied a very cool amount of Mary Kay products to my face. I got myself a little makeup, mid makeover through my midday show yesterday.
4: So
2: and
4: tight.
2: It was tight.
0: She came over and she did a makeover?
2: She did. She walked me through it and interviewed me. And then she does like a little, it was
0: did
2: it's
0: you,
2: very.
0: Did you say something on the air?
2: No. I'm saying it now.
0: I say you just gave her free advertising.
2: I did give her free advertising. Dude, Mary Kay, my mom used to sell Mary Kay in the 90s, but it wasn't because she was any good at that. It's because she loved the product so much. She would
0: or
2: just,
0: she wanted the pink Cadillac.
2: She wanted the pink Cadillac. And this chick had one of those Mary Kay cars downstairs, which was sweet.
1: Mm-hmm. Dang. My mom fell for this.
2: And I was like,
0: yeah, I mean,
2: the
0: it's
2: audacity.
0: The ultimate pyramid scheme.
2: It is.
1: My mom had a briefcase full of Mary Kay that eventually she would sell none of, and it would all of a sudden, every female in the family's stocking stuffers. At Christmas, my mom would just give away all the Mary Kay she was now stuck with.
2: Right.
1: Because you buy it up front.
2: You do.
0: Our good buddy Dan Cummins, his last week's Time Suck was about
2: Mary Kay.
0: Mary Kay.
2: Oh, I need to listen to it then.
0: Fascinating.
2: Yes.
0: He goes into the whole thing.
2: Yes. And I knew, like, I told her up front, I was like, listen, lady, like, I know they have a great product because I was raised on them, but I haven't had it in so long because it really was like an 80s and 90s thing. That's when the height of it was. But they're still out there doing it. And I'll be
0: I see the pink cars every once in a while.
2: Dude, some of the products yesterday, I was like,
1: plants.
2: I am going
1: plants.
2: To spend some money.
0: I would say, like, out loud, wow, I guess we're still doing this, huh?
2: I know, it's crazy.
0: Mary Kay's still a thing.
2: And she does a great, she and her husband, they live.
0: I'm sure she's very nice.
2: She was very sweet. And I told her, I go, you know what? The ball's on this lady to go, can I come in
0: What's
2: studio?
0: Her name?
2: Her name is Melissa.
0: Melissa.
4: Hey, is that a name that's
0: bye from Melissa.
2: Yeah. She, trust me, I'll be doing a share for her, you know.
0: Buy like, Mary Kay from Melissa. Let's get her. She already got a pink Cadillac?
2: No, she's got like a black one with like the pink
0: Let's
2: logo.
0: Let's get her
2: and stuff.
0: A pink one. Let's get her a pink one.
2: Crazy. Give her that Escalade.
1: That song makes me think of Mary Kay.
0: Pink Cadillac
1: pink
0: from.
1: Pink Cadillac, crushed velvet sheet. I think anytime
0: is
1: I hear that
0: song. Is that originally Bruce Springsteen or is that Tina Turner?
1: I don't know. I thought it was the Pointer Sisters. I have no clue.
2: Ooh, oh, I was thinking Pointer Little Pink Sisters. House is Mellencamp for a second. Mm-mm.
1: There's a pink Cadillac song. Might even been Bernadette Peters.
0: No, I think Bruce Springsteen does a version of it, but I'm not sure who originally did. Anyway.
1: I think of Mary Kay, and I feel like it was always the woman who was good at it growing up. It was like the queen bee of the neighborhood because she could strong-arm all the other moms into buying from her.
0: That or Tupperware.
1: Yeah.
2: Oh, yeah. Oh, I went to so many of those parties, too.
0: And now they have, like, the sex toy ones.

0: party that was our payment.
1: What do you mean that was your payment?
0: She's like, I'll pay you guys, you know.
1: Dildos?
0: Yeah, she paid us. And, like, we got a sack full. I got a bag of dongs. I literally got paid in a bag of dicks. That's a true story. And I was, at the time, I was like, what is this? And she's like, it's your payment. I gave you guys swag bags. And
2: I'm Santa Claus.
0: There's like six or seven big hogs in each one, a couple bullets, a couple, you know.
2: All I think
0: Sean's
2: of is,
0: rings.
2: What is it, an old school Andy Dix character?
1: Yes.
2: Who's hungry?
1: Right.
2: Hilarious.
0: You get disrespected.
1: That's a whole nother thing.
2: I know it is.
0: Early in your comedy career, and late, to be honest, you get disrespected in a lot of
1: ways. Well done,
0: ways.
1: Boys. Sack of dongs for you and you.
0: Here you go.
1: Don't
0: That's
1: spend them all fabulous. In one place. What?
0: Mostly new.
1: Mostly. Top rack dishwasher safe, guys.
0: But you want to know what?
3: You got some floor models, I'm sure.
1: Oh, the testers?
2: There's so many bits of things.
1: Oh, we've gotten
2: there.
1: Those before, too. Like, Patricia's would give us, you know, all stuff, and it would say, the box would say tester.
2: Oh, jeez. What is that?
0: Yo.
2: I loved it, Emmis. Whenever,
0: good if it's a bottle of cologne. Bad.
2: You'd go into Matthew Chambers, who's our marketing director at the point, and you go into his office, and at any given time, there would be, like, a shelf of just wangs out. It was hilarious. And then my bachelorette party... The station actually donated a ton of stuff. They're like, hey, we need to get rid of some of this stuff, so just take this
1: we
2: on the bus.
1: We had so much.
2: Oh,
1: we do these ladies' nights events. And
2: yeah,
1: it'd just
2: that's
1: be
2: right.
1: so much.
3: Oh, we would do events. Great. We would do events, and we would start, you know, figuring out all the prizes that we had. And Matthew would always start with, well, we have a lot of sex toys you can give out. I'm like,
1: we
3: oh,
1: have
3: like, 45 what do you mean?
1: Dildos back,
3: yeah,
1: back in the office.
3: I remember one time we were about to do a giveaway with something, and we said, how much? Like a box? And he goes, no, a pool. We have a pool.
2: Yeah.
3: And I said, what do you mean a pool? And he goes, no, we actually have a pool filled with sex toys, and we need to give all of them out.
2: Yes.
3: Do you remember,
1: well, remember a couple of Rich Show Lives ago,
2: we had the sex toy pool.
1: Sex toy pool.
3: Yeah, that's the same one.
0: Oh, yeah.
2: And we threw those out. Everybody left the pageant with a new toy. It was great.
0: Ladies showed up at my
1: you got a
0: comedy
1: you got
0: show
1: a like
0: in
1: Oprah.
0: April with the, it was some kind of like breast pump. I don't even know what it was, man. It was like some kind of contraption. To slap on your jugs, and she's like, you threw this at me at the all the way up in the balcony at the Bridge Hill party, and I caught it.
1: She wanted you to sign
0: yeah.
1: it?
0: Yeah. And I was like, that's pretty
2: nice.
0: Cool. Coolest thing anyone's ever asked me to sign besides her baby.
1: Nice. Well.
0: I will say this about, I don't want to besmirch the name of Lisa who paid me in sex toys, because in comedy, every dime I've ever made has come and gone, but that bag of dicks has prevailed. It is still... It has made the move with me. It is up in the closet. So you know what?
2: What?
0: That's my 401k. I don't know what the street value is, but I could if
2: physical
0: I need to resell
2: media.
0: It.
1: Just say, yeah. You got those dongs in your back pocket.
0: Physical media. That's
1: for,
0: right.
1: Good point. For a rainy day.
2: That's right.
1: That's your rainy day fund. Just the box of dongs.
2: That's right.
1: Yeah, just slip one of those in an Amarin envelope and send that in. They'll keep your power on.
2: Depending on who you get.
1: depending on who's opening the envelope. You're right. You're right. Hey, I do want to talk about, last night was a lovely evening. It's going to be hot and swampy again today. So we decided to take the dogs out for a walk.
2: Uh-huh.
1: Which was, you know, put the harnesses on. And Meals and I took the dogs out. It was lovely.
2: It was.
1: I hope you all spent some time outside. Because it's going to be hot and swampy again. 99 degrees today.
3: Yeah, man. 105 heat index tomorrow, 102 following day, 102.
1: Damn.
3: Next week's looking lovely, though.
0: Weekend's hot?
3: The weekend is pretty darn hot, yeah. We've got Friday, a high 95, Saturday, high 94.
2: Ugh.
1: Well, I passed one of the neighbors yesterday. Oh, just getting my steps in. Just getting my steps in. What does that mean?
2: Getting to 10,000 steps.
1: 10,000. Is that just a number we just made up?
3: Yes.
2: No, I thought it was 3 miles, right?
1: I don't know. If you're constantly stressing about hitting that magical 10,000 step goal on your smartwatch, you know, there's a new study that says 10,000 steps really doesn't mean much. Like, the study looked at both daily steps and a person's peak 30-minute cadence.
2: Mm-hmm.
1: Basically, your average walking speed during your fastest half hour of movement every day. So walking at a pace of 90 to 100 steps per minute was strongly linked to lower mortality risk. So it's your pace of speed.
2: Yes, and I saw this headline.
1: Your pace of the walk.
2: If you're a fast, because I'm a fast walker, you live longer. I read.
1: And that's what this is.
2: Yes.
3: Oh, I told you, my mother's going to live forever.
1: Is she a fast walker?
3: No, it's an average pace, but it is 4 hours a day. Hmm. She does two 2-hour runs. Not runs,

0: I call them runs, but, walking sessions. Sometimes she's just listening to our podcast. Sometimes she's on the phone. Sometimes she's taking care of business. Mm. But either way, she's moving. Mobility is key.
1: Of course, for the older folks out there.
0: Well, like, she's been doing this her whole life.
1: Well, and she's in great shape for an 80-year-old.
0: Dude, she's 83, and she wakes up every day, and every time I ask her how she's doing, she's like, zero aches and pains. You're talking about your hand hurting and all these different other things hurting. You're hurting, and my mother's not.
1: I know.
2: You need to walk.
1: So the whole 10,000 steps a day thing didn't come from any scientific research.
2: Came from Fitbit.
1: It was a marketing campaign from a Japanese company that were making pedometers back in the 1960s. That's it. It's also like, breakfast is the most important meal of the day.
2: Yeah,
1: who came up with that?
2: Eggs.
1: The cereal company. Yes,
2: all of it.
1: Bastards. And we just glommed onto it. Oh, yeah, breakfast is the most important meal of the day. 10,000 steps, that's the magic number. No, if you don't have time for that, just pick up the pace. Now, have you heard of this new, and I've never heard of this. I asked Moon about this earlier. He's never heard of this. Maybe Devin and Learn have heard of this. If you've seen people talking about Hyrox online.
0: How do you spell this?
1: Hyrox. And you have no idea what this is, I'm about to tell you.
2: Okay.
1: So Hyrox. Have you heard of this?
2: Yes, I have.
1: So, Devin, have you heard of this? Hyrox.
2: I'm not aware.
1: Rafe? No? Learn, what have you heard of this?
2: Well, I just heard that this was like either a workout company or some sort of like active company. Hyrox. I don't know much about it.
1: Hyrox. So
2: is it like
1: it's a mashup between a 5K road race and a heavy duty gym workout.
2: Okay. Yeah, yeah, like there's some sort of like using your body weight or something with it.
1: Yeah, so this was founded in Germany back in 2017. Hyrox is currently billed as the fastest growing fitness sport in the world.
0: Oh, okay. I see what this is.
1: So it was built to give everyday gym goers a concrete event to train for.
0: This is the new
1: CrossFit.
0: Yes, this is the new CrossFit.
1: And what they say is, without requiring the complex gymnastics or heavy Olympic lifting you'd see in CrossFit.
0: Oh, sure. Well, go on.
1: Okay, so I'm going to explain what this is.
0: Yeah, they don't require much? Yeah, yeah,
1: because there was an incident that happened at one of these events.
0: I'm looking at the 8 stations that you have to do.
1: Right. Oh, yeah. You mentioned the 8 stations, huh? So every single Hyrox event across the globe uses the exact same standardized setup.
0: Oh, they've turned it into a competition?
1: Yes.
0: Okay, so CrossFit.
1: CrossFit, yes. Held inside massive indoor convention centers.
0: Oh, okay, CrossFit.
1: But it's not CrossFit.
0: Oh, right, but it's Hyrox.
1: They want to make sure that you know it's not CrossFit.
0: Right.
1: This means, whether somebody's racing in Chicago or London or Beijing, their finish times can be compared directly on a global leaderboard.
0: Does CrossFit do that?
1: I believe so, yes.
0: There's standards?
1: I believe so. So the race follows a strict repeating sequence. Run 1 kilometer, complete one workout station, repeat 8 times. And by the time an athlete crosses the finish line, they've run a full 8K, so 5 miles, and tackled 8 grueling physical challenges.
0: Dang. You do this a couple times a week, you're going to get ripped out of your mind.
1: So the workout stations, number one is pulling on an indoor ski machine. Then you got to push a heavily weighted sled across a track. Then you got to drag the same heavy sled backwards using rope. Then you got to do burpee broad jumps.
2: I'm sorry, did you say this is the same for every time this happens?
1: Yes.
2: So it's different than CrossFit because that's like workout of the day and it changes every day.
1: This is a set.
2: Got it.
1: So burpee broad jumps, doing a burpee, leaping forward and repeating for 80 meters. A 1,000 meter row, your standard indoor rowing machine work. Then you got a farmer's carry. Walking 200 meters carrying 2 heavy kettlebells by your sides. Then the sandbag lunges. Walking 100 meters while lunging with heavy sandbags across your shoulders. And then wall balls. Squatting and throwing medicine balls at a high wall target.
2: Yeah.
0: 100 times.
1: 100 total
2: reps
1: to finish the race.
2: That's a CrossFit thing all the time.
0: 100 meters of sandbag lunges? Gee whiz. And you're supposed to run... Wait. You run a kilometer...
1: You run a kilometer, you complete one of the workouts, and repeat 8 times.
0: And repeat 8 times.
1: So you've run a full 8K, so 5 miles, and tackled 8 grueling physical challenges.
2: Okay.
1: Well, so you run a kilometer, do one of the stations, run a kilometer, do one of the stations.
0: Yeah, man, I'm sure you
1: do. So you don't, and
3: how many Instagram posts is that? It seems like that'd be like at least 30.
1: Yeah, you got to set your tripod up.
0: No, no, no. You have a personal photographer.
1: Oh, you do?
0: Because if you can afford to have all this crap.
1: So they say, you know, why people are hooked on this. You don't need to know how to do a snatch or a muscle up. The movements are simple, functional exercises that almost anyone in the gym already knows how to do. Events feature different divisions from solo, open, and pro categories to doubles, where you split the workout reps with your partner. There's even four-person relays. And
0: if you got the time and the resources for something like this, I bet you get in a better shape.
1: Oh.
3: You guys ever see somebody doing something so wrong at the gym that you feel morally obligated to intercede, but you just don't say anything? Because you're saying these are like simple exercises. Because sometimes I think people are... I see people try to figure out machine. Even sometimes I'll walk up to a machine and be like, I'm not even sure I know how to do this.
1: Right.
3: I'm out.
1: It's got a lot of gears on it.
3: A lot of pulleys. There's a lot of positions. Yeah. And I'll be like, I'm not sure I know what this exercise is for. And it'll be, yeah, there's a picture of a body with some highlighted muscles, but I'm still not. I'm still not 100% that I'm not being punked right now. I'll walk away. Some people dive right in. I've seen some pretty things where I'm like, that man's going to hurt himself. I don't say anything, though, because I'm like, I don't want to.
1: Well, I figure that's the gym's job to kind of police all that stuff.
3: Yeah.
2: I don't like, do that.
1: Unless somebody's going to, like, unless you see somebody in, like, dire trouble. Right.
0: I think most people.
1: Yeah, like with a weight, you know, they collapse and the weight's on their neck.
0: Right.
1: Yeah.
0: I think most people in that community, though, will help you out if you
1: ask.
0: Yeah,
1: they will. They will. I'm just.
3: I've had people come up to me before. I was just asking if you guys have ever seen that.
1: Yeah. Oh, yeah.
0: Like, oh, yeah.
1: I've had people come up to me before.
3: Once a week, I'll see somebody that I'm like, oh, man. I think he's on that thing backwards, and he's using that is not a neck machine. That's a squat rack. But it'll be just backwards. Like some old guy.
1: I would go, yeah, this is how I use it.
3: I know, and sometimes I'm like, I feel like the guy, I'll look at the clothes they're wearing and the energy they're giving off, and I'm like, I don't think this guy wants to do it right. He just wants to be
1: And noticed. I will be totally honest with you. I see these Instagram videos and YouTube videos of women complaining that guys are hitting on them.
3: Uh-huh.
1: And I'll be hesitant to walk up to a woman.
0: That's all.
3: I wouldn't even consider that.
0: Most of those are rage bait, though.
1: I know.
3: A lot of them.
0: That's all. That's all.
1: Look at this guy staring at me. You have your tripod set up in a crazy crowded gym.
0: Yeah, that's
1: what do you think?
0: That's all engagement stuff.
1: He's going to look to see, oh, somebody's recording. He's not checking you out, yeah. You narcissist. Anyway.
3: Oh, I mean, some guys are.
1: Some guys are. So, I told you about High Rocks. Okay. There is a headline here. A win is a win. 22-year-old High Rocks world champion sparks outrage after soiling herself to win race.
0: Oh, that's what that was.
1: Yeah.
0: Oh.
1: And there is.
0: Oh, no, I've seen it everywhere. Everywhere. Yeah.
1: And it is.
0: I didn't know that was the competition.
1: It is everywhere.
0: Hey, and correct me if I'm wrong, but the doo-doo gal won.
1: She did. She's the champion.
0: That's what it takes.
1: And she says
0: and
1: a win
0: is a win.
1: That's
0: what it takes.
1: So the story here goes, this woman's from Australia. Her name is Joanna. She's 22 years old. She won the High Rocks Beijing race in 1 hour, 1 minute, and 23 seconds last week. Mm-hmm. However, she's facing widespread backlash after continuing to compete and hit shared workout stations despite suffering a severe blowout, we'll say.
0: Hey, man.
2: You know what? This gives me hope in some way.
1: What do you mean?
2: Like, you can crap yourself and still win.
1: And still be a champion?
2: And still be a champion, you guys. Like, for all of us, like, nervous belly people, where you feel like you're going to poo yourself, just power through.
1: Yeah, but here is the... Oh, look at... It's bad.
3: Call me the champion of the Chinese buffet in Fairview Heights.
1: But here's the controversy is... Yeah, she soiled herself, fine. And we've seen pictures of marathon runners.
2: Yes.
1: But you don't share workouts equipment.
0: Is it against the rules?
2: That's true. Yeah. Okay, that sucks.
0: It ain't against the rules. I mean, but she didn't do it. Well, you know, if she did it on purpose, that's even
1: what a
0: cooler.
1: Strategy.
2: Did she, wait, so
0: that's even cooler.
2: So do you run first and then complete all the other things?
1: You run
0: in between all
1: do
0: of
1: one of the stations,
2: yeah. All right.
1: Run again, do one of the stations.
2: That
1: so
2: sucks.
1: Now she's got other people also doing the same stations.
2: Right. And they don't want to touch her caca.
1: Caca.
2: Yeah.
3: This girl's seeing it in the photo.
0: The ref.
3: She's like, oh.
0: She's like, don't step over the line.
3: It's running down her legs.
1: It's, oh,
0: you can
1: I
0: keep
1: know.
0: Duking, but
2: also,
0: don't step over the line.
2: How do you, I've never, I guess I've, not gone on, I've never had to run to the restroom and then not made it. So I guess it's just like lava. Like it's just happening. It's happening. It's like the Bridesmaids part of the movie where Melissa McCarthy just goes in the sink, and then also
3: you just
2: you're in the middle of
3: existence.
2: You're gonna crap in the street.
1: Well, so just you know, she celebrates her win with a hospital bed selfie, claiming a win is a win. And fellow competitors and fans and health experts are calling out both her and the race organizers after this is a biohazard safety.
2: Sure, it's human waste.
1: So photos and videos are circulating online, and you could see it for yourself. Showed visible fecal matter on her legs as she moved through, and I'm going to say it again, shared workout stations. Sled pushes, burpee broad jumps, wall balls.
2: Wall balls. Oh, man, so smelly.
1: Wall balls.
3: And the exertion of the grunt on the wall balls had to be like a squirt every time.
0: But it wasn't on her hands. Got that going for you.
2: Yeah, but it's all over the floor.
1: But she's on the ground, and surely, it's on her legs.
0: Surely she did it towards the end, though. And what's the...
2: No. She did it while she was running, so that was at the beginning.
0: No.
1: You run...
0: There's a run in between
1: every
0: station.
1: You run in between every station.
2: I'm sorry.
1: So you run
2: that.
1: A kilometer every station.
2: Gotcha.
0: Yeah, so, like, so the first one, the rowing one, you got to sit. Hopefully she did it post-rowing.
2: Mm-hmm.
0: Wall ball, at least she's not touching the ball with her legs. What else is there?
3: The burpees. You got to hold your legs, though, right? Or is that standing?
0: Yeah, but the burpees.
1: You got to be on a rowing machine.
0: But the rowing is early. I just said that.
1: Rowing machine?
0: The rowing is early. She pooped post-row, most likely.
1: Are you sure? Because rowing is five, I think.
0: Oh, shoot. I had it number one. Or number two.
1: Number two is a sled push.
0: Mm. Oh. Well,
1: then the sled
0: right.
1: pull.
0: I apologize. Okay.
1: Burpee broad jump, 1,000-meter row, farmer's carry, sandbag lunges, wall balls.
0: Oh, yeah. Rowing is number five.
1: And you're sitting... On the thing,
0: it says okay, mid race, and is allowed to finish race. I'm trying
1: so
0: to
1: people,
0: find out.
1: So people, competitors, like, I want a refund. Like, you got to pay to get in these competitions. I want my money back.
0: Okay, that's reasonable.
1: I think so.
0: Hmm.
4: Nobody offered her a towel.
1: She's in the middle of a race.
4: True.
0: No thanks. No time.
1: No time.
2: No towel.
1: Yeah. Maybe she won because everybody wanted to stay away from her. Everybody kind of slowed down.
2: I mean, okay. I'm proud of her for powering through her poos, but also, like, know your own limits. Like, you did it. Maybe that was enough. I will get them next year. You know what I mean?
1: Just call it.
0: Oh, my goodness. Okay, I think I have the information. Continued racing despite visible fecal matter on her legs, socks, and shoes. Blah, blah, blah, blah, blah. It looks like the incident occurred during the second kilometer of the women's pro.
1: Oh, so this is...
0: Kilometer two.
1: So this is sled push.
0: This is right after the push, and she was running
1: the second.
0: Oh,
1: she was pushing.
0: Yeah.
1: Pushing cloth, am I right, guys?
0: So
1: am I right?
0: The poo saga was a solid
1: it was early.
0: Six rounds or whatever
1: it was.
0: It was
1: early.
2: That sucks.
1: Well, now this woman's getting death threats, which, of course, is...
0: Oh,
1: is,
0: get out
2: okay.
0: of here. This is...
2: From who?
0: Grow up, planet.
2: Other racers?
1: Well, because the videos and the pictures are going around and people are outraged.
2: Okay. Calm down.
0: Go hard or go home. You know what I'm saying? That's what she said, by the way. She said, go hard or go home. Win is a win. In all seriousness, thanks for the support.
1: And since this incident, the High Rocks people have officially updated their rule book that they will pull athletes that find themselves in similar situations.
2: All right.
1: So that's good.
2: Yeah. Changing the rules.
1: Changing the rules. But she is still champion. And other caca news.
2: Okay.
1: Might as well.
2: It's
1: right?
2: Turd
1: Just
2: Tuesday, everybody.
1: Going. Just keep going, huh?
2: Welcome to breakfast.
0: Poopy Tuesday. Welcome to Poopy Tuesday.
1: And, you know, this will lead into some crime news here. So this is a trailer park feud down in Miami. Took a pretty weird turn after a woman confronted her neighbor over an alleged affair. So this woman's name is... How would you say this? Y-I-R-S-I. Y-I-R-S-I. Yersey?
2: Yersey.
1: Yersey? Y-I-R-S-E. Yersey Rivera. I'm sorry, Yersey Rivera.
0: Yersey. Yersa.
1: 50 years old. Yersey?
0: That's a cool name.
1: Y-I-R-S-I. Yersey.
0: Oh, S-I is yeah. Yersey.
1: Yersey.
0: Oh, yeah.
1: Sounds very Game of Thrones. So, Yersey was arrested on severe... felony charges, including burglary of an occupied dwelling and battery following this catty confrontation at the Royal Country Mobile Home Park. So police say Yersey marched over to the other side of a split trailer she shares with her neighbor and started furiously banging on the door. So I'm trying to figure what this is out of split trailer. So is that a double wide, but it's two dwellings?
2: I'm not familiar.
1: Where are my trailer park boys?
2: Split race? Trailer.
3: Yeah.
0: I've never seen a duplex trailer like that.
2: Okay, a single wide trailer is built in one place and is narrower. A double wide trailer is built in two sections that are joined together.
3: This is a different country.
1: Is Miami. So a split trailer. So she went to the other side of a split trailer she shares with her neighbor and starts banging on the door. So the neighbor opens the door.
3: I ain't never heard of that before.
1: Yersi accused the neighbor of sleeping with her husband. She then forced her way inside and threw a full bucket of human feces directly in the woman's face before running back to her own unit.
2: Wow.
1: And they describe it as a bucket full.
2: Oh, my.
4: Hello, pink eye.
2: Hello, pink eye, right. Indeed.
1: Here's some pink eye.
0: Poop particles abound.
2: Two trailers split long ways, smushed together. That's what a split
1: trailer
2: is.
1: So it's like down the middle?
2: It's, yeah, like if you take two trailers and put them back to back, that's what it looks like. Split trailer.
1: Oh, okay. So it is a double wide, just split down the middle to make single family units. Okay. So Yersi throws a full bucket of human feces directly in the woman's face before running back to her own trailer. According to the arrest report, Yersi allegedly bragged to a witness beforehand that she specifically, quote, pooped in a bucket to throw in the victim's face.
2: What have you been up to this weekend? Well, I've been pooping in this bucket. Cool.
1: Uh-huh.
2: All right, Yersi.
1: And I got an enemies list.
0: Collecting deuces for the neighbor.
1: So when officers arrived to question her, Yersi claimed that she was simply trying to, quote, dispose of a bucket of, in her words, dispose of a bucket of...
2: caca.
1: That's right. She used the word caca because her home toilet was broken. She denied breaking in or throwing anything, claiming instead that her neighbor hit her over the head with a baseball bat during an argument about the smell. So Yersi is right now being held in prison in the jail without bond and issued a strict stay-away order protecting the neighbor.
3: What's in the bucket? Oh, Yersi.
1: Yersi.
2: Caca.
1: That's what's in there. In other crime news, some men have a type, like preferring women with, I will just say, extra candy coating. Some women have a type, like preferring men who are on the run from the cops. So this could be a love connection here. Authorities in Mississippi are asking the public for help identifying a vehicle with, quote, fat chicks only written on it.
3: Oh.
1: It's a black older model Chevy Tahoe.
3: Oh, not a white Beamer?
1: No, Rafe. Why would you say it's a white Beamer?
3: I'm just guessing.
1: Here's the news report.
5: And new at 10, Prentice County investigators are looking for a vehicle with fat chicks only written on it. It is all in connection with a recent burglary that happened there. Deputies say that the family.
3: He loved getting to say that.
0: That is so funny.
1: With fat chicks only.
3: P-H-A-T. More at 10.
1: This is why he got into news.
5: Only written on it. It is all in connection with a recent burglary that happened there. Deputies say that the family reported a black older model Chevrolet Tahoe. The witness said the SUV had the words fat chicks only written on the rear glass.
1: Now, the vehicle was allegedly involved in a burglary that happened last Thursday, and a witness says it was being driven by two large white men with long beards. But there's no further description. The sheriff said that the men stole items from somebody's outbuilding and had other things stacked near a doorway of the home ready to be loaded in. When the homeowner confronted them, they dropped everything and booked it. So if you know these men who exclusively desire fat chicks, police want you to call them down there in Mississippi.
2: All right.
1: This next story, and man, I feel really bad for this victim. Because, man, I'm sure he had something in his mind. He was going to have the night of his life. Instead, he got robbed. So a man woke up in his Las Vegas hotel room to find $1,200 missing from his wallet and over $32,000 in unauthorized Apple Pay and Wells Fargo transactions after bringing two women to his hotel.
2: Oh, no.
1: I know. And you know what?
2: Gotta be careful out there.
1: Yeah, but I'm sure he was like, yes.
2: This is awesome.
1: Yes. Vegas, baby, Vegas.
3: It's everything it says it is. It's everything I thought it would be.
1: So the man and the women met at the Marquee nightclub at the Cosmopolitan. They drank together. They went in the hot tub together.
2: Yes.
1: Then agreed to go back to his place.
2: He is having the Vegas experience.
1: Uh-huh. Probably tells his buddies, hey, I'll see you guys tomorrow.
2: Yeah, taking these two hotties.
1: Taking these two hotties back to my place.
2: Chicks want to do just me. Mm-hmm. Right on.
1: Mm-hmm. Surveillance footage showed the women leaving the hotel property at 6:34 a.m. and getting into a cab, after which the man discovered the missing cash and received notifications of unauthorized transactions.
2: Hmm.
3: Did they... He was... No harm befell him? He wasn't, like, knocked out or...
1: It just says he woke up and...
3: Woke up from what?
2: From
3: just passing out?
1: I guess so.
2: Did they all have relations?
1: It doesn't say. Hmm. I hope they did.
2: I feel like they would. I feel like they would, and then they were like, well, time to get our check. And then they did.
1: A lot of guys would pay that price.
6: This article says he had about 10 mixed drinks before he got back to the hotel.
2: Oh, mixed drinks.
1: Oh, no.
2: What are you doing? Mixed drinks. All right.
1: What if they're Red Bull vodkas?
0: Well, I hope your heart is okay.
2: Yeah.
1: I don't know. In the article you read, did it say he completed the
0: challenge?
1: Yeah.
6: It does not specify. It just says that he woke up and all of his ish was gone.
1: I don't know. $1,200 and then $32,000 in unauthorized Apple Pay and Wells Fargo transactions.
3: $32K is pretty egregious. $1,200
1: for a threesome?
3: Victimless crime for a threesome. In my opinion.
1: Yeah, I agree.
3: If it was just the $1,200 cash, it's probably a deal he forgot he made. I'd be like, I don't know, man. 10 mixed drinks, two chicks, hot tub, your room, $1,200. Seems like a pretty reasonable transaction.
1: Are we assuming they're hot?
3: I don't know. Either way.
1: Yeah, we do have pictures. Oh. Look up Linda Green and Brianne Sandusky.
2: Oh, a Sandusky.
1: Sandusky.
2: Linda
1: Problematic
2: Green.
1: Problematic last name. Linda Green and Brianne Sandusky.
0: Okie dokie.
1: Or Brene. I'm sorry, Brene.
2: Brene.
1: Never heard of that name before.
3: Brene Brown.
1: Brene Sandusky.
3: Wonderful author and speaker. What if it was her?
1: Who?
3: Brene Brown. Never heard of her?
1: I don't know who that is.
2: She's a great speaker. She's helped me through a lot, actually. Her Gifts of Imperfection. Great book.
1: Oh, okay.
2: Okay.
1: We got photos, Air Moon?
0: No.
1: Because it says police issued a flyer with surveillance images of the woman. Maybe they're from afar.
0: I mean, I have some photos here, but I don't think it's who we're looking for.
1: Brene Sandusky. Well, anyway, that poor bastard.
2: Hmm.
1: Probably 10 mixed drinks, probably didn't get his threesome. That's a bummer.
2: Yeah, he probably just passed out.
1: Last week we had the story about the guy that got duct taped mid-flight.
2: First class, yes.
1: Yes, yes. Now, we've all been on planes before, taking many flights. Never an incident mid-flight. Where
2: no.
1: Somebody was acting unruly?
2: Luckily, no.
1: Luckily, no. Moon, no, you've never had an incident where you've seen somebody detained or some really wacky behavior?
0: I have seen people being, transported.
1: Oh, like a prisoner transport?
0: Yes, I have seen that on my flights multiple times. One time I didn't even know it was happening until the officer actually approached me, and it happened to be my old high school cop.
1: Oh.
0: And I recognized him. I was like, oh my gosh, what's up, dude? What are you doing here? He's like, I'm in prisoner transport.
1: Yeah, they try to keep that on the down low.
0: And I said, oh yeah? Where are you going? He goes, where I have to. And I was like, oh. And he said, oh, my partner's over there with somebody. And he was handcuffed to him, I think. So it was one of those. So I've seen that, but I don't think I've seen anybody.
3: Four-year-old high school cop is a real kinky guy.
0: He was just handcuffed.
3: My partner's over
0: guy.
3: There. Yeah. Why do you transport a guy in a gimp mask? Yeah, it's standard protocol.
0: It is amazing to see the face of somebody that you saw every day in the exact same uniform, not in that uniform.
1: Yeah.
0: Because it was like, holy crap, how do I know this?
1: Surprised he even recognized him. Or you just knew him, like, I know this guy from somewhere.
3: I saw they got a guy for vaping. It might have been a woman. It's not really unruly, but they did have...
1: Oh, no, it's... That's...
3: We've got boarded, and they had, like, police waiting for someone they caught vaping in the bathroom one time. I don't know if they actually enforced that or not, or if it's just a scare tactic. But they did come grab the person off the plane.
1: The only incident I was witness to was when I was on my way out to go compete on Beach Shazam. Mm-hmm. The guy next to me had a seizure.
0: Oh, boy.
1: And he wouldn't get off the plane.
2: Oh, wow.
1: And they were like, we're going to call the cops. And he's like, I'll get off the plane.
2: Just to make sure he was okay.
1: Well, they're like, we can't have you having a seizure mid-flight.
0: Mm-hmm. And he's like...
1: He was on his way to the doctor out in L.A.
0: I had a seizure?
1: Oh, this guy, he was in bad shape.
0: Yeah, I can't imagine.
1: And they're like, we cannot chance you having a seizure mid-flight.
0: I can't imagine coming out of that and then being told certain things.
2: Right.
0: He was probably like, it's probably hard to make decisions or comply super easily right after that.
1: Well, I was sitting on the window. There was a guy in between, guy in the middle, and then there was the guy that had a seizure on the aisle seat. And the guy in the middle is like, this guy's having a seizure.
2: To you?
1: Yeah. Mm-hmm. And we had not taken off yet. And he rang the flight attendant, let's get the flight attendant over. And the guy had by that time come too, and they're like, you need to get off the plane.
2: Sucks if he was going to the doctor to maybe help with that.
1: He was.
2: And he can't get there. That's frustrating.
1: And I get it. I get the flight crew. Like, we can't risk you over on, we're up in the air, right. 30,000 feet. God forbid you have a seizure mid-flight and you need a doctor.
2: Yeah.
1: So you got to get off the plane. And he did. Now, this is a flight here from Miami. Well, it departed from Baltimore, going to Miami. This is around 9 o'clock Friday night, running 2 hours behind schedule. This is an American Airlines flight 1779. Departed Baltimore around 9 o'clock Friday night, running 2 hours behind, heading south to Miami. While en route to Florida, flight attendants alerted the cockpit crew to an escalating incident involving a passenger seated in 9D. According to reports here, the lead flight attendant reported that the woman, who was in 9D, had completely gotten naked and began, quote, engaging in indecent acts.
3: Cool.
2: I'm just imagining last week's story about the Home Goods guy where he says, I'm sorry, I have to do this. And he takes his clothes off. Like, what is the transition of I'm on the plane, I have to start disrobing.
1: She got, they said, completely naked.
3: Put ketchup on a hot dog.
2: Now it's 9W.
1: And began engaging in indecent acts right in front of neighboring passengers.
2: My Lord.
6: On Friday of all days, too?
1: Friday of, on 9/11.
2: On 9/11. That's right.
1: Flying on, maybe she did it,
2: for the
1: in
2: troops.
1: Honor of.
3: Could be.
1: Never forget.
2: If we keep our clothes on, the terrorists win. Right?
1: I just want to show
0: freedom.
1: You guys I got nothing on me. I got nothing on me, guys.
2: Yeah. Wow.
1: Now, the stripping naked, okay, I can understand.
2: Can you?
1: But then engaging in indecent acts, come on, ma'am.
0: Yeah.
2: This is not what we meant by light in the
1: American
2: mood.
1: This is American Airlines.
2: Right.
1: That's more of a Spirit Airlines
0: show
1: kind of
0: some
1: situation.
0: Yeah.
1: Well, Spirit Airlines is no longer, right? This is not a Frontier Airlines flight. We're American Airlines. Well, a flight crew transmitted an emergency message to the American Airlines Integrated Operations Center requesting that police meet the aircraft immediately upon arrival in Miami. Despite the behavior out there in row 9, the pilots decided not to divert the aircraft. They were like, hey, we're going to Miami regardless. They got to Miami 2 hours later, taxi directly to gate D2 in Terminal N, in case you're wondering. Cops are waiting. Took the woman into custody.
0: I flew a bunch over the weekend, obviously, this whole month, but shout out to United for having the first flights in months for me that were actually on time. Shout out to them. But I'm going to go ahead and take the shout out back.
2: Okay.
3: Uh-oh.
0: Because nobody does it perfect. And their entertainment system might be one of the most teasy, frustrating entertainment systems I've ever had.
1: On United?
0: So they got the TVs in the seats, that not always, like the smaller ones don't. But when they do... What happens? You go in, you watch something, and then when an announcement comes on or they click the phone or whatever,
1: yeah,
0: it stops
1: it. Pauses.
0: Well, you idiots, have something to say when you're going to click the thing on. It's like they were deciding on what to say, and they'd click it and be like, oh, no, I'm not going to say that. And
1: then
0: it would pause the thing. And they have two or three videos. Oh, my God, I'm getting heated right now. They have two or three videos that are excessive, over 7 minutes long, about security or this or that or who knows what they're trying to sell you or something.
1: Well, they got to do the spiel.
0: Oh, no, this spiel is so long, dude. It's a movie. And I've seen this movie 100 times this year.
1: That's why you got to download stuff on your phone.
0: I know, and that's exactly what I did. At some point, I just stopped. Because they're incessant talking for nothing. They're saying nothing. Okay, we know you're going to come around in a few minutes. We know that the seatbelt sign is still on. We've got it all. And then the pilot will come on and be like, we're at 30,000.
2: The vocal fry, the pilot fry.
0: Yeah. And I'm like, dude, I just saw you. You're like 26 years old. You don't have this voice yet.
7: It's so freaking high right now, dude. Dude, who's flying this plane?
0: God, man.
7: My dad was so freaking high right now, dude.
0: And honestly, you know what I thought? I saw the pilot going in, and this kid looked like he was 22. He's probably late 20s. But I saw him, and I said, man.
7: So many freaking buttons up here, dude.
0: Well, I even going on, I thought, oh, younger pilot, he's probably going to say less. He's not going to be one of those older guys that sits there and vocal
1: more.
0: Fries.
1: Say
0: and,
1: less,
0: no, he just kept on going. I just couldn't believe it. Half the flight was me waiting for announcements.
7: Pilot speaking, no cap.
0: Man. We just hit 30,000 feet.
1: We just
0: no
1: hit
0: cap.
1: 6-7.
7: We just hit cruising altitude of 6,000 to 7,000.
0: Anyway, yeah, they totally canceled out all the greatness that they had going this weekend.
1: Well, next time you fly, you might want to think twice before placing your snacks directly on your tray table. So a flight attendant recently went viral after sharing a nasty reality of flying. Apparently some passengers changed their baby's diapers right there on the airplane tray tables.
3: Oh, yeah. Seen this happen.
1: So she says if you eat on the plane, she puts a trash bag over the tray table.
0: Oh.
1: Because that's the only way it's safe.
2: Okay.
0: No. They give you that's the nice thing. Every airline gives you – in the beginning, they have a little tray. Sometimes they'll tell you it's right there. You can grab the little wipes.
2: Yeah.
1: I've not seen that.
0: Yeah, you're not paying attention. They're in these little blue packs. You just whoop, grab it. And
1: where are they?
0: I don't know, but I wipe down my tray, screen, and my handles every time I sit
1: I've
0: down.
1: Never seen this.
0: It's always right
1: oh,
0: when
1: man,
0: you walk in.
1: Start paying attention.
0: Or you can ask for it.
1: You know what? I'm so locked in just getting to my seat. I try not to make eye contact with anybody.
2: But sometimes they're in the seat pocket. They'll throw them in there.
7: Speaking, please lock in. We won't be tolerating any unk behavior on that
0: I can see it. I can see it. This dude was a kid, and at first I was like, oh man, we're at that point. People half my age are flying. But he was good. Kind of a cool landing.
1: Oh, good.
0: We'll say it was a little video gamey.
1: Hey, back to diarrhea for a second. Hey, we could all start breathing a sigh of relief. Federal health officials have officially declared the nationwide cyclospora outbreak, linked to the contaminated shredded iceberg lettuce. It's over.
0: Yay!
1: It's over, guys. We made it. We made it. Our long national nightmare is over.
0: Blueberries too, right? Blueberries and strawberries.
1: Blueberries was.
2: Oh yeah.
1: They were in the mix.
2: There's lot recalled lately, like meats and cheeses and everything.
1: Well,
0: they were saying blueberries were like killing people.
1: Lettuce is safe again.
2: Okay.
1: Alert Tim.
2: Okay, I'll call him.
0: This was the.
1: I know Tim was right. Tim was. Not eating lettuce?
2: He's not eating. Yeah, he was removing the lettuce from everything that we would go out, and he'd be like, not on this plate. Like, what?
1: It's over.
2: It's over.
1: It's over, guys. So the U.S. Centers for Disease Control and Prevention confirmed that the tainted lettuce sourced from Central Mexico by Taylor Farms has passed all Best Buy dates and is completely out of grocery stores and restaurant kitchens. So the CDC confirmed 12,883 official cases across 21 states, 570 hospitalizations, 2 deaths. Because the reporting lags between initial illness and lab confirmation, broader public health estimates track nearly 20,000 cases and over 10,000, I'm sorry, and over 1,000 hospitalizations between May and September. But we're good now. We are good. Good to go. Back to eating lettuce. In other food news, it's not that uncommon to ask the host at a restaurant for a table of one. Anybody, go out to eat alone?
2: Yeah,
0: all the time.
3: Did it yesterday.
6: Yes.
3: Went to Yaya's.
2: Oh, on in Clarkson? Chesterfield?
3: All by myself.
2: Get your Yaya's out.
1: What'd you get, dude? Their chicken there is incredible.
3: I gotta be honest, I had forgotten how much I loved it until I drove past it. And I go, oh, there's a Yaya's?
1: Mm-hmm.
3: All right. Popped in there and had some of that. They got like a...
1: They have a roasted chicken with potatoes there.
3: All right.
2: I like how serious
3: you're really
2: got.
3: Pushing this roasted chicken.
2: Roasted chicken.
1: What'd you get? What mistake did you make?
3: They make not a mistake. Getting a they have like a blue cheese gnocchi that's on
1: there. Oh, yeah.
3: Sampler.
1: Blue cheese can suck it.
0: Oh
3: no!
2: What?
3: Just...
0: You're dumb.
1: You're dumb.
0: Nuh-uh. You are.
1: You're dumb.
0: Nuh-uh.
3: I got a whipped feta app, and then a. Let me just read it to you.
1: Table for one.
3: Table. Sat at the bar.
1: This way. Oh, you sat at the bar.
3: Sat at the bar. Because I got in there and he goes, "You can sit anywhere you want." I just brought the night shift on and I'm like, I don't want to make him sad.
1: Oh, what time was this at?
3: I was in a weird, great time, like 3 o'clock.
1: Oh, in between lunch and dinner?
3: Yeah, I was in between her. No one saw the sadness. I just sat at the bar. Talked to that guy. Hand-rolled herb potato gnocchi, roasted chicken, gorgonzola cream, spinach, and spiced walnut.
1: Okay.
3: So it's gorgonzola, not blue cheese.
1: Even worse.
3: Oh, it's awesome, dude. You're out of your mind, brother.
1: Gorgonzola is still a blue cheese.
3: You're out of your mind, brother.
1: Well, in a new restaurant trends report, reservations for one are becoming more common.
2: Mm-hmm.
1: With data showing they're up 22% over the previous year.
2: Makes sense. I mean, we're all kind of on our own these days.
3: I love
2: people
3: it.
2: Aren't connecting as much. They're all on our phones. We want to be left alone. People are scary and
1: but when you go out to dinner alone or go out to eat alone,
2: yeah.
1: What do you do? Do you raw dog it? Are you on your phone?
2: No, I'm sometimes I'll be reading something. I will talk to people. If like I'm at a bar and somebody sits down next to me and strikes up a conversation, I'm down to clown, you know?
1: What did you do yesterday, Rafe? You just talked? Were you on your phone?
3: The bartender was kind of like doing prep by himself, and he was kind of in front of me, so we chatted a little bit, but pretty much just chilled.
1: Mm.
3: They got it out quick. I was eating my meal within 5 minutes, and I was in and out. It was great. I did talk to some ladies on the way out, a group of gaggle of gals.
2: Couple of broads.
3: It was older ladies, and one of them was bragging to her friends, and she goes, you guys know me, within 30 seconds, I know everything I need to know about someone. I'm really good at reading people. And I just go, what's my whole deal then?
2: Oh, no.
3: And she goes, give me 3 minutes with you.
1: Oh,
3: I go, you won't need that
2: minutes.
3: Much time.
1: Let's go to the bathroom.
3: I gave her a 1 minute interview, and then she kind of nailed it. She goes, you're here alone. I go, well, yeah.
2: Yeah.
3: You saw me.
2: Thanks,
3: wow.
2: Joyce.
3: Yeah.
2: Thank you, Joyce.
0: Holmes.
1: Ooh, Sherlock.
0: Yeah, you've really started off well.
3: You have an earring. Okay, you're just saying stuff on my
2: you're
3: face.
2: You're very observant.
3: You have a hat on.
1: In general, making reservations on Tuesdays is up 15%, which is the largest increase of any day of the week. Making breakfast reservations for the 9 a.m. hour is the most increasingly popular time slot, up 19%.
0: Dude, because of touring and my schedule usually, I have probably had 400 breakfasts alone. I just had three of them over the weekend because nobody usually gets up early, and I'm always like, free breakfast.
1: Right. Breakfast.
0: It is hard to deny a free breakfast. Even if I don't have to get up by a certain time, I'll go, what time does breakfast end? Oh, 9:30? Okay.
1: Yeah, I'll be there.
0: You'll see me before
1: 9:25.
0: That. That's right.
1: So making breakfast reservations for 9 o'clock is the most increasingly popular time slot. The next largest increases are 10 a.m. and 4 p.m. for early bird dinner reservations.
3: Love that. That's us now.
1: Oh, yeah.
3: I was telling someone the other day, when your mom made us meatballs last week. God bless my future wife, Roseanne Rizzuto.
2: Mm.
3: And the thing I was most...
1: Stay away from my mother.
3: The thing I was most grateful for was the time of dinner.
1: At 5 o'clock.
3: She goes, be here by 5. No later. Dinner on the table at 5, and I go, oh, yeah. That's what I need, that three-hour run-up. I can't lay down after meatballs. That early dinner and not having to lay down with the belly
1: 5 o'clock, imagine having tomato sauce, like, swimming in your belly and then going to sleep.
2: The acidity alone would make you have nightmares.
3: Yeah, agita. She's like, yeah, I don't want you to have the agita. And I go, that's a woman who loves me. She's trying to keep...
1: You want heartburn?
2: What's going on with you and Roseanne?
1: Nothing. Nothing.
2: Is she still in town?
1: No, she left. Yes, she left on
2: Saturday.
1: Did she
2: tell you she was leaving town?
1: Is she at your house?
3: That was she doing
1: did I drop her off at the airport and she took an Uber to Rafe's house?
3: That's right.
2: She's down
3: close
2: the street.
3: To the airport.
1: She kept insisting, now you're not going to walk in with me.
2: Oh, God.
1: Now you don't have to walk in with me.
3: I'm good.
2: Yeah, she was like, oh, I got this.
3: I was on the other side of the building and picked her up. She just went down the escalator down to below, and I picked her up and drove away.
1: You just saw me just drive away, and then you came right behind me. I'm telling you, by the way, the Southwest, and Moon was right, the Southwest Terminal at Lambert, the picking up arrivals is a friggin' disaster.
0: Ruined.
2: Yeah, takes a while.
1: Something's going on, and this is a recent thing.
0: It's...
3: The pickup?
0: It's a disaster. Yeah. Absolute disaster.
3: They told me, an Uber driver gave me this tip, and it worked. He's like, no.
1: I know what you're going to say.
3: He's shaking off my sign. He's saying, I threw fastball.
0: You've got to stop this.
1: Okay. No, I'm going to say it because I don't care. Because I want everybody to be
3: happy. Off on the mound. I'm like, no, I want
1: everybody to be happy. So
0: no fastballs.
1: Saturday, and I dropped my mother off. I had dropped my mother off at 8 p.m. I'm sorry, 8 a.m.
2: Okay.
1: On Saturday morning. And then I had to go pick meals up at 1 p.m.
2: Uh-huh.
1: At 8 a.m., I could see the line for the arrivals was, I mean, it was, the cars were backed up to the road.
0: It's right. Disastrous.
1: So I told Meals when she came in, go upstairs to the departures and I'll pick you up upstairs. Because there's no line to get up there.
2: Oh.
1: Pro tip.
2: Oh, great. Now that's going to be a mess. Thanks.
1: Is that what you were going to say?
0: Yeah, of
1: that's
0: course.
1: The pro tip.
3: You're real close.
1: Well, what's your pro tip?
2: Helicopter on the roof.
3: The Uber guy's like, just set your drop point at the departures. And so when you come in, he's like, instead of being in that crazy bottom part where everyone's like getting yelled at.
2: I said
1: walk upstairs.
3: Oh, I thought you said drop off up there. I thought you said the opposite.
1: No. When Meals came in at 1.
3: Oh, I'm dumb. I thought you were talking about dropping your mom off still.
1: No, I dropped her off. No, I dropped her off at departures. And when Meals came in at 1 o'clock a couple hours later, my second airport run of the day.
3: Yeah.
0: At 1 o'clock it was crazy?
1: Oh, dude.
0: Oh, yeah.
1: Horrible.
0: Sunday nights, it's
1: this was Saturday.
0: It's
1: horrible.
0: Thunderdome, dude. And the problem is, then you get Uber drivers that finally get over there after a half an hour wait, and they're pissed. And then they have awful security running the thing. So then everybody starts yelling at each other.
3: I've been cabbing it. I'm back on cabs.
0: Yeah, I did a cab a couple times. It's not bad, as long as they're already there. Yeah.
2: Right.
0: But they're not always already
3: Uber
0: there.
3: Uber did say this, yes, the same thing you said. Sorry, I was very confused about what you were saying.
0: The whole thing's a disaster,
3: just drop a pin upstairs, and they'll come up there and grab you.
1: That's the way to do it. I know it's not encouraged, but you got to do something to alleviate that mess.
3: Otherwise, they got to make the loop.
0: Welcome to St. Louis. Hey, it's your first time here. Let's make you stand in the heat and humidity for 35 minutes
1: to
0: get
1: the Uber.
0: But
1: what's changed?
0: Who's 500 yards away.
1: Because it never used to be that way. What's changed?
0: I don't know.
2: I don't know either.
0: The shuttles, too. They moved the shuttles to a different lane as well. And that's a disaster. We don't have, a train system that is efficient. Plus, I tried to see if they connected the two terminals because I thought they did. And I was like, I will just walk.
1: No.
2: Right.
0: I'll walk all the way there. And I walked all the way, and then there's a construction wall. And I was like, no.
1: Yeah.
0: I know this sounds like we're just bitching.
1: I'm bitching.
0: But legitimately, dude, that's our business card. People come to St. Louis, and their first impression is our airport and its surrounding amenities, and it's disastrous.
2: It is.
1: Listen, I've stood to wait at JFK or LaGuardia or other airports. I'm just talking about, for me, the convenience of just going to pick people up. That used to be a thing I would brag about.
2: Mm-hmm.
1: If you go to a New York City airport, you gotta leave your house almost 3 hours early.
2: What?
1: Oh, yeah. Lambert, I'm leaving 45 minutes before a flight takes off.
0: Oh, yeah, and what did I say? I even said that. I said, man, we're so fortunate.
1: That was a bragging point.
0: Yeah, with our airport situation is that you can get there in 20 minutes from anywhere.
1: Yeah.
0: And it ain't going to take you long to get where you got to go. That's all the benefit.
1: Now you ruined that. What's wrong with you?
0: It's not that hard, but it's not going to change because it's owned by the city.
1: Well, with that being said.
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9: 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Traffic and weather.
1: All right, we'll take a break. We'll come back with crap on celebrities. It is 7-Eleven. It's Tuesday. Traffic and weather. Moon coming at you.
0: 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We've got repair work and two lanes closed. 55 westbound between Illinois 3 and Poplar Street Bridge. Also an accident and three right lanes blocked. An overturned semi is on 40 westbound at Research Park Circle. Your point forecast. Some evening storms are possible. Heat index 105, high of 98.
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9: Here's what's coming up next in Crap on Celebrities.
1: I know David on the instant feedback says the parking spot is better. That's if you're just parking to go to the airport. If you're picking somebody up, it's a giant pain in the ass. That's all I'm saying. Lauren, what do you got coming up?
2: Benny Blanco's secret to winning Selena Gomez. Tony Iommi says no more Black Sabbath album. And Martha Stewart wants to release her nudes. Plus, I have a couple of songs off this Entertainment Weekly list of the best and worst theme songs of all time. Just a handful of them.
1: The way you said Gomez.
2: Selena Gomez.
1: Gomez.
2: Lady Gaga and Selena Gomez.
1: You put the emphasis on the wrong syllable.
2: That's right.
1: We got that. We got your crappy birthdays, the porno birthday, the most difficult songs to sing at karaoke, and if you're looking for a weekend getaway and normal Airbnbs are getting too boring for you, how about staying at Buffalo Bill's house?
2: Okay.
1: We'll chop it up next. Stay there.
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1: 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So, Learn, you were going to stay in that Dolly Parton-themed hotel.
2: Yeah, the storyteller.
1: Yeah. That wasn't an Airbnb. That was a hotel.
2: Yeah, it's right downtown, kind of across from the stadium down there.
1: And it just wasn't done.
2: It wasn't done. We booked it in December. It was supposed to be done June of 2026. And then we got a call a week before we got down there, early August, that, hey, it's still not ready to be lived in. Which really was a bummer, but we'll get down there eventually.
1: And obviously they gave you your money back, or you didn't pay
2: for
1: it.
2: Yeah, we didn't. Yeah. Right. And they were very accommodating. They were like, Tim was on the phone with a woman for a long time. Like, she's like, if you need anything, like, we can help you with anything else you could need. And we're like, we're fine. We don't need.
1: Oh, that's cool, because you were down there for the Foo Fighters, and I'm sure
2: things were booked up,
1: so they were willing to help.
2: Yeah, they were like, if you need accommodations, we can help with all of our connections.
1: That's the Dolly way.
2: And it really was. And we ended up just kind of doing it ourselves, getting an Airbnb. It worked out.
1: Now, has anybody ever stayed at a themed Airbnb before?
3: Well, there's a couple. I saw on Instagram that Carl and Dolly's cabin that has not been touched since like the 60s or 70s, mm-hmm. and it's cool in there. They wanted to preserve it when they bought it. It was like one of the first things she bought when they first got married.
1: Is it up for Airbnb?
3: They were talking about, the family's talking about, they had pictures on Instagram that like they're considering making it an Airbnb destination, which I think would be cool. You can get Burt Reynolds' houseboat in Key West, Florida on Airbnb, and it's the Smokey and the Bandit houseboat. It's got like the Trans Am thing on it.
2: It's cool. Old,
3: but it's been
1: refurbished. I never even thought about staying in a themed Airbnb.
2: I'm sure I have. Nothing's coming to my mind, but I love that. I love a theme
3: type of
2: like that, like a haunted something or another.
1: If your normal Airbnb is getting too boring for you, how about spending the night in the actual house where Buffalo Bill lived in Silence of the Lambs?
2: Is the pit there?
1: So the actual Victorian house they used to film the movie back in 1991, it's located right outside of Pittsburgh in a town called Perryopolis, Pennsylvania. It's an official boutique vacation rental now.
2: That's so great.
4: What a stupid name. Like,
2: Perryopolis.
4: Like, dude, if I was reading a book and was like, Don lived in Perryopolis, I'd be like, what
2: it's
4: an
2: like
4: idiot.
2: It's like Metropolis. Is Metropolis stupid?
1: Yeah, but you know, the town founder, Perry.
4: Perryopolis.
3: Let's call it Perryville. He's like, no. That's not magnificent enough.
2: And a little opolis.
3: Perrytown. You're getting closer. Perryopolis.
1: Okay,
3: that seems a little over the top.
1: It has a certain to it.
4: Well, I can do what I want. It's Perryopolis.
1: It's Perryopolis.
2: Perryopolis sounds like a disease you can get from like too much sex.
4: Perry was a dork. That's for sure.
1: Perryopolis. Well, that's where this place is. Perryopolis. Now,
3: he's Perryopolized from the waist down.
1: It sleeps up to 8 people. So you could pull a whole crew together if your friends aren't too terrified to sleep under the same roof. So here's where it gets wild. So in the original movie, the basement scenes with the well were actually filmed on a soundstage. But the guy who bought the house brought in a legendary horror special effects artist to construct a real interactive well.
2: That's excellent.
1: Set right inside the basement.
2: I love it. I think it's great.
3: It's awesome. I looked at the website. And it's awesome.
1: It's great. There are different packages available.
2: All of my horror friends would love this.
3: There's a giant throw rug on the floor when you walk in of him with his thing tucked, like dancing. And they had the image of him printed on this giant throw rug. Like, it is, they've gone all in on this house.
4: Imagine the cosplay that's going to happen.
3: There's pictures of people down in the well.
1: Yeah, you could literally stand in a replica, you know, of the pit, put the lotion in the basket and take photos.
3: There's a guy proposing to his wife.
2: Oh, jeez.
3: On the website.

0: In the well?
1: Yeah, but you know, there's a lot of these witchy chicks that...
2: Okay.
0: They're into it. I know. Love it. I'm thinking of my friend Mary.
1: She looked happy as hell.
2: When you walk into the basement, motion sensors trigger a fully functional disco ball, and it starts playing Goodbye Horses.
0: Okay, yes. That's great. But also, are the blackout glasses, like the see-in-the-dark glasses, also involved? Because I would love to just, like, take all the lights out and be walking behind people.
1: Yes, there are goggles in the house.
0: Yes.
1: In the picture of the man proposing, it says, it puts the ring on its finger.
0: I love it.
3: That's so good.
1: I love it, dude. So it's so cool.
2: If you book your stay, you can order an add-on package that comes with a themed Silence of the Lambs cake and a bottle of Chianti.
0: I love that.
2: Because, of course, you can. When you're not getting creeped out in the basement, the rest of the house is loaded up with a retro arcade, a pool table, a TV setup with over 700 horror movies on DVDs and VHS.
1: Yeah. It's dope, man. My friend Jamie sent it to me, and she was like,
2: "This looks
1: check
2: awesome.
1: This out." And I go, "This isn't real." And she goes, 100% real. You can book it right now." And I go, "This is insane."
2: So yeah, I got to ask,
3: go to Periopolis.
2: Periopolis.
1: That's the
0: only thing in Periopolis.
3: Periopolites.
1: But you know what? Maybe go see a Pirates game afterwards. I don't know how far from Pittsburgh this is.
2: It's a suburb.
1: All right.
3: Is it the St. Charles of Pittsburgh?
2: I think so.
3: Pittsburgh is very St. Louis.
1: The fact that there's a disco ball,
3: it's just another bigger
1: motion
3: St. Louis.
1: Activated that triggers the song Goodbye Horses
0: mm-hmm.
1: is damn near worth the flight to Pittsburgh.
2: Mm-hmm. So would you be able to sleep in a house like this?
0: Yeah.
4: Yep.
2: Even without the Silence of the Lambs thing.
0: Devin and I were like, we've already booked
2: ours. It's still an old-ass Victorian house from 1910. It's still creepy as it is.
1: Well. Devin, your quietness is creepy in this situation. Did you stay in a house like this? Devin goes, she wants to sleep down in the well.
0: Yep.
5: I've already booked it.
1: I'm already in the well.
2: Yeah, I wonder how hard it is to book, I'm sure.
0: I bet people are going to eat
2: sure
0: it up.
2: Are gonna...
0: Especially around Halloween.
2: Now the word is out.
0: Great.
2: Everybody's going to make their pilgrimages to Periopolis. Periopolis, Pennsylvania. Pilgrimage to Periopolis, Pennsylvania. Say that 5 times fast. I dare you. Anyway. Have we all done karaoke in our lives?
0: Yes.
3: Only the good kind.
2: Only the good kind.
4: Yeah.
0: I do with my band almost.
2: Devin, do you have a go-to song?
4: Ooh, I haven't done karaoke since I was younger, and it was a Gretchen Wilson song, actually. Mm.
2: Redneck
1: really?
2: Woman?
4: Maybe Redneck Woman.
3: That's nice. Funny. Because
1: name another Gretchen Wilson song.
2: Redneck Woman Part 2.
0: Yes.
3: That's so funny.
0: Electric Boogaloo.
3: Because just before seeing Gretchen Wilson on that cruise that we were on, we were so bored that we went down and we found the karaoke bar. And we sat and had our coffees and watched people do karaoke
2: on a
3: country cruise.
2: So if you do karaoke, even casually, you may have a song in your back pocket that you know you can nail. And it's even better if something's super tricky. I don't know. If you hear somebody pick something super tricky and you go, let's see what's going to happen.
0: Yes, that's the best.
2: Like, I'm going to watch this person crash and burn.
0: Like, I will always love you. Like Whitney.
2: At ranker.com, people are voting on the most difficult songs to sing at karaoke. So I have the top 57 songs.
0: Let's go through them all.
2: Can you give me some at least the top teners?
0: I will always love
2: That's
0: you.
2: That's number one.
0: There you go.
2: That Bohemian is do Rhapsody. Not d- avoid. What'd you say?
4: Bohemian Rhapsody.
2: That's number two.
0: That's the one my friends, we always would do on float trips, and we would nail it.
2: First of all, that's too long.
0: It's not, though. We got everybody involved.
2: Yes, it is.
3: Don't Stop Believing.
2: Don't Stop Believing. Let me see here. Don't Stop Believing. Did not make the top 15.
0: Sweet Caroline, because that's a crowd pleaser.
2: Everybody. No, that's a good one.
0: Yeah. Rocket Man or Benny and the Jets, something Elton.
2: Elton didn't make the top 15.
3: I'll tell you one that I have seen multiple times, and it's never good except for one time. My brother has this friend who does the greatest Frank Sinatra.
2: Way?
3: Dude, when he did it, the whole bar stopped. Everything got quiet because people were like, oh my God, somebody's actually doing Sinatra well.
0: They're nailing it.
3: Because people will try it, and you're just like, what are you doing?
0: Right.
3: It sounds like you're reading. This is awful.
0: Well, good for your cousin.
3: Oh, dude, he was so good.
2: All right,
0: what about Before He Cheats, Carrie Underwood?
2: No. Damn, all right, I'll name the artist. Okay, would you like to just take a crack at it?
1: I would. Ice Ice Baby. Feel like Vanilla Ice, Ice Ice Baby, I hear and people will fight over it.
2: But these are the bad ones. These are the avoid.
0: Lose Yourself.
2: Avoid these songs.
4: What about Aretha Franklin? Is she on there?
2: Lose Yourself didn't make it. Aretha didn't
3: Respect?
2: Make it. Okay, I will tell you. So what Aerosmith song? Avoid.
0: I don't want to miss the thing.
2: Dream On.
0: Oh, yeah, the high notes. You can't do it.
2: What Eminem song?
1: Lose Yourself.
2: No, Lose Yourself didn't make the list, but, Rap bum, got
0: it. Because of the fast pace. He's like supersonic, yeah.
2: There's two Celine Dion songs in a row.
0: My Heart Will Go On.
2: Yeah.
0: And,
1: Because You Love Me.
2: And All By Myself.
0: Yeah, that's a crazy one.
3: Or is it the Green Day one?
5: I'm All By Myself.
2: No one was looking.
5: I was thinking of you.
2: The Righteous Brothers, Unchained Melody.
0: Oh,
2: don't do it.
0: Geez.
1: You gotta try it, though.
2: No.
0: Everybody has to.
1: You gotta try it at least once. If you nail that one, though.
0: Drinks on everyone else.
1: Down.
3: You know the one I did in Japan that I really enjoyed doing was Roxanne. Is that on the list?
0: Did you just do Rocks? Rocks?
2: No. And
3: you seen that video?
0: Yeah, dude.
2: these next couple songs have notes that you just, if you're not the lead singer of this band, you're not hitting.
0: Okay. Go.
2: Take On Me from A-ha.
0: Yes.
3: Oh,
0: yeah.
3: Yes.
2: Chandelier by Sia.
0: Ooh. Oh, my. You know, you need to keep this list, Riz, because we have a punishment on this thing back here where it's karaoke
2: office
0: in
2: karaoke.
0: The conference room. So,
2: Somebody to Love by Queen. Don't do it.
0: Somebody to Love, or is that Jefferson's Airplane?
2: No. And Anybody for Me.
5: Somebody to.
2: Yeah, don't do that. Emotions by Mariah Carey.
0: Yeah, you got. No, I can't even do it.
3: I don't know what that is.
1: That was pretty good out of the gate.
2: Emotions by Mariah Carey.
5: You got me feeling emotions.
2: That was one of her first. What was that? One of her first.
0: Yeah,
2: songs?
0: Oh, she was so cute in that music video. It was like,
3: is that a
0: late
3: squeaker?
0: 80s.
2: Yeah.
3: Is she squeaking?
0: She goes.
3: Okay. Yeah. Just a door opening for a long time.
2: I believe in a thing called love from the darkness.
0: Oh, that's a good one.
2: Don't.
0: Too.
2: No, these are not. These are.
0: No, I mean, they're great to see people fail. Come on, man. You like seeing people fall down stairwells. I like watching people screw up singing.
2: All right, they put Hallelujah from Jeff Buckley on here.
1: Yeah. It's
2: this is both difficult and a major mood killer.
3: Yes. Yeah.
1: You can do the Leonard Cohen version.
3: I came to a bar to get a downer.
2: Barracuda by Heart.
0: Yeah, that's a good one. That's the original's good.
2: Hello from Adele. Thriller from Michael Jackson. Come on.
0: Oh my gosh.
2: Again, another long song.
0: You have to do the Vincent Price parts too.
2: Stairway to Heaven.
1: If you know the dance, you can do it.
0: Stairway to Heaven's okay.
2: No,
0: you
2: it's
0: can hit
2: not.
0: It.
3: At least those are like sing-alongs.
2: Bridge Over Troubled Water by Simon and Garfunkel. We Didn't Start the Fire.
0: That's a good,
2: from Billy Joel. Do not do these songs. Informer by Snow. Do not do this song.
3: Oh, that's cool. How would that make the list? That's awesome.
2: No, because most people cannot do it.
3: Most people don't even know it anymore. But I'm saying, like, if you were to pick that, it's because you think you probably know it.
2: If you could nail,
3: that's what I mean.
2: The fast rap.
3: I'd imagine if I heard that song start, I go, oh my goodness, we are in for a treat. This person thinks he knows 12 inches of snow,
0: right?
3: Good enough to hit this.
0: Let me ask you this: when you go to a karaoke bar. You're not going, like, I don't go being like, I can't wait to see who nails all this. I go, I'm like, I want to be entertained
2: I'm looking
0: by the most
2: the
0: brave
2: next big
0: souls.
2: Thing. I treat it like American Idol.
0: Oh, jeez.
1: Oh,
0: I go in just
2: Cowell?
0: Wanting
2: yeah,
0: to
2: Simon
0: laugh
2: Cowell.
0: And, like, see people lose it.
2: I'm turning
0: love
2: my chair.
0: That.
2: What's, like, the voice? Oh.
0: Yeah, you turn around when you want them on your team.
2: Oh.
3: Yeah.
2: You nailed that Snow Informer.
0: Fantastic.
1: You turn your bar stool away from them.
2: Purple Rain by Prince. No.
0: Just
1: I don't know, man.
2: No.
3: It's just too slow and moody.
2: And you're not Prince. And you can't hit those notes.
1: That's
2: Let It Go
1: point.
2: By... What would you say?
1: That's the whole point. Let It Go by what?
2: Let It Go by the Frozen chick.
5: Adina Maza.
2: Adele Dazeem.
5: Adele Dazeem.
1: What about the one from... you know what I see a lot? Maybe it's because there's a lot of musical theater kids around. What's the one from... With the Hugh Jackman movie?
2: A Greatest Showman?
1: Yeah, what's that song? Da, da, da, da. Look out, world, because here I come.
2: Oh, that's very theatery.
1: Yeah, that's very musical theater kid. Like, they can't wait. I like karaoke to be bad. I'm with Learn. Like, and when I go, if it's too good and I feel like people are auditioning, it's a big turnoff for me.
2: I brought my own microphone with me. And they are
0: right on.
1: I had to bartend musical theater kid at the karaoke night, and it was just everyone doing B-side theater hits from, like, Broadway. And they were nailing it, and it was so boring. And it was excruciating. I wanted to just, like, go outside, just jump in the dumpster in the alley.
2: Again, these are all terrible karaoke songs. Avoid Chop Suey by System of a Down.
1: Well, a lot of people do that.
4: Who's trying that?
2: I've seen it.
0: Really.
2: I've seen it.
1: But I like these spectacular fail songs. Like, go big or go home.
3: Well, Bob and Bev made that famous.
2: Yes.
0: Oh, yeah.
2: Beat It. I got to play it.
3: The Disturbed one or the Chop Suey?
2: Chop Suey.
0: Dude, you know what would be a good one? Is Sugar by System of a Down, too.
3: Shout out
0: I'd like to
3: Bob
0: see somebody
3: Bev.
0: Try that.
3: I hope they're doing okay.
0: Sugar.
2: Here we go. This is, you want to hear Chop Suey karaoke?
3: Come on,
2: here we go.
0: Let's go.
2: We're off. We're a little off somewhere.
3: A little bit.
2: Nailed it.
3: You still got your hoodie?
1: Dude, I want to see
2: my Bob and
1: this.
2: Bev hoodie? Of course I do. It's got dragons on it.
3: Sweet.
0: That's tight.
1: Riz, I'm sending you right now. I talked about this yesterday, and it's Alan Richman singing.
0: Richson.
1: What's the guy's name? I keep saying Alan Rickman, and that's the dude from Harry Potter.
2: Alan Richardson.
1: Richardson?
0: It's Alan Richson.
2: Richson?
1: Whoever it is, it's coming at
2: Jack
1: you.
2: Jack Reacher.
1: It's Jack Reacher.
2: Don't do 1 week from Bare Naked Ladies.
1: Yeah, it's bad.
2: Man. Don't do Run to the Hills from Iron Maiden. Don't do Crazy by Gnarls Barkley. Piano Man by Billy Joel. Stop it.
3: Crazy, I feel like that would be a good one to hear. Most people could just sing along with that.
2: No, that's so hot. Like, that CeeLo Green's voice is so...
0: full.
3: That's his timbre. It's not high.
2: Yeah, it is.
3: You just
2: crazy. Crazy. I think you're crazy. Did I get it?
0: See here?
3: Yeah. You're doing fine. It sounds high because of his, you know, his
0: I remember when I lost my mind.
3: I mean, it's just singing.
2: Don't do Karma Police by Radiohead, please.
0: Oh, jeez. 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
3: You had to sneak that in there.
0: A bummer.
2: Don't do I'm the Only One for Melissa Etheridge.
0: I sing that one, too. Oh, no.
1: Come to my window.
2: Here's Alan Richman.
1: Yeah.
2: Richman.
0: Richson.
1: This guy. Richson. Now, someone sent us his American Idol audition from a million years ago, which is crazy, too.
2: Okay, let's see if I can get this on here.
1: It's a little
6: what else do you do at 3 o'clock in the morning after a night shoot, you know?

0: did it come?
1: Yeah, this Nora guy. Jones, dude.
0: Don't know why I didn't come.
1: Pick a lane, you sexy bastard.
2: Yeah,
1: you can't
2: real.
1: Be beating up the neighborhood, being Jack Reacher, and also making me kind of want to sit on your lap and call you daddy.
2: That's right.
1: Pick a lane, brother. Next, if he gets up and throws a football half the length of the football field, that's it. I'm walking into the river.
2: That's all it's going to take.
1: That's all it'll take. If I find out Richard was like a D3 athlete, maybe. Maybe that's why his wife's leaving after 20 years.
2: I feel like anytime he would be in town, like filming, he would stop by or something. He's just that type of guy, too. He's like a down-to-earth guy.
1: He seems cool. I want to see a Richmond Momoa buddy cop movie.
2: Richson. Alan Richson.
1: I want to see an Alan Rickman. Rich. I want to see an Arthur Rickman.
3: All right, here's another song. Do not do. Bob and Bev.
1: Oh, boy.
3: And Down with the Sickness.
4: Oh, Ace.
1: Oh, boy.
3: Wow!
2: That's so good.
1: Wow! That makes Arnold.
3: Wow! Yep. Oh, is this them doing Africa?
2: Oh.
5: Oh, yeah.
3: Oh, oh no.
2: Turned down for what?
3: Turned down for what? Great one.
2: Yes, with a B drop. Let's go.
4: Here we go.
6: Fire it loud. Another running shot.
2: Turned down for what? Yes.
6: Turned down for what? Turned down for what?
2: Everybody take a drink. Let's go.
3: Maybe this is Africa.
4: Don't you ever say I just walked away. I will always want you.
1: Nope. This is pretty good, actually. Is this Alan Richmond again?
4: I will always want you.
3: Now, why can't I find Toto's Africa?
2: That's
1: that was
2: Wrecking
1: Alan
2: Ball.
1: Rizzuto.
2: There we go.
3: Thank you.
2: This song rules. I gotta add this to my, like, not this.
3: Play us out, Bob and Beth. Coming at you. All right.

0: pitch.
1: Yes.
0: Is this Greek Fire?
2: Yeah, our last album.
1: October 17th. Let's go.
2: Come see it live. No more hold on.
0: God. Good stuff.
1: That is good stuff. Thanks.
0: I hope they're okay.
2: No updates since January. But
0: they were in town, and they reached out. We were away for Christmas. They wanted to come in.
2: They did animate their profile in May 2nd.
0: Oh.
2: So.
1: Hope they're okay.
0: I hope they're okay, too.
2: Yeah, man.
0: All right, let's do Crap On.
3: 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Crap On Celebrities.
0: All right, time to find out what's going on in the world of music and entertainment with your Crap On Celebrities.
1: And we begin with this. What's Benny Blanco's secret to winning over somebody as fantastic as Selena Gomez?
0: Huge hog.
1: Well, apparently there's no magic spell involved. It could be huge dong, but it's actually just be nice. Benny Blanco says understanding your partner, communicating, and not being a jerk helped put Gomez in his orbit. He also revealed that when they first went to dinner, he didn't even realize it was a date until he asked her. Now they're approaching their first wedding anniversary.
0: How about that?
1: So just be nice to people.
0: He gives a lot of guys hope.
1: He does. He seems like a sweetheart.
2: He seems like a nice guy.
1: His feet are dirty, but that's all right. All of our feet are dirty.
0: Dirty feet, hell of a cook. Got a cookbook out.
1: Yeah. And he makes her laugh and loves her and gives her a big old bath and nacho cheese.
0: Good follow on social media. And he's responsible for like a lot of hit songs.
1: Yeah. Successful sleeper
0: Super
1: dude.
0: Super successful guy.
1: Yeah, for sure. Well, we're going to have daily updates about this damn Choosin' Texas song because Ella Langley and Choosin' Texas has now tied Mariah.
0: Oh, there it is. It's official now.
1: For the longest running number one song in the Billboard Hot 100 history.
0: One more week.
1: So the country hit has now spent 22 weeks at number one, matching Mariah's All I Want for Christmas Is You. Now, Langley had broken the record for the longest running non-holiday number one by passing Old Town Road and a bar song, Tipsy. And she's got another... That's Shaboozy and then Lil Nas X.
0: Mm-hmm.
1: And she's got another song, Be Her, back in the Hot 100 Top 10. So Ella Fellas are lit up about this. She's got two songs in the top 10.
0: Whoa.
1: But, guys, after this week, Mariah is out.
0: You have a list of who else is in the top 10?
1: It's like Beyonce. I don't have it in front of me, but it's Beyonce, a couple of other newer artists.
4: Saw a great clip from a Kacey Musgraves concert in Milwaukee where she's like, I'm picking out the best outfit I can think of to go to the CMAs and watch Ella Langley sweep out.
1: Mm-hmm.
0: Oh, is that what they're expecting?
1: I bet.
4: Yeah. And she was like super supportive. She's like, she's going to sweep out this year, and she should.
1: That's awesome.
0: Man, that song is so big.
1: It is.
0: I still like it.
1: Same.
0: I don't think I'm tired of it yet.
4: Yeah. Kacey Musgraves' new album is all bangers.
1: Yes.
4: It was the album I didn't know I needed to get me through a breakup. Which is crazy.
1: She was just here Saturday.
0: Kacey Musgraves?
4: Yes, she was just here Saturday. Killed it at Enterprise Center.
1: Big ball sack was at the Enterprise Center.
4: Got a big disco ball sack.
0: Did she open up for somebody?
1: No, she was. It was her headlining experience.
4: No, she
1: killed it.
4: She's pretty big.
1: You want to know where all the women of Saint and men were on Saturday? It was at freaking Kacey Musgraves. My whole feed. All of my friends and family were in the Enterprise Center on Saturday.
4: Enterprise and then a few stragglers at the American Aquarium concert at Old Rock House. That's all I saw on my feed.
0: You know Kacey Musgraves? You know the name.
2: I've heard the name. I've seen the ball.
1: She's cool.
4: Her new album, Middle of Nowhere, is awesome.
0: You know this Kacey Musgraves there, Devin?
5: I'm somewhat familiar because of WIO.
0: Right.
1: She's cool.
0: Not by orbit.
1: Get her in there. She's a good follow on Instagram, too. Okay. Yeah. Stevie Nicks is getting brutally honest about her struggles with addiction in her new biography, Lessons in Lace. She writes about her heavy cocaine use during the 70s and 80s.
4: Boofing.
0: Is it true that she keistered cocaine? That was a rumor.
1: I haven't read the book yet, so to be honest.
0: But you know the rumor, though.
1: I know the rumor. Yeah, there's a lot of rumors about her and cocaine.
0: Like she had ruined her nose.
1: Her septum had holes in it.
0: So she decided to keister.
1: Get it in that way, you know? Well, she says that she did a ton of cocaine in the 70s and 80s and says her friends, including Tom Petty, encouraged her to get help. But Nick said an 8-year dependence on Klonopin after she quit cocaine was even more damaging to
0: Klonopin,
1: her career.
0: What does that do to you?
1: Does it mellow you out or something? Like
4: a lot of people on, like Brody Stevens was on that for a long time. It's kind of like
0: I don't know who Brody Stevens is.
4: He's the comedian who died. Depressed guy. It was on a lot of people that have drug and alcohol addiction, you know, Klonopin, and I think it's kind of, I don't want to say it's like methadone.
1: It's like John Mulaney in his last special where he talks about going to rehab. I believe they had him on Klonopin too.
4: It's benzodiazepine.
1: So it's like
4: the central nervous
1: Xanax.
4: System.
0: Yeah, so you get off one disorders. Thing, and then they put you on another thing.
1: Yes.
4: Yeah, it's kind of like
1: they're taking you down. They're like steps. There's like a couple of steps.
4: Some people
1: get
4: on it for like anxiety and panic disorder. Like,
1: yeah. Well, she eventually achieved lasting sobriety in the 90s and says getting clean allowed her songwriting and artistic vision to return. We're very thankful for Stevie Nicks. Tony Iommi says Black Sabbath really is done, and he turned down an offer to make one final album with the original lineup. A producer, Andrew Watt, reportedly pitched the idea, but Iommi felt that the band's 2013 album, 13, was already a perfect ending. He also had a lot to say about Andrew Watt. He said that he was a little... I love Andrew Watt as a producer. I think he's kind of like the new Rick Rubin to me in a lot of ways. And Tony Iommi seemed to not be a big fan of the energy that Andrew Watt,
6: seems like
1: Watt,
6: he's a bit
1: Watt
6: much.
1: Brought to
6: he's
1: Ozzy.
6: A lot.
1: Yeah, like he fans out a lot and...
6: I've seen the videos.
1: Had some different energy. But, you know, that's fine. He also pointed to the complicated history surrounding Bill Ward, the drummer of Black Sabbath, who, as we all know, did not participate in that final album. The original four did reunite for that final concert in 2025, but Iommi is now focused on his solo career.
2: His energy that he probably doesn't like, because we have a lot of mutual friends that have worked with him and everything, and the positive that he is that I think is the key to his success is he is unafraid of all ideas. And he will just come in a room and be like, oh, what about this idea? What about this idea? What about that? And he throws out so many ideas. And typically, that's what holds artists back, is like they're a little bit of afraid to like try something new or try this idea or continue to throw ideas at the wall. Mm-hmm. And Watt's kind of a master of that.
4: He did Andre 3000's flute album. Mm-hmm. Is that true?
1: And he also...
6: I don't know what's true and what's not.
1: I like that he takes a lot of older bands that you would think are just done, and he has revisited them and brought them to a newer era.
2: Yeah, I think he injects new ideas.
1: I do too.
2: And then lets artists like kind of run with it.
1: Yeah.
6: Yeah, or like, hey, let's get the young hip guy in here to make us seem a bit younger than we are.
1: Sure.
6: I think there's a lot of
1: that's
6: that
1: his
6: too.
1: Job, though.
6: I thought of you yesterday, Moon. I know you're a big David Foster fan. He's on Bill Maher's.
2: Yeah, I saw that making his rounds on social.
6: It's good.
2: I freaking love David Foster, man.
6: Him and Bill Maher have a great conversation, about an hour and a half, and it's good. It's fascinating.
2: He's one of the early producer, like...
6: I'm Whitney's I Will Always Love You. I mean,
2: Celine,
6: all the later Chicago
2: Charlotte
6: stuff.
2: Church. Yeah, Chicago. Anything from the era that really made Chicago shiny. That was David Foster.
6: But it's a good podcast. It's a fun listen. Nothing's heavy.
1: Does he smoke with Bill?
6: He drinks, and he does not give a crap.
2: No, he doesn't. Mm. He's super honest. I had some talks with him back in the day, and I was like, I was so impressed.
1: The iconic director of Halloween and The Thing, John Carpenter, has expressed admiration for Metallica, particularly for their 1991 self-titled album. And he is wanting to appreciate them even more. He would love to do some music videos, possibly some imagery for Metallica. And that made me think of The Sphere with the residency coming up. Could John Carpenter be adding to what you'll see if you're going to Vegas?
6: Did you hear who announced they're going to be at The Sphere?
1: No.
6: Did you see the big story this morning? The next residency is going to be... You ready?
1: Go. Ladies and gentlemen.
6: Coming to The Sphere.
1: Are you sitting down?
4: Give us a hint.
6: Inspired by U2 in their performance at The Sphere. Uh-huh. Ladies and gentlemen, coming to The Sphere in Las Vegas.
4: No. I feel like I know.
6: Who?
4: Coldplay.
6: No.
2: Oasis.
6: No!
2: The Who?
6: Oprah Winfrey!
1: What?
2: You serious?
6: Yeah.
1: What is she going to do?
6: You do a whole thing at The Sphere.
2: Like a whole
1: like
2: what?
1: Like a speaking engagement?
6: Yeah.
1: What is...
2: What
6: look
2: what?
6: It up!
2: I got to listen to you speak while I look at the screens? What are going to be on the screens?
1: I don't like...
6: Sure. I thought you saw this, Learn.
1: I didn't see this, no.
2: I don't like this.
1: I'm glad I didn't see it, to be honest. This is disappointing.
2: But good for her.
1: I love Oprah.
2: Obviously.
1: I don't want that there, though. Like, what is she going to be talking? She's going to be doing her show at... We don't need people sitting down and crying at The Sphere, man. Okay?
2: What are the people going to get? You get a
1: you
2: what?
1: Get a you get vote, a and you get a vote.
6: It's going to be... she's going to headline The Sphere next year. She'll debut 4 2-hour shows called Aha, April 2nd to the 4th.
1: It's going to be like a sermon?
6: It'll be an immersive show with performances from a bunch of people. Oh, poets. Great.
1: Oh,
6: yuck.
1: Man.
2: Interesting.
1: And I'm into poetry, and I'm into Oprah, and I'm into people.
2: I'm into English.
1: I'm not into this.
6: English singer Jacob Collier, poet Ocean Vuong, musician Ajit, and gospel singer Wintley Phipps.
2: I'm just interested in the visuals.
6: It's described as a journey of light, sound, music, storytelling, nature, and shared humanity.
4: She got Wintley Phipps?
6: Yeah.
4: Ajit Shreds. The guy freaking shreds, dude. You ever seen? Do you know about the Phipps method?
6: No.
4: Well, strap in,
6: Oprah,
4: brother. Coming to the Sphere.
5: Are you familiar with Jacob Collier?
4: No.
1: Are you?
5: He's an incredible musician.
1: Really?
4: No, I don't like him.
2: Oh, my God. Wait. You're talking about... Oh, okay. Spiky hair, sweater, colorful
5: guy.
2: Yeah,
5: does all
2: that
5: kinds
2: dude
5: of stuff.
2: Is brilliant.
4: Well, let's see who this guy is.
2: He has perfect pitch, and he puts on some of the most unique and creative shows ever. Never mind. I would go to see this just for him. 100%. That dude.
1: Okay,
2: is,
1: we've turned it around.
2: This dude is like, he goes to like the Fox Theater, and he'll do interactive things to teach people about music, but it is... this dude is... It's one insane. Of the shining lights of
1: but
2: our entire
1: sphere?
2: Era.
1: At
2: oh,
1: the
2: for
1: sphere?
2: Sure. Oh, he
4: with
2: he's
4: Oprah.
2: He's
1: with
2: perfect.
1: Oprah?
2: He's perfect for it, to be honest. And if Oprah gives him a platform to be even bigger in the States and in the Sphere.
4: Oprah Winfrey.
2: Never mind. That guy is.
1: All right.
2: That dude is worth.
4: Whitley Phipps.
2: I would spend.
6: Yeah, we're going. We're Phipps fellas.
4: Yeah, we're Phipps.
2: The dude is truly a genius. He's truly a genius. So anything he's a part of, I would spend hundreds to see.
1: Okay,
2: it.
1: Sounds like you're going then.
4: Oprah Winfrey. Whitley Phipps.
2: No, he's worth it. He's worth it. You know what? I dare you to follow him on Instagram and not be a fan.
4: Oh, dare me?
1: You got a lot of followers.
4: One dare you.
1: Casey Musgraves and Willie Phipps.
4: Challenge accepted.
2: Devin, am I right?
5: Yeah,
2: this dude is like one of the
4: following
2: brightest,
4: right now.
2: Brightest lights.
1: Pull something up.
2: In
1: I don't.
2: Music
1: I'm not going to believe it till I literally see
4: dude,
1: it.
4: This
1: I don't
4: show
1: know.
4: Is jam packed with
1: you
4: people.
1: Both.
4: Oprah
1: I don't
4: Winfrey,
1: know.
4: Whitley Phipps, the guy from the old Micro Machines commercials that talks really fast.
6: John Machida.
4: John Machida.
1: How do you know his name?
6: Because I know him.
2: This is what
1: this
2: it looks
1: guy?
2: Like. I assure you.
1: This guy looks like Dragon Ball Z. Trust
2: yeah,
1: me, learn.
2: I would assure you. You would be the biggest fan. This dude.
4: I love that
2: is,
4: you said you're the most metal person here. This guy's holding a ukulele, and you said, "Trust me, learn." I don't know who. You are
5: can
4: right
5: you
4: now.
5: Play
4: Devin.
5: A vid? Is
2: this
5: vulgar?
2: This dude, no, absolutely not. This dude is an absolute delight. He does some of the coolest, most creative things I've ever seen anyone do with music.
1: Oh my God, he's got the overalls on.
4: Here we go.
2: No, he's like a true artist.
1: I'm a Mario.
2: This is a real.
4: Give me
2: this
4: a little,
2: is a real artist.
4: On that.
2: Man.
7: And that is the man who is responsible for my presence and your presence and ultimately all our presence.
2: This
7: his
2: is 20
7: name
2: minutes
7: is Ben
2: long.
7: Falls.
2: So here.
4: Prepare to fast forward.
7: He is a man. Right. But to try is something. I've always wanted to do this.
4: Very okay. Avant-garde, he never plays.
2: So he puts
7: in
2: on
7: general,
2: these improvisation.
7: But this particular thing. So while you're playing those notes, I'm going to give you a signal, and I think the signal will be this.
1: Oh.
4: Fast forward, please.
7: And oh, all right, that's cool. Okay, thank you very much. I'm really intrigued
1: guys,
7: to hear what that sounds like.
1: Me.
4: I'm going to say, we're going to trust you. We're going to look up independently on our own.
1: Okay.
4: And
2: yeah, it's,
1: my
2: it's,
1: apologies.
4: I followed him.
1: Everyone.
2: It's hard to describe, but he is a freaking genius.
1: Okay.
4: I followed him, and I'm going to watch this.
1: Okay.
2: And this
1: we're having open minds.
2: This will fit super well with the Sphere.
1: Well, guys, Stagecoach 2027 is set to take place next April at Empire Polo Club in Indio, California. We got first-time headliners Riley Green, Zach Topp are going to be performing. I mean, this is the country Coachella.
4: Yeah, it is country Coachella.
1: And we also have Garth Brooks will close out the festival for Stagecoach.
4: Someone's going to get murdered.
1: There's going to be a reunion performance by Florida Georgia Line.
4: Oh
1: and
4: God.
1: You got other people like Willie Nelson,
4: FGL's
1: Journey,
4: back.
1: Stella
4: they were
1: Lefty.
4: It.
1: All sorts of fantastic people. So if you're a fan
4: of teasing it.
1: The country
4: FGL back.
1: Coachella, it's listed now.
4: They're a Whitley Phipps short of me going to that concert. Florida Georgia Line, what was their big song? Ride something? Is it Ride?
1: Ride, Captain, Ride.
4: Come
1: yeah,
4: on.
1: That cover.
4: My country guys.
8: That's not my genre.
2: That's modern. I don't do modern.
1: Gaffieri is going to be
8: stadium country. I don't do stadium country.
2: I don't know. I'm kidding.
8: I didn't know that. Old Dominion either yesterday. I was looking up their stuff.
1: Guys, the Emmys happened last night while you were all watching football. So here's a quick recap. The Pitt took home the Emmy for Outstanding Drama Series, making it 2 years in a row for the medical drama. Noah Wyle also won Outstanding Lead Actor in Drama. Widow's Bay was the big comedy winner.
4: Started watching that yesterday.
1: Was
2: Widow's
1: it good?
2: Bay is good.
4: Watched first episode.
1: That's what I hear.
2: Comedy, good. Huh?
1: Yeah, big yeah, comedy I mean, winner.
2: Okay.
4: It's like a dark comedy, right?
1: Yeah, it's dark, allegedly.
2: It is. I guess
1: kinda
2: it belongs
1: creepy.
2: In that...
8: Yeah, they kind of jam a lot of these... dramedies at best into the comedy category.
2: Dramedy
4: like they were
2: best.
4: Calling the Bear...
8: I know.
4: Comedy for
8: so
4: a
8: I'm
4: long
8: saying,
4: time.
8: Like, they kind of jam a lot of these. If it has one funny scene in it,
2: to,
8: like.
2: To try to give them an award?
8: No, I think they just. I would like to see, like, a true comedy category. because I think it deserves it. And I feel like a lot of times they try to squeeze these shows that have a little bit of levity in them into the comedy category as opposed to like a Schitt's Creek or, Always Sunny or some of these shows that are pure comedy shows that I think deserve these awards. But that's just me.
1: Matthew Rhys also had a huge night. He won lead actor in comedy for Widow's Bay and lead actor in limited series for Beast and Me. Jean Smart made history by winning the Emmy for Outstanding Lead Actress in a Comedy Series for all 5 seasons of Hacks, becoming the first female performer to do so.
9: Is that
1: so.
9: A good show?
8: Great show.
9: Okay. That's one to watch.
8: That's true. That one deserves to be in like the comedy category.
1: DTF St. Louis won Outstanding Limited or Anthology Series with David Harbour and Linda Cardellini, also taking home acting Emmys. And The Late Show with Stephen Colbert won Outstanding Variety Series, giving Colbert a particularly emotional victory just months after his show has ended.
8: Did anybody finish DTF St. Louis?
1: No.
2: No. Not
8: because it was bad. I just kind of, I moved and I lost interest.
2: Yeah,
8: and
2: I just ran out of gas.
9: Reba did a tribute to Dolly last night.
1: Yep. Yeah,
8: I thought that'd be in there.
9: Here's a little Reba. I'll keep looking to the Father, keep my head above. Stand up and salute. You levitate.
10: Appalachian memories keep me strong.
1: Take your hat off. There you go.
10: I love you, Dolly.
9: Man,
8: dude, what a my chick is so classy, dude. I love her so much.
9: Riding in 9 to 5.
8: You know what I love about Reba is she understands me.
2: Didn't she kill a guy?
8: And she knew.
1: We don't talk about that. I'm talking about dark Reba.
8: She's a survivor, dude. What do you think that song's about?
2: I'm kidding, man. I'm kidding.
8: She knew there was room in my heart for more than one woman, and she's not jealous. She went out there and did a tribute to my other lady, and that's a good woman right there. She looked hot. Did you see her?
9: I did.
8: She looked pretty freaking good, dude.
9: Florida Georgia Line, their big song was Cruise.
1: So I'm glad we have this on there. Hey, baby.
2: A bikini-tied boner.
1: She's got a boner in her bikini.
2: Is that what
1: he
2: said?
1: She's always getting me a beer.
9: You know that song.
2: Yeah, it's for South Limburg.
1: Thank you. Thank you for that.
8: Is that John Lennon?
1: Yeah.
9: No, that was Imagine. Florida Georgia
8: Line. You're kidding me.
2: Bikini-tied boner, dude. That's all you had to say.
1: Dave Chappelle is hitting the road again, announcing a 7-date fall arena tour called Carmageddon. It's going to kick off on October 20th in Nashville. Will it have a stop for St. Louis?
9: Here
1: ladies
9: we
1: and
9: go.
1: Gentlemen.
9: Yes.
1: We got Nashville. We got Charlotte. We got Toronto. We got Louisville. We got Austin. We got Houston. We got New York. So,
9: well, if you want to go to Nashville,
1: go ahead and do it. Martha Stewart is apparently considering giving away all of her nudes. She's been thinking about releasing her nude photos. She's 85 years old, and she didn't explain whether she's serious or just trolling us all, but naturally people immediately started wondering if our dear Martha is going to become an OnlyFans creator. For now, she's keeping us all guessing.
9: She was a model back in the day, so
1: she's
9: maybe
1: beautiful.
9: Maybe she got nudes from back
8: then. You guys interested? You want to check out Martha's Vineyard?
1: Yes.
8: Who's in? Who's out?
1: I'm in.
8: I would like to see you.
1: In more kind of just dark news, law enforcement sources say Hayden Panettiere may have died after taking a single counterfeit oxycodone pill that was laced with fentanyl.
9: One pill.
1: One pill, you guys. This is so scary about white drugs and
9: pills, no powders.
1: No pills, no powders. Do not do them out there, please. The 36-year-old Heroes in Nashville star was found unresponsive at an Airbnb in South Carolina back in August. The DEA is now reportedly tracing that pill to a Los Angeles drug supplier, and her rep says the investigation is still ongoing and quite complicated, with toxicology results still pending.
9: So a counterfeit oxy.
1: Yeah.
9: With damn.
1: Just fentanyl on it.
9: And
1: killed her.
9: You know, no Narcan around.
1: Mm-mm. Terrible. Scary as hell, man.
9: Let me excuse my ignorance here. Is Narcan is not a guaranteed bring it back, right?
1: I don't think so. I mean, I think you have to get it within a certain time, like a time frame matters.
9: Like if you're overdosing on fentanyl,
1: yeah,
9: and Narcan is administered,
1: right?
9: It's not guaranteed, right?
1: I don't
11: believe so. Sometimes you have to do 2 doses.
9: Oh man,
8: greatly improves your chances, though.
9: Sure. Yeah. Sure.
2: And I did find out recently that it does expire. So if you have, pardon me, if you've had some in certain areas for emergencies and it's been X amount of time, Go look at it. Make sure that if it is expired, you replenish the stock.
6: Yeah, but is it now with medicine? I know if you talk to a pharmacist, when it, you know, something is expired, it just loses its potency.
2: It loses, right? It loses its efficacy. But like, I'm just telling you that when somebody was passing them out again last night, I think it was Caitlin. She was around passing them out at one of our events, and I said, hey. You know, we've had some in certain places just to make sure that it's available. Do you know if it expires? And she said, it does expire. And why chance it?
6: Yeah.
2: If you can replace it with something fresh,
6: of course.
2: Yeah. Make sure you're good.
8: Here's good things to know about it as well. Like Devin said, fentanyl is exceptionally strong and fast-acting. A single dose of Narcan may not be enough to restore breathing. May need a second or third dose. Always call 911. And Narcan is safe to give. Even if you suspect someone is overdosing, administer Narcan. It will not harm a person if they have not taken opioids. Because we talked about that one day. I was like, what happens if you just hit Narcan? Like, is it, does it jazz you up? Is it like adrenaline? And I read up on it. It was like, it really has no... It clings to whatever, like...
6: So if I took Narcan
8: whatever's
6: right
8: in
6: now,
8: an opioid, yeah, it wouldn't do anything to you. So it's safe
1: it's
8: to give.
1: To
8: if
1: know.
8: You even suspect that someone's having an overdose, like, feel free to give it.
6: Mm.
1: Guys, the final child of the Joely Pitt children, the Klan, has finally removed Pitt from his name. So Angelina Jolie and Brad Pitt's oldest son, 25-year-old Maddox, who was the first child that Angelina Jolie ever had, has officially dropped his famous dad.
6: I thought there's one more.
1: No, I looked it up. No, none of Brad Pitt and Angelina's six children currently use his last name. Maddox was the final holdout.
8: I'll be
6: what about Pax?
1: Gone. Pax no Pitt.
8: No Pax Pitt?
1: No Pax
6: no
1: Pitt.
6: Pax Pitt.
8: Oh.
1: Every one of them have dropped the Pitt from their names.
6: Wow.
1: Legendary designer Bob Mackie has died at the age of 87 after battling pneumonia. Known as the Sultan of Sequins, and he definitely was, he spent more than six decades...
6: that was Moon's nickname in high school.
1: ...creating some of entertainment's most
2: unforgettable...
1: Yes,
2: it was.
6: The Sultan of Sequins.
1: The Sultan of Sequins. He dressed Cher... Carol Burnett, Diana Ross, Dolly Parton, Tina Turner, Madonna, and Elton John, among many others. He also designed Marilyn Monroe's famous Happy Birthday, Mr. President gown that, you know, was part of the collection that Kim Kardashian busted out and tried to fit into a couple years ago.
2: Hey, back to that name thing for a second.
1: Yeah.
2: This is amazing that they're all so concerned to drop Pitt as if he's the devil. And then you got people like I read yesterday that Liv Tyler, who didn't even know that Stephen was her father, mm-hmm. right? Until she was like...
6: Until she was in her 20s.
2: Late, yeah, okay. Adopted his name for the advantage of the name. I mean, he literally meant dang near nothing to her.
6: Yeah, but they still got Jolie at the end of their name.
2: Okay, but what's got longer play, in all honesty?
1: Jolie's
6: I mean,
1: more...
6: Jolie's a pretty
1: It stands
6: big...
1: out more than Pitt.
2: Oh,
1: like, if you just say somebody's the last name is Pitt...
2: If you're getting
6: yeah,
2: in the business,
6: like think,
2: if you're Brad getting Pitt. In the business and you pull the Pitt name, you don't think that's a little harder than Jolie at some
6: First
2: point?
6: First of all, if these kids are going for anything, it'll be known that this is a Jolie Pitt.
2: I'm just
6: it's
2: saying.
6: It's a Jolie Pitt.
1: Yeah, all
6: project.
1: These kids are
2: I'm
1: well
2: just saying,
1: known.
2: Like he must be the devil. If you're gonna throw the game out,
6: or you know she's turned the kids against him.
2: Oh, I'm not gonna say that, but it looks like it.
1: Or maybe they saw something for themselves. I mean, I don't know. We all have, like, romanticized Brad Pitt in our minds. I love the guy, but we don't know what he's up to in the house. Like, apparently there was abuse and, like, with the kids, maybe with Angelina
2: who's,
1: Jolie.
2: Who said
6: Tell
2: that?
6: You this.
1: That was part of the whole thing. Like, she did not appreciate how he was with the children and got, like, allegedly abusive with one child. And she was like, I'm taking these damn kids and getting away from you.
8: Yeah, I'm curious.
2: I don't know.
8: Her dad... She has a strained relationship. She dropped
1: John
8: her
1: Voight.
8: Dad's last name.
2: Yeah.
8: She was a Voight, and she got rid of her dad's last
2: name. She was angry.
8: And I'm like, do women marry their fathers? Or is this a pattern with her?
2: I don't know.
8: But I will say, it's hard to turn that many kids. Like, that's a pretty good success rate. That seems like Brad's got something going on. And if Brad Pitt looked like Steve Buscemi, is he getting a pass? Is he getting
2: a
8: hot guy pass for being, like, kind of a deadbeat?
2: I don't know these people. I just know that he's out there... You know, confessing to sins and talking about it, kind of bearing all at different times in his career. And I don't see much of her except for anger. It's just like anger against this guy and anger against this guy.
6: Unless she's just being
2: guy.
6: A mom. She's just, that's her full-time job now. She doesn't really do movies anymore.
2: Maybe so. I don't
6: know.
2: I know
6: she does
2: saying,
6: a lot of humanitarian work.
2: I don't know these people.
1: And finally, guys, some theme songs are almost as iconic as the movie itself. And Entertainment Weekly put together a big list of the 10 best and 10 worst songs from movies. I did not pull a lot of them because we don't have time.
8: These are movies.
1: These are movies. So, like, when you think of a song from a movie, like, let's just go with the best right now.
6: Danger Zone from Top Gun.
1: Danger Zone from Top Gun. You know, that didn't make the top 20.
6: What?
1: For the best.
8: What?
1: It did not.
6: Is there any other?
1: Maybe try again.
6: Is there any other?
8: Loggins.
6: I'm All Right from Caddyshack.
1: No, this is not a Loggins list.
8: Let's go with My Heart Will Go On from Titanic.
1: That's so great. We have it right here. Yes, Celine Dion. Number 7 on the list of the best. You hear the song, you go straight to the movie Titanic.
6: Yeah.
8: Wrap your arms around me, Riz.
1: Something else, you know, that I don't have audio for is Somewhere Over the Rainbow for The Wizard of Oz, right? Yeah, The Bodyguard, I Will Always Love You.
8: Damn.
2: Yo, what about Five Goes West, but An American Tale.
6: Oh, yeah.
2: What's that song?
6: Is it Bill Medley?
2: It's a duo.
6: Is it? Oh God, Jennifer.
1: Jennifer Warnes.
6: Bill Medley.
1: I've had the time of my life. And if we have audio of it, let's go back to Dirty Dancing, 87. You can see Patrick Swayze coming at you with his unbuttoned blouse and his perfectly tight pants.
2: Feels like the world had to be in a much happier place than we are now to even produce a song like this.
1: Dude, I listen to the Dirty Dancing soundtrack almost daily.
8: It is good.
1: It's so good. I was listening to She's Like the Wind on the way in.
8: Sometimes.
1: Right? I will just get lost in my own little thoughts and be like, yes, Patrick, the ghost of Patrick Swayze lifts me up out of this world.
8: I'll be listening to stuff at the gym sometimes. And I'm like, if you ever think like if your Bluetooth accidentally connected to the gym speakers and people would be like, not a person here would ever think that this is what I'm listening to right now.
2: That song is
6: somewhere
2: out there. Dude. Remember when Fievel starts singing it? Yeah. Golly, choke me up,
6: want to hear it? Here it goes.
1: Okay.
6: Oh, that's...
1: We're still doing it.
6: Shut up, Dirty Dancing.
2: That's not that.
8: Yeah, you can't even get away from it.
12: Oh, no, man. Don't you worry.
2: You're this song had impact on
1: what is this song?
2: Somewhere Out There or something? I forget what the actual title is.
6: Yeah, it's Somewhere Out There.
2: Dude, you never heard this song?
1: I don't think so. From what movie?
6: American Tale.
1: No, I've never seen that. That did not make the list.
2: Oh, this rips.
8: Bob and Bev.
6: This is Fievel, for God's sakes.
2: Yeah, man. Do you have any idea what he just went through?
1: We interrupted Dirty Dancing for this?
2: Dude, you know what he went through.
1: Also on this list of the best, we were talking about the Bee Gees earlier, Moon. Saturday Night Fever is number 2 with Stay Forever.
8: Yeah.
1: We immediately just go back.
8: Wyclef Jean.
2: I want to hear Fievel singing this.
13: Looky here. Yeah, because Fievel got back. Should have asked him for a dance. Hold on, because there's so many in the wolf pack.
1: Okay. Number 1 on the list of the best was Frozen from Idina Menzel.
6: Oh, God.
1: But there were others that were honorably mentioned,
2: dude.
1: Like Do the Right Thing, Fight the Power by Public Enemy, Gonna Fly Now by Bobby Conti from Rocky.
6: Dang. Oh, yes.
1: Philadelphia, Streets of Philadelphia, Bruce Springsteen, etc. Now, as far as the worst, this list was kind of interesting. Like The World Is Not Enough from Garbage was on this list. Goonies, The Goonies Are Good Enough by Cyndi Lauper was on this list.
8: I like that song.
1: But these two songs stand out. She hates that song. Because Will Smith's involved with kind of both of these. So number 3 on this list is Wild Wild West by Will Smith.
14: You're running a frontier.
6: Oh, something.
8: That's something that's up.
2: Here.

0: I can't believe that this made a list that this song didn't. I mean, this
1: All
0: is the
1: for Love
0: one.
1: Again.
0: We talked about this a couple weeks ago.
1: What movie is this then?
2: Well,
0: oh, this is the video. Yeah,
2: this is Three Musketeers.
0: Oh, you don't remember this?
2: But honestly, I've seen memes about this. They're like people that aren't old enough to remember the Reign of Terror of Bryan Adams, Robin Hood, Prince of Thieves.
0: Oh, yeah, that rips, too.
3: So Bryan Adams, Rod Stewart, and Sting.
0: Mm-hmm. Yeah, together.
3: Together.
1: I knew the song, but I didn't know it was in a movie.
2: What about Everything, what's I Do It For You? That dude, that was on top for like a year.
3: That's Bryan Adams, right?
0: Bryan Adams is so freaking good. Dude, he's the Tom Petty of Canada. Well, the greatest Canadian songwriter.
1: The number one song on the worst movies to come from a soundtrack is Men in Black 3 from 2012, Back in Time by Pitbull. And I didn't know this song, but listen to it. Excuse me, baby. Let it breathe. Yeah, you baby. Back. You groovy, baby.
0: Let's make a movie, baby. Time. Excuse me. Off my list.
1: Let it breathe. Yeah, you baby.
0: No. What is this? What movie?
1: Men in Black 3.
4: It's Mr. Worldwide, Agent A, reporting live from Cape Canaveral.
3: Does he have to tell everybody he's Mr. Worldwide every song?
1: He does.
2: Cape Canaveral, address 4172 Meadowlark Lane. Why are you giving us your address?
0: does he ever sing himself?
2: Send me some.
0: It's always someone else singing and then him saying Mr. Worldwide.
1: He's
0: and
1: just
0: someone
1: there to be bald.
0: Making
3: smart. That was the biggest show at the amphitheater.
2: He's just there to be bald.
0: He's just there.
3: Biggest show at the amphitheater in the summer was bald.
1: Yeah, sells out immediately.
0: That's spectacular.
2: What about, you remember Double Back from ZZ Top that was on... the Back to the Future 2 and 3,
1: oh,
2: and then
1: yeah.
2: they sang it as in like a country version in the movie 3. They were like the band
1: that
2: back
1: was
2: in
1: excellent.
2: The Old West.
3: How about Going Back in Time from Huey Lewis? Was that on the list?
1: It was not.
0: What?
3: Oh, great song.
1: Got to
2: double back again. Mm. The song was pretty good.
1: Well, the list is kind of interesting. Other worst songs like Michael Jackson's Ben from 1972.
3: Oh, it's about a rat.
1: Spies Like Us, Paul McCartney, The Addams Family, The Addams Groove by Hammer.
3: Great song.
1: Pocahontas, Colors of the Wind by Vanessa Williams, which I was like, what? That's a beautiful song.
2: Good song.
1: So those were on the worst, but the best song ever from a movie is Frozen by Idina Menzel.
3: Turtle
1: Let
3: Power.
1: It Go. So there you go.
3: What about Ninja Rap from...
2: Yeah.
1: No,
0: oh,
1: not good
0: gosh.
1: Enough.
3: Teenage Mutant Ninja Turtles too.
0: I mean, that changed the world.
3: All right, let's get some birthdays.
0: And you know what? So did the soundtrack of Teen Wolf. Do you remember the montage song?
1: No.
2: Did you ever have to make up your mind?
0: Well, there's that montage song. And then there's the end. You don't remember the Teen Wolf?
1: Don't.
0: Oh, I'm going to pull that stuff up. It
3: well,
0: is so
3: birthdays.
0: Freaking good. Okay. A celebrity celebrating a birthday today. John Bradley, Samwell Tarly on Game of Thrones is 38. Prince Harry is 42. Tom Hardy is 49. Sophie Dahl is 49. Jimmy Carr is 54. Two first names, Josh Charles from The Good Wife and Dead Poets Society is 55. Let's see. Naughty by Nature's Kay Gee or G is 57. Dina Lohan, that's Lindsay Lohan's mom, is 64. I'm in Psychoville and Finkel's the Mayor. Where's Dan Marino is 65. Mitch Dorge. Anybody know who that is?
1: No.
3: He's the drummer for Crash Test Dummies.
0: You're right.
1: For real?
3: Yeah.
0: Yes, he is 66.
1: Next.
0: And Oliver Stone and Tommy Lee Jones both turn 80 years old today.
2: That's all a right. couple of... That's a curmudgeon's. That's a curmudgeon's duo right there.
0: Yeah, this is a dark day.
3: All right, today's porno birthday is Caden Cross. And today's birthday girl has been in 308 fine films, including All-Star, Super Sluts, Battle of the Hogtied Maids, Body Heat, Booty Call, The Certified Homewrecker, The Perfect Secretary, Training Day. You talking to Johnny? And who could forget a role? In 2008's Merry Christmas, You're Bound and Gagged. Caden Cross is 41 years old. That's your porno birthday. Those are your crappy birthdays. And that was your crap on celebrities. All right. Hey, before we take a break, I do have to make a quick concert announcement.
1: Oh.
3: Because, hey, I want you to get out your calendars, everybody.
1: Okay.
3: Put this on your calendars, okay? December 12th is a Saturday. Okay?
1: Yeah.
3: Man, we're talking about Christmas time already, aren't we?
0: Yes, we are.
3: Talking about Christmas time. Ladies and gentlemen, Punk Rock Christmas returns.
0: That's right.
3: To the pageant. 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And, yeah, it'll be fun.
0: Always is fun. This is an annual party. This is how you really kick off the Christmas season. If we do it usually the first or second weekend of December. So you're not burnt on the Christmas stuff, and you actually really do still love it all.
3: Yeah, Christmas doesn't officially begin until Riz falls off a drum riser.
0: That's right. Hey, jumped off. Jumped off. You landed.
3: Yeah, sure.
0: You landed. It wasn't pretty.
3: Real quick, this.
0: Oh, if we're gonna end the segment, we do it right. Do you remember this?
3: No.
0: Oh, dude, this is like. I was down to zero. Rafe, you know this one, right?
2: A little bit.
0: When this chorus comes in, you're gonna hit it.
3: Hey, let's load up the phones. We'll do a giveaway after the break. We're gonna play the Riz Quiz.
0: Pass me the ball.
3: We've got tickets to go see Baby Metal with Hailstorm coming up on Monday the 21st at the Amphitheater. We've got tickets to go see the Toadies with Local H Monday at the Pageant. Tickets to go see Cohen and Cambria next Friday at the Pageant, the 25th. And tickets to go see Breaking Ben.
0: Keep going. It's giving you plenty of time to read the other prizes.
3: I'm waiting for the
2: crescendo.
3: For the thing to come in.
0: It's a perfect song for a game.
3: Sorry.
0: No, keep going. Come on, play it in.
3: Okay, I lost myself. All right, the Riz Quiz is simple. We'll get six people on the phone. We'll get 45 seconds on the clock. Rafe will read off. We're going to do six today.
5: All right.
3: We're going to do six callers today.
0: It's your
3: chance. Each caller gets 45 seconds on the clock. One wrong answer and you're out. Rafe's going to read you common knowledge questions. No passes, no skips. Highest score at the end of the segment, at the end of six callers, will win the crown and their choice of tickets. So the Riz Quiz is next. 314-624-3833 or 618-398-3833. We'll play next.
0: Your chance to win in the end.
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3: All right. We're a disaster today. It is 8:18. It is Tuesday. Traveling weather. Moon coming at you.
0: Oh! 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
1: Well,
0: it wasn't
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0: 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Looks like we have repair work in two lanes closed. 55 westbound between Illinois 3 and Poplar Street Bridge. And still that overturned semi. Accident, three right lanes blocked. 40 westbound at Research Park Circle. Look out there. Your point forecast is going to be nasty. Super hot. Heat index 105. Evening storms possible. High of 98.
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11: Hey, Izzy, what's going on?
16: Well, Eddie, I've been a little busy with the kids getting ready to go back to school and all.
11: Well, wait a minute. What exactly is back to school?
16: Well, Eddie, that kind of means when the kids actually go back to school after a long summer.
11: Well, I never really did spend a lot of time in school, so I never got really excited about going back to school. I always hear about it. Doesn't sound all that great to me.
16: Yeah, I kind of remember it that way. I guess that's why you know how to throw such a good time.
11: I kind of, you know how to throw such a good curveball.

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0: Happy birthday, Riz. I'm really, really glad that you were born.
1: Well, it was the last month I went to Buc-ee's for the first time ever. It was okay. It was fine. A lot of stuff there, big. You know, went to the one in Springfield. It was huge, but Buc-ee's does not play around when it comes to protecting their cartoon mascot.
2: That's right.
1: So Buc-ee's just won a big legal battle and a massive cash payout. So they sued a South Carolina apparel brand for slapping the Buc-ee's beaver onto military-style gear. I don't know if anybody saw this story or what the gear was, but the federal judge officially signed off on a settlement ending the lawsuit between Buc-ee's and the apparel company Born United, proving once again that, you know, Buc-ee's will aggressively defend its brand at all costs.
2: However, they did do that with John Oliver because Tim and I bought some Buck off socks. He did a whole segment on Buc-ee's doing this.
1: Well, John Oliver's trying to get Buc-ee's to sue him.
2: I know. And he's raised a ton of money for charity.
1: They're not taking the bait, though.
2: They're not, because he's doing something good with it, because he's actually raising a ton. He's millions of dollars for charities right now. But it's pretty funny that they're not wanting to go after John Oliver.
3: So free advertising, too, for them.
2: Oh, that's
1: on HBO.
2: That's
1: on HBO, yeah. Well, this little clothing company, Buc-ee's, filed suit after finding out, you know, Born United selling shirts, shorts, and merchandise featuring the federally protected beaver logo dressed up in military-style gear with the words "An American Tradition" printed above it. And Buc-ee's claims they kept selling the unauthorized gear even after getting formal cease and desist letters. So Born United has to pay $850,000 in damages for trademark infringement, unfair competition, and false advertising, which for a small company, that's the end. But if you were warned... And yeah. I don't blame Buc-ee's for trying to protect their stuff.
4: The squirrel bites, man.
1: It's a beaver.
4: The beaver bites, man.
1: And they are on it.
2: Mm-hmm.
1: They are on it. Some law professors and critics point out that the trend of Buc-ee's going after smaller businesses, they can't afford a lengthy trial, is kind of rotten. And that was John Oliver's.
2: That was take. John Oliver's whole episode was about like these little itty bitty bars that like that have a beaver mascot in their town because they've been the beavers since the 60s or whatever.
1: That is rotten.
2: That is rotten.
3: Yeah, he didn't do it as it was like frivolous lawsuits, right?
2: Yeah.
3: He did it as like a take on somebody that's got the money to fight you. But they didn't take the bait.
4: He's doing it against Big Beaver.
1: He's against Big Beaver.
3: He's trolling the beaver.
4: Big Beaver.
2: And honestly, it was very informative, and it lit me up in a way where I'm like, oh, I had no idea Buc-ee's was this way.
4: I mean, I guess Big Beaver isn't good for anybody.
1: Yeah, but if there's a company that is blatantly ripping off the logo.
2: Sure, I understand that. I mean, we deal with that at Casey all the time, which it's funny because Casey ripped off the Blonde One Pig Head Rings Out to get Sweet Meat the Pig for our iconic letters.
1: Now everybody knows.
2: And now people, like Wilco tried to use, you know, the Sweet Meat the Pig logo for one of their shirts at Lou Fest one time, and we had to do a cease and desist to that. It's crazy. But we didn't like... But then there's people out here using Sweet Meat for God only knows what, and we're just like, whatever, we're not going to like... Roy in O'Fallon, we're not going to take him out for his Pinterest business or whatever.
1: So you think.
2: Yeah. We just won't. It's like, whatever.
1: No, it's not up to you. It's up to corporate.
2: That's true. They don't hear about it.
1: Don't narc them out. Yeah, I guess John Oliver launched a parody line called Buck Off, featuring a squirrel named Mr. Nutbutter, or Mr. Nutterbutter, daring Buc-ee's to sue him. So he talked about Buc-ee's aggressively suing companies, and they have not taken the bait. So the store remains open to raise money for Hunger Free America. So go buy some of that John Oliver
2: stuff. We got our socks in the mail literally last week.
1: All right, let's give away some stuff.
5: 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Here, have some free sh.
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4: 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You'll be saying, I love my windows.
1: All right, so we're playing the Riz Quiz, and here are the rules. We'll get you on the phone. You get 45 seconds. Rafe will rapid fire read your questions. One wrong answer, you will hear the buzzer, and the buzzer sounds like this. And you're out. Time stops. That's your score. No skips. You must attempt an answer to move on to the next question. Highest score at the end of six callers, you win the crown. 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And Breaking Benjamin with Chevelle. All right, let's go to the phones, and we've got Curtis. Hello, Curtis.
6: Hey, what's up, guys?
1: All right, Curtis, are you ready for the Riz Quiz?
6: I think so.
1: All right, we got 45 seconds on the clock. Rafe, are you ready?
3: I'm ready.
1: Let's go.
3: Curtis, good luck. Your Riz Quiz begins after I finish answering the first, or excuse me, finish asking the first question. Curtis,
6: okay.
3: What two colors are in a yield sign?
6: Red and white.
3: What is the main ingredient in butter?
6: Oil.
3: No. Be milk or cream?
1: There's no milk. Oil and butter?
3: Or cream.
1: It's just churned milk or cream.
2: Yeah, it's curded. Maybe you're thinking margarine.
3: Stay on the line, Curtis. One is the number to beat.
1: I already dumped him. He's not going to
3: Goodbye,
1: win.
3: Curtis.
1: It's my He's definitely not winning.
3: Middle name.
1: I actually hung up on him by accident.
2: Wow. Okay.
1: All right, Brian, hello.
7: Hey, good morning, guys. Happy birthday, Riz.
1: Thanks, Brian. Here we go.
3: Brian,
1: it's time for the Riz Quiz.
3: Brian, good luck. Your Riz Quiz begins the moment I stop asking the first question. Brian, in pop culture, what color is Garfield the cat?
7: Orange.
3: What is the capital of Spain?
7: Madrid.
3: How many items are in a half dozen?
7: Six.
3: Which planet is known for having a great red spot?
7: Mars.
1: No!
7: Oh!
1: Oh, it's Jupiter.
2: Jupiter.
3: Pulled Madrid out. I thought you were going to go on a run.
1: One, two,
3: brother.
1: Three. Three.
2: Okay, stand
1: Brian,
2: line.
1: Hang on.
3: Three is the number.
1: Three is not great.
2: Well, we've had worse.
1: Before. We have, yes. You heard of Curtis? He was just before Brian. Oh. He had one. Mm-hmm. Justin.
8: Good morning, ladies and gentlemen of the Rizzuto Show.
1: Justin, Riz, are you ready?
8: My condolences.
1: Are you ready for the Riz Quiz? Okay, here we go.
3: All right, Justin. Your Riz Quiz begins after I finish asking the first question. Justin, what animal's baby is also known as a Joey?
8: Kangaroo.
3: What color is a sapphire?
8: Blue.
3: What is the name of the fairy tale girl with a red hood?
8: Little Red Riding Hood.
3: How many quarters are in $2?
8: Eight.
3: What sweet spread is made from crushed peanuts?
8: Peanut butter.
3: Which ocean borders California?
8: Atlantic?
1: Oh, God. Justin.
8: I should have said Pacific. God, I'm sorry.
2: You got five. That's better than the other guy.
1: All right. Hang on, Justin.
3: Five is the
1: number. We are not good at geography, honestly.
2: I know. We need to do better.
1: We are
2: in this
1: bad at geography.
2: Education people
1: he got
2: be
1: Madrid
2: listening.
1: Before. I was very impressed.
2: He had to look that up. Yeah. He was typing on his phone.
1: All right. Zach. Hello, Zach.
9: How's it going?
1: All right. Zach.
9: It's my son Jameson today. Big 11.
1: Oh, I'm sorry. Say that one more time.
9: Happy birthday to my son Jameson today. He's big 11.
1: I'm sorry. We don't do shout outs.
2: You named your kid after alcohol?
1: I would never say happy birthday, Jameson. You're 11. But, and I would never give a round of applause. But.
2: Jeff Burton's favorite was Jameson, right?
1: Did you name your son after whiskey?
9: No, sir. It's spelled differently.
1: Oh, okay.
2: Yeah. All right. Well, never mind.
1: That's Learn's mistake. All right, Zach. We're doing it for Jameson today. Are you ready for your Riz Quiz?
3: Spelled T-O-M.
9: Let's go.
1: All right. Here we go.
3: All right, brother.
1: I have a feeling about this.
3: This is for Jameson. What is your Riz Quiz begins after I finish asking the first question. Zach, good luck. What is 5 times 5?
9: 25.
3: What do you call a doctor who specializes in teeth?
9: Dentist.
3: What color do you get when you mix blue and red?
9: Purple.
3: What does the abbreviation NBA stand for?
9: NDA?
1: NBA.
3: NBA, as in the Professional Basketball League. What'd you say?
9: National Basketball Association.
3: How many years are in a millennium?
9: 100.
1: Ooh.
3: Oh, no.
1: Century. How many was that?
2: Century. Oh, thousand. It's 1,000, yes.
9: It's 1,000, yep.
1: How many did he get? Oh,
2: he got four.
1: Oh, no. I'm sorry, Jameson. Zach.
2: Happy birthday, Jameson. Daddy doesn't know
1: what a
2: millennium is. Daddy didn't know what a millennium is, and we're not going to the Candlebox show.
1: We don't have Candlebox tickets. Okay. We're out of those.
2: Okay.
3: I'm sitting on
2: We're really
3: cup
2: not
3: prepared.
2: Going.
1: When is that show?
2: This
1: that tonight?
2: This, oh, is it?
1: Is it it's Candlebox tonight?
10: I think it's the 20th. Look,
2: it's tomorrow, 17th, 2 days from now.
11: Is that a candle in your box, or are you just happy to see me?
1: Mark.
12: Hi.
1: Hey, Mark. All right, we got two to go. You have to beat five. Not a great showing today from the Riz Show listeners, but all right, here we go.
3: Mark, cheers to lose, buddy.
12: Okay.
3: All right, Mark, pay attention. Your time will begin when I finish asking the first question. Mark, who is the villain in The Lion King? Hello?
12: Hi, hold on a second. I'm trying to remember. Uh-huh. Oh, my God. It's on the zip by side. Oh, my God.
3: Type
12: oh,
3: fast.
12: My God. I'm having a hard time remembering this.
1: Who is a villain in Lion
12: King? Not,
4: plenty of time.
12: It's Scar.
2: There we go.
3: There you go. What is the currency used in Mexico?
12: Pesos.
3: How many sides does a pentagon have?
12: Five.
3: What do you call a baby cow?
12: Calf.
3: What device is used to take a photo?
12: Camera.
3: Which fast food chain features a burger?
1: No. No.
2: Five.
1: No. Five. Tied.
12: Oh. Oh, wow.
1: Five tied. Hang on, Mark.
12: Jesus.
3: Don't go anywhere.
12: Dang.
1: Don't go anywhere.
12: I would have had that.
1: You are tied with Justin.
3: Could be a playoff. Or two winners. I don't know what you're going to do. You're the boss. I'm just the question guy.
1: All right, Aaron?
13: Yeah.
1: All right, Aaron, are you ready?
13: I'm ready.
1: Time for the Riz Quiz. You are the final contestant until we go to the tiebreaker.
3: I like a contestant who's surprised.
1: We may not even need to go to the tiebreaker if you get six.
3: Aaron, cheers to lose, my man. Good luck. Your time will begin when I finish the first question. Hey, Aaron. What is the bottom color of a standard traffic light?
13: Red. Oh, oh goddamn green.
1: No.
2: Oh,
1: my God. No.
2: GD Green. Oh, GD Green.
4: Oh. Yeah.
3: We are going to have a playoff.
1: We got a playoff.
4: That guy's got a license. That guy's out there every day under those things.
1: Our first zero of the day. Nice.
2: Okay.
4: Holy smokes.
2: Killing it today.
1: Oh, well, we got Justin and Mark. So let's go. They're going to go again.
3: Mix it up.
1: Justin?
14: Yes, sir.
1: You're going to have to play again. Are you ready?
14: Yes, I am.
1: You're going to set the pace here.
3: All right, Justin.
1: All right, Justin, here we go.
3: You know the rules. Here we go. Justin, how many inches are in half a foot?
14: Six.
3: What is the real name of Bruce Wayne's superhero identity?
14: Batman?
3: There you go. What country is directly north of Mexico?
14: Alaska?
1: All right, Justin.
14: Geography, man.
1: Geography. Justin, geography. What country is directly north of Mexico?
3: It's the state of Alaska.
4: Geography?
3: That's not a geography problem, bud.
2: You're high as hell, man.
1: Are you high, Justin?
3: High, man.
2: Justin.
1: All right,
2: okay.
3: Alaska.
1: Mark?
3: Alaska.
14: Yeah.
1: It's looking pretty good.
3: So far off of all of it.
1: It's looking good.
14: I'm all right with that.
1: Okay. You need to get three. Three to win, okay. Two to tie. Okay. Rafe, we ready?
3: Yeah. I'm ready.
1: Let's go.
3: Mark.
1: Riz Quiz.
3: The heat is on, brother. Two is the number to beat.
1: I feel like taking my name off this, I'll be honest with
2: you. Yeah, this is a bit much.
3: Mark, in football, how many points is a safety worth?
14: Two.
3: What shape has no corners and no straight sides?
14: Circle.
3: What famous statue in New York holds a torch?
12: Statue of Liberty.
2: Liberty.
3: How many letters are in the English alphabet?
1: Oh, we're good.
14: Oh,
1: He won.
2: You're fine.
1: That's it. He's won. He won. It doesn't matter.
3: I just wanted to see if three was.
1: It doesn't matter. It doesn't matter. Congratulations, Mark. You win.
3: He said, oh, crap.
14: Thank you.
3: To
14: thank
3: the
14: you.
3: Alphabet question.
2: Is it 26?
14: And that's a winner.
10: 26?
1: It's 26. And that's a winner, guys.
14: I was going to say 27, too.
1: I'm
2: glad we got you.
1: Thank you for your honesty. Okay. Well, congratulations, Mark. What do you want?
14: All right.
3: Candlebox.
14: Frank and Benjamin, man.
1: Frank and Ben with Chevelle. A week from Friday. Hang on 1 second.
4: Next time somebody gets pulled over for running a red light, too, I want them just to say, like, oh, man. I thought it was at the bottom.
1: All right, here was a tiebreaker question that I had written down in case we all wanted to kind of do it here in the studio. And I'm wondering what your answers are going to be.
3: Okay.
1: All right, I want you to write down your answers. Everybody write your answers down. Get a pen and paper. Devin, you too, write your answer down.
2: Get a bucket and a mop. All right, let's go.
1: How many floors? This would have been a tiebreaker had we done, like, closest wins. How many floors are in the Empire State Building in New York? Write it down. How many floors are in the Empire State Building in New York? Are you counting, Rafe?
3: Yeah.
4: I got my answer.
3: I'm seeing it in my mind.
1: Anybody ever been?
2: Yes.
1: You go to the top?
2: I did.
1: Observation deck, throw a penny off?
2: No, I was in eighth grade, and they said if you have any change in your pocket, you're not allowed to go near the edge.
1: Oh, really?
2: Yeah, I remember that was like, they go, a penny could kill somebody. I was like, whoa. So I was
1: very
2: nervous.
1: The old wives' tale. The old thing would be go right through you.
2: Yeah.
1: Like go right, like you get hit in the head, it would go right through your whole body.
2: Has it ever happened?
1: No. Okay. I think it's not. That's not possible.
2: You don't know.
4: Well.
1: Yeah, I do know. It's science.
4: Gravity works.
1: Gravity and terminal velocity and wind resistance, and it's a whole bunch
2: of things.
1: You
2: know so much about science.
1: I do. Rafe, do you have an answer yet?
3: Still counting.
2: Oh, hang on. You know what? I'm going to change mine.
1: How many floors are in the Empire State Building in New York?
2: Okay.
1: We'll go around the room here. We'll start with Devin. What's your answer?
10: I got 54.
1: 54 floors. You're definitely wrong. Okay.
4: I decided to undershoot rather than overshoot, and I went 88. Show me solid 88.
1: Okay.
4: Sounds like a cute number.
2: 224.
4: Oh, my good God. That's like the Burj Khalifa.
3: 150.
1: 150.
2: I did have 119, and then I scratched it out.
3: I think I'm high.
10: I was scared to hit 100.
3: I almost said 400, which I was like, that might make 400. Me sound like a real dumbass.
2: Well,
4: was the WTC higher?
1: Yes.
4: Empire?
1: Mm-hmm.
4: Okay. And that is what I based 100. It on.
2: Yeah.
4: And I remember that it hit in the 80-something floor.
1: Okay. Well, one of you is 24 off, I believe. How many floors are in the Empire State Building? Congratulations to the person who said 88 because it's 102 floors. Empire State Building. 102.
2: My heart, it's 224.
4: I'll take Candlebox tickets.
1: Yes, you are going, my friend.
4: That's
1: VIP
4: what I'm
1: style.
4: About.
5: 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Traffic and weather.
1: 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We'll come back. We've got some of your emails. We haven't gotten to those in a while. Emails next. 8:45. Tuesday, traffic and weather. 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
4: 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It looks like we still have that accident. Three right lanes blocked, overturned semi, 40 westbound at Research Park Circle. Your point forecast, hot, swampy, nasty, evening storms, heat index 105.
15: This is a swamp pass alert.
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0: comes out this week. I think Friday. You just got a new iPhone, didn't you?
1: I did.
0: The new 18, huh? Anybody in the market for a new phone? I really do believe my phone in the last week or two has been affected by this new one coming out. The battery life is different. I don't know. Apps aren't opening up like they used to. Things are slow.
1: Time for a new phone.
0: Is Steve Jobs from beyond the grave, you know, throttling down the old phones? I don't know.
2: He's throttling mine down. It's been having all kinds of glitches, dude.
0: How do I know what kind of phone I have?
2: I've been trying to send people a picture and my iMessages, like, it just won't pull up any photos. Everything's just black. And I have to turn my phone off and restart it. About half the time now I can send a photo to people. It's just starting to glitch out. The battery's dying quick.
0: Right. So I got a 15.
2: Me too. That 15 is where they've drawn the line.
0: That is the line.
2: They want you back. If you're 15 and back, they're going to start burning you up.
0: What do you got?
2: Freaking vultures.
3: I think it's a 15. Let me see.
0: I think we need new phones.
3: We typically are, you and me are kind of...
0: Every 3 years, huh? Every 3 years, get a new phone?
3: We're right around the same. I'm sorry. I'm so sorry.
0: What do you got?
3: I have a 17.
0: Oh!
1: You too, huh?
0: 17.
1: Yeah, I mean, I apologize.
3: Sometimes when you're this cool, you don't realize how cool you are.
0: Why'd you close your eyes when you said it?
3: Oh, 17. 17. Bro, thank you very much.
0: What do you have, Devin?
1: I got a 16. Bro.
0: 16. Rafe, we are like in the Stone Age with our 15s.
1: Get that.
2: I use it to hammer. I hammer at nails at home. I'm using it to stir spaghetti on the stove.
0: My car, I run like the Flintstones. I don't have an engine. So old. Well, listen, the new set of expensive iPhones hits the streets this week. And our phones have become an extension of us, since most of us are rarely away from them or far from them. So we're all iPhoners in here. Your phone case is pretty personal. What do you got there?
1: I don't have I just have a straight black one now. I normally have like a fun fantasy.
0: Anybody got a weird phone case?
3: No. I got the one that was on sale, and a lot of people got this one. Apparently.
0: Yeah, I don't have any.
3: It's purple, and it's on an orange phone. And I thought, oh well, that's it's on sale and it's purple, so nobody's gonna have that with the orange. It'll be an easy thing to see. Yeah, right. Every fourth person I see has this combo, so I put the little cat sticker.
0: Oh, you did personalize yours.
3: Well, I did, yeah, just because.
2: I just got the clear coat. This is supposed to be like the unbreakable. I know myself. It has a little bit of a lip, and it came with like the Zagat. Is that what it's called? The Zagnut thing that goes on the front? The Zagat.
0: Oh, I think that's a scam, by the way.
2: Oh, that works.
0: The screen protector? I'm rocking no screen protector.
2: Dude, I've cracked this screen and been like, that broke the whole thing, and peel that thing off. It does absorb.
0: Because it only cracks the screen protector.
2: Right. That's what it's for.
0: I've dropped my phone and I've never cracked a screen.
3: Oh, you idiot. I was like, why would you say that?
0: I think the screen protectors are a scam.
1: You're asking for it.
0: I really do. I think that
1: I don't use them either. And it's
0: We are flying close to the sun.
1: Yes, we are.
3: You really are.
1: I also don't like my case because it's got like a lot of grip on it and I can't slide it into my pocket easily. So that sucks. I'm going to be getting a new one.
0: Somebody look up, are screen protectors a scam? I think it's a scam.
3: Well, the internet gives you whatever you want.
0: Because they make these screens so durable now. Like the glass on them.
1: Mm-hmm.
0: That's like one of the big selling points on the iPhone is like the durable glass.
1: This newest, not the newest one that folds, but the 17, that was one of the things. It's like, hey, you can drop it and it won't scratch.
0: Well, when somebody's, dropping their phone and breaking the screen, it's always the screen protector. And now you got to buy another screen protector.
3: So Bing says they're not inherently scams. And Reddit says, of course they're scams.
0: I knew it.
3: And you're a Reddit
0: guy. I'm going to go with Reddit. I'm going with Reddit. Yes, I'm selective when it comes to the answers I seek. If something validates my position, yes, I'm going with Reddit. I think I may get this new phone. I may do it.
1: Just do it.
0: Not the foldable one. This is not the foldable one.
1: It's the 17.
0: This is the 18. I believe the 18 is coming out on Friday.
1: So that is the
0: foldable one comes out, I think, next month.
1: I see.
2: It's over, dude.
0: I have no need for that. I don't need the foldable one. That's too much.
1: You're not a fold guy.
0: I'm not a fold guy. I do your basic, you know, Wordle and Candy Crush, and that's pretty much
1: and
0: it.
1: And the YouTube
0: phones.
1: Videos.
0: And watch YouTube videos.
1: She could be good with a foldable, or foldable phone.
0: Sure. Sure.
1: Think about it.
0: Sure. You know anybody that ever keeps their phone naked, like totally naked? Like no case, nothing.
1: Nah, those people are...
0: Do those people exist?
1: I don't know. I remember when the last one I got before, and I was on this show like in 23, and I didn't have a case yet. And people were peeping it on the YouTubes, and they're like, she doesn't have a case on her phone. And people were very offended by that.
0: Offended.
1: I was like, look, man, I'm waiting for it to ship.
0: If you see somebody take out their phone and it doesn't have a case or anything, you go, whoa.
1: Money bags.
0: I'll step away. I'll go.
1: You're raw. I want no part of this.
0: Yeah, you're raw dogging it?
2: It's so slick.
0: Yeah, I don't want no part
2: That's
0: of this.
2: That's a slick casing you're trying to... You get just a little bit of, I mean, you need a saltine cracker and just get a little salty finger. That thing is going to be, that's like holding a bar of soap. Gone.
0: Well,
2: I haven't seen the flips yet. I can't imagine myself getting one, but.
0: Wednesday, no, I think Friday the 18th come out. So now this is not the flip. This is not the fold.
2: Friday, dude, the whole grid's going down for us. We're going to be, this whole weekend, we're going to be incommunicado. These phones are going to
0: be. It's going to be the dark ages for us.
2: Yeah. It's going to be like the, what's that, Get Smart? Where it's like, this phone will self-destruct. In like 30 seconds, our phones are just going to like turn into ash like Thanos snapped his fingers.
0: Oh, my buddy Matt just texted me, no case here. People lose their minds over it. Matt, I don't know if we could be friends anymore because that's strange.
3: Even if I wanted that foldy one, I've always lived by the second mouse gets the cheese, and I'm going to let you all figure out.
0: I'm not getting the foldable one.
2: Well, they're not first to market with this.
3: Yes, but it's Apple's first thing, and I really don't care what Samsung or anybody that's connected to Google is doing. The Apple thing, the first iPhone, like it had a couple issues. Remember, like if your thumb was here, you couldn't make phone calls. It was dropping calls, some other things. There's always a couple kinks to work out, and they need the masses to do that.
0: Second generation,
3: and there are always masses that will line up to get the first thing. And I love those people because second mouse gets the cheese. Not saying that it's going to have any issues. Maybe it's perfect. I don't know. But I'm just not interested in being first.
2: Yeah. Dang.
0: You don't want to be a beta tester.
3: Not for that. Not for a $2,000 phone, no.
2: That iPhone Duo does look kind of pimp.
0: Yeah, but what do you need that for?
2: Airplane movie watching?
0: $2,000?
3: You got your iPad, don't you?
2: I'm just saying, like, it's basically your phone turns into an iPad.
0: Your phone turns into a mini iPad.
2: When you need it. And it is kind of pimp looking. I don't know that I would like it on a day-to-day, but I'm sure there would be times I could see the appeal of it because it's going to be big.
0: So it's $2,000. Look up the 18. How much is that?
2: I bet it's just, if you want like storage, I bet it's going to be like $1,500.
4: $1,300.
0: There you go.
3: For an 18?
0: For an 18.
2: What's storage on that?
4: That's for the Pro Max. If you get the Pro, that's $1,200.
2: What's the Pro Max?
0: Pro guy.
4: Over 2 terabytes.
0: 13.
2: Okay.
3: Those are all pretty average at this point.
0: You need terabytes?
2: Yeah, brother.
1: For what?
3: Well, because even the photos that you're taking are phenomenally bigger.
2: Oh, yeah.
3: You know, file size.
1: Yeah.
0: Terabytes.
2: Then they're going to try to charge you for...
3: Yes, you do.
1: The extra space.
0: Cloud storage.
2: No, thanks.
1: I do the $2.99 a month for extra cloud storage.
2: Yeah,
0: they'll get you. They'll get you.
2: Suckers. I get a terabyte.
0: Oh, it's all here, huh?
2: It's all
0: not up
2: here,
0: there,
2: brother. Mm-hmm. Ain't
0: not up
2: in
0: there.
2: The cloud for y'all to be trying to put me on no lists.
0: Well, I think I'm going to get it.
2: They're like, yeah, we have all your information.
0: I know.
2: People. I don't know what you're thinking.
0: And all your biometrics, your fingerprints, and your...
1: Yeah,
2: they have it all.
0: Like, they got it all.
3: This is not confirmed, but somebody texted over and said that Apple is using the Samsung folding screens in their tech. So the phone has already been tested in a way already. Maybe. I don't know if that's a fact, but...
2: I would almost guarantee it.
0: No, their whole thing is they don't have the seam.
1: Yeah.
0: So when you unfold it, you don't see the seam.
3: Yeah, that's why Apple's a little bit later, because they have...
2: Samsung didn't have the seam at the beginning.
0: We want no seam.
2: They were seamless. They just, over time, it creased. I saw AD had one. From KC, and then over time, he's like, it was good at first, and then about a year in, it started to crease.
0: Mm.
3: Oh, yeah, who wants that?
0: I don't want it. All right, let's get to some of your emails. RizShow@1057thepoint.com.
3: 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Hello, Rafe.
2: Hello.
0: Rafe, okay.
3: Thursday, it's going to be me and my hubby's 20th wedding anniversary. We have a reservation to Sam's Steakhouse. I hear you talk about it being your favorite. I want to know if you can give us a recommendation on what to eat.
2: Let's Talk about it.
1: Also, is that on Gravois?
2: They've sent, yeah, it's done on Gravois. It's done by Grant's farm. I don't know
1: where it is. It's right by the cutest funeral home.
3: It's across from Koryuzu.
2: A little bit. It's next close.
3: Just past Grant's Farm and Afton Athletic Association.
1: Yeah, off of Gravois.
0: Okay.
3: We've talked about it for years. And
0: yeah, but I'm never down there unless I'm there for a wake.
1: Well, and I was at a wake a couple weeks ago, and that was the first time I had noticed it. I'm like, oh, I think this is where Rafe always talks about.
0: Is it right next door to the funeral home?
1: It's before, like, right in between Grant's farm and Cutis.
0: I'm never down there.
2: I saw this email. This is her third time emailing it in, so she's serious about this.
0: Okay, here we go. That's how I know. What's her name?
2: Her name is Dana.
0: Dana.
1: Dana.
2: She said she was the same person that was too nervous to say hi to Learn at Steve's Hot Dogs. So this is her redemption arc. She's reaching out. She's taking a risk. She said she's eyeing the pork belly deviled eggs. Have I had those? Answer is yes. Dana here, listen closely. Everyone, because I get this email a lot, listen up. Mark this in your podcast. Put a bookmark in it.
0: What? Okay.
2: Pork belly deviled eggs, cream spinach is the bomb. Whipped sweet potatoes, caramel bread pudding. These are the peripheral things that you should have on your table. Now, when it comes to dinner, for you and the husband, 20 years, spend a little money.
0: Do you get a salad?
2: If you want. If you're into that.
0: Oh, okay, I'm looking at the salads here.
1: What's the house dressing like?
2: It's great. They got a Mayfair.
0: House Mayfair dressing.
2: They got a Mayfair that's great.
1: Creamy or is it vinaigrette?
2: It's a creamy, and Mayfair's creamy.
1: Okay.
2: The other items I would recommend off top, cowboy ribeye, tomahawk ribeye. You and your husband could go Splitsvilles on that. The prime rib
0: is
2: excellent. That's
0: 40 ounces. That tomahawk is 40. Well, a lot of that is the bone.
2: Maybe. But it'll feed two people. You can go 40 ounces and split
0: bone
2: it.
0: Bone-in ribeye. Nice.
2: The bone-in cowboy ribeye. The prime rib is excellent. They have a horseradish cream sauce they serve. And if you want some seafood, go with the jumbo crab cakes. And then if you really want to get fancy for your anniversary, go Oscar style, where they dump a bunch of hollandaise and lump crab on top and then just make love to one another. Get a belly full of pork belly deviled eggs, cream spinach, sweet potatoes, caramel pudding, a tomahawk steak.
0: Yeah, that's the one thing about a heavy, heavy meal on an anniversary.
2: Yeah, I know.
0: Have sex before you go.
2: There you go. I just had this conversation with someone. I was like, that's the smart move.
0: That
2: right?
0: is a smart move.
2: It's just like, bang it out, then get dressed, then go out to dinner.
0: Yeah.
2: And then maybe if you're feeling real, hey, we're 21 again, maybe get a second bang in for the night, but there's no pressure.
1: I disagree. I mean, I get the whole indigestion part. But there is nothing hotter than like the waiting, like the foreplay around dinner. The waiting, the anticipation, are we going to be too full? There's something about that that's extremely hot.
0: I have no self-control, so I'm probably going to be hurting when I'm leaving.
1: Oh, yeah. God.
0: Okay, I'm most likely going to have to unbutton my pants.
1: Oh, jeez.
0: I know. I got a problem.
1: You guys are like eating Roseanne's meatballs like 5 hours before bedtime. You're planning your experiences around what you are digesting. That's hilarious.
2: I'm surprised because you have so many digestion problems that you're not on board with this.
1: Oh, man.
0: She doesn't know eating a 16-ounce ribeye.
1: I don't.
0: That's true. You're eating chicken or salmon.
2: Yeah, that's
1: I'm
2: true.
1: Eating pieces of lettuce like a bird.
0: Like a rabbit.
2: Are we going to be too full of this tofu?
0: I'm getting the 70-ounce tomahawk for me.
1: Yeah.
2: Yeah.
1: My tomahawk days are over.
2: I just assume, you know, and I'm down. I'll give it a whirl, but I'm like, I'm thinking of my date. And I'm
0: what
2: like,
0: sides are we getting?
2: You know, is she going to want the pile driver after
1: the whipped
2: potatoes. Pork belly deviled eggs?
0: Is that no, if you're at a steakhouse.
1: Cream spinach. Whipped potatoes. You're going to have the bread pudding, he said. These are the peripheral items.
0: Whipped sweet potatoes?
2: Yeah.
0: Garlic mashed. Oh, they got twice baked potato?
2: The twice baked is very good as well.
0: I would get cream spinach. Oh, lobster mac and cheese.
2: Also good.
1: Too much.
2: Very
1: too
2: heavy.
1: Much.
2: Very heavy.
0: And for dessert, I will take the bread pudding.
2: Caramel bread pudding is amazing there. That's what I'm saying. Get in there and, you know, do it up.
0: What about the creme brulee where you got to kind of crack the top?
1: Oh, say less.
0: Right?
2: But I still feel like you can bang out, still have the anticipation of like, do we have a second one in us? Are we kids again? Are we 21?
0: And the answer is no.
1: We're
0: going to
1: rave. No, we're not. We're going immediately to bed.
2: Are we going
1: to
2: go to Club Liquid? No, we're not.
0: Club Liquid. I'll tell you what's going to be Club Liquid.
2: We're going to take three tums and we're going to make Club Liquid. That's exactly where I was going. Thank you. You're going to Club Liquid, all right.
0: I'm going to need you to go to the other room.
1: Okay. Come on, Devin. We're going to the break room.
0: I'm going to use the downstairs bathroom.
2: You thought you were getting reverse cowgirl, but you're going Club Liquid.
1: I haven't heard Club Liquid in 1,000 years.
0: Where was Club Liquid? Was that, is that Wash Ave?
1: Was it a Wash Ave or was it down on the landing? Where was, like,
2: I thought it was
1: gone
2: by the Have a Nice Day Cafe. Wasn't it like in
0: that was by the old radio station.
2: I think it was down that way, but I honestly don't remember.
1: Oh, my God.
0: I know I've Have a Nice Day Cafe?
1: Yes.
0: It was by Emma's.
1: Was Club Liquid where
2: it was like right off the
1: Les
2: interstate.
1: Aaron used to do his Sunday nights, Sunday night ritual?
0: No, that was at the Oz.
1: That was at the Oz. Oh, my gosh.
2: Yeah, I'm going to the OZ.
3: Different times.
2: 40 OZs of tomahawk steak.
3: Different times.
0: All right, next email. Hey, happy anniversary, guys.
2: Happy anniversary.
0: What did they say it was, 25 years?
2: 20. Congratulations.
0: Wow.
2: Enjoy.
0: Wow.
2: Splurge. Treat next. Yourself.
3: Good morning. So I need to know what you guys would do in this situation. My friend works for a trash company, and they have a regular on their route that they call the Mad Masturbator.
0: Oh. Mm-hmm.
3: Several times now, he's been outside when they pick up the trash, leaning over his car while masturbating and shoving things up.
4: Whoa.
3: Ranging from glass plugs to paintbrush handles.
1: Huh.
3: Yes, they've seen this. My question is, should they let the cops know? I think so. Yeah. LOL.
0: Here's
3: thank
0: you.
3: Have a good day. My condolences, Riz. Blah, blah, blah.
0: Obviously, he's doing it to, you know, for shock. Like
3: to be seen.
0: Like to be seen. What you do is you go and start doing it with him. So this way, you take the shot. Like you show it doesn't bother him, and then he'll just lose interest.
2: Oh, like dueling banjos.
0: Like he's trying to get, you know,
2: you're not wrong.
0: Like a rise. I don't want to say a rise out of you, but he's doing it for like for the exhibitionist. And he gets off on, you know,
1: the shock and awe.
0: The shock of it.
2: You're right.
0: If you stand next to him and you start joeing too,
2: not next to him. You go.
3: You got to one up him.
2: Tip to tip.
1: No. You can't beat him, join him.
2: Tip to tip.
0: You say if you can't beat him, join him.
2: Man, heart to heart.
3: If he's doing paintbrush handles, you're doing broomsticks. Let's go.
0: That's right.
2: Show him the backhand. Eye to eye. Tip
1: put a whole
2: to tip,
1: Home Depot in
2: heart,
1: there. Let's go.
0: This is the only thing that's going to stop him.
4: And you're the alpha while you're doing it.
0: What?
4: I'm the alpha.
0: Yeah, yeah. Hey.
1: Direct eye contact.
0: Direct eye contact.
2: That's why you can't
0: don't
2: be
0: even blink.
2: You can't blink, dude.
0: Don't blink.
1: Don't blink first.
2: This well, I won't back down. Just hear Tom Petty in your head.
0: This guy Joe's every time.
3: Yeah, they said fairly often. A lot of times when they will come by, because he knows he has an audience.
0: I love Garbage Day, too.
3: He knows he has an audience. He's like,
2: oh, yeah.
3: I hear the truck.
0: Oh, yeah. So is he outside?
3: He's probably got like a milk crate filled with like items, and as soon as he hears that coming up
2: Kenneth
3: the street.
2: Kniff from
1: we just need to have like freaky acres where everybody who wants to just live next to each other and do freaky stuff.
0: And then once Freaky Acres is filled, we'd nuke it.
1: What? We don't have to. Ooh. No, we don't have to kill them. It's just, you know, let them have their little freaky area and be nuts.
2: Some people
1: in
2: the neighborhood
1: great.
2: Think I'm a weirdo. I'm just looking for a waste connection.
0: Yeah, maybe he thinks that's a.
2: What it means.
0: Maybe he thinks it's a. Oh, yeah. It's like a social media.
2: You on any of the apps trying to meet people?
0: Waste, connection.
2: Waste connections.
0: That's not, sir. That is.
2: That's your. That's MSD,
0: that's
2: brother.
0: Your
1: that's the city.
0: Refuse right. app.
2: And I refuse. And I refuse to give up on love.
3: Didn't say specifically if he's outside or.
0: Was he at a window?
3: Just said, oh, no. I'm sorry. There are times where he's leaning over his car store. Maybe it's in a garage, like garage open.
2: I hope he's in the trash can.
0: Time for
2: when
0: the
2: he
0: show.
2: Opens.
0: That's the garage door.
3: Leaning over his car.
1: Trash
0: showtime.
1: People, like, oh, God.
2: Dude, I really want him to be in one of those trash cans when you open it and he's like, surprise.
3: Here's the sentence. Leaning over his car while masturbating and shoving things up his ranging from glass plugs to paintbrush handles.
2: Wow. Well, you still got to go eye to eye with him, but he just upped the ante.
0: How do we know such detail?
1: It's every it's every week.
0: But like glass plugs, what?
3: This hits a regular on their route. And they call him the Mad Masturbator.
2: I keep seeing him in the mirror.
1: Well, here we come up to 462 Main Street.
0: When's
1: again,
0: trash
1: where
0: day?
1: He lives.
0: You got two trash days or one?
1: Hopefully just one. They only have to deal with this once a week.
0: You know, one day recycling, one day. You know, ours is just one day.
3: What if he's hired all three? Like,
2: how have you not taken a video of this guy?
0: Right?
2: And just put him on TikTok or something.
0: Oh, there's no kids. Like, usually the garbage comes when there's, like, kids around. in the morning.
1: Also, the kids love garbage trucks. Like, they're excited when
0: the
1: they see.
0: The kids do love garbage trucks.
1: You know, like, your kids are like, oh, I want to go look at it. Stay in the house.
5: I'm going to be a garbage man. Son, what's wrong? I don't want to be a garbage man anymore, Dad.
1: Did you see the neighbor?
0: By the way, Liquid was across the street from Union Station.
1: 21st Street, I saw.
5: Yeah, I thought it was over that way.
0: Okay, thank you. Next.
3: All right, let's see. I'm going to go a different direction. Oh, hey, Riz Show. I'm Team Riz member 1912.
5: And 1912.
3: I heard you guys talking about chat rooms yesterday. It brought back such a fun memory that I had to share. I met my husband over 21 years ago in a Yahoo country music chat room.
0: Oh, that's nice.
3: Before dating apps and social media, there was Yahoo chat rooms, and we started talking because of our love of country music, eventually met in person, and somehow that little chat room conversation turned into 21-plus years together. So I guess you guys can really find your person in a chat room.
0: That's lovely.
3: I thought you guys might get a kick out of hearing that, since it's at least one success story from those old Yahoo country music rooms. Tammy, Team Riz 1912.
0: That's lovely. Mm-hmm. Tammy. All right, one more.
3: Hey, Riz Show, I had a morbid thought. Thought I'd share. Heard you guys talking about shooting Rafe's Jeep with a burning arrow to give it a true send-off. What if?
0: Oh, I know. I think we read this one.
5: Yeah, we read this one last week.
3: All right.
5: And well, I like it.
3: You know what? Your emails.
0: You know what? You know what? Read it again, and because you didn't hear it. You didn't hear what his answer is.
3: Okay.
0: It's put Bo in the car.
3: Yes.
0: And light the car
3: Viking
0: on fire.
3: Funeral. Yes.
5: Send him to Valhalla.
3: Yes,
5: together.
3: Viking funeral.
0: But you have to shoot it with a flaming arrow.
3: Yeah, yeah, yeah. You burn the whole thing
0: you
3: down.
0: You didn't like that part of it.
3: Why, because you can't shoot?
1: I didn't like any of it.
5: She didn't like any of it.
0: She didn't like any of it.
5: We can't get her on board with well, even the most trivial.
1: And the only reason I have an opinion is because
5: fantasy.
1: It was Mono Tim's bridge. Do this at your own place. I don't want my sweet husband's beautiful bridge to be, you know, I don't want dead bow burnt up. That hurts my... Then I will
0: what's
1: be thinking of dead bow
0: I'm
1: every
0: sorry,
1: time I go to the bridge.
0: What's the difference if it's at the crematorium?
1: Then it's not at my bridge. We will go to the bridge.
0: It's not going
1: to
0: be on your bridge. It's going to be in a field by the bridge.
3: Let's not even do that.
1: I will think about it.
3: If we're going to go all out.
1: When I go to the bridge.
3: If we're going to go all out. We just put it on a small barge and literally send it down a river.
0: But where?
1: The creek is small.
3: We have many rivers.
0: No, I know, but...
3: You can send it to Kansas City. Hey, you should send it to Kansas City. I was going to say put it in the Mississippi and send it down, but
0: you can't just throw a barge out in the middle of the Mississippi.
3: Nobody's going to tell you.
0: We'd have to do it at night.
3: You got to do
1: it. We will have to do it at night.
3: Do it in St. Charles.
5: This is the coolest time to do a fire.
3: We'll do it from the Katy Trail. No one will know. Okay. And we'll send that burning thing.
0: Somebody's going to call the cops. You're going to see a flaming arrow just
3: come. They're not going to call the cops until about Kansas City.
5: What if Bo's already cremated and I just put some ashes in the Jeep and then light it on?
1: Okay.
0: How about we load the car with Tannerite and shoot it with Bo in the car?
5: Well, I don't want it to be
1: it's
5: like
1: it's the body of sweet Puggle Bo that
5: I
1: am just
5: Puggle.
3: Yeah, that's a
1: sad
3: bit,
1: for.
3: That's a bit much. That's like the whale on the beach that they tried to blow.
0: Oh,
3: that's
0: right. Yeah.
3: Let's not do that.
5: Listen, I don't hate this idea.
3: We're going to send it towards Arrowhead, dude. Right on down the Missouri.
5: I would love it. I send it as a warning to the Hunt family for moving Arrowhead Stadium into Kansas.
0: Oh, are you going to float the flaming Jeep down to Kansas City?
5: Yeah, dude, I don't know how. Maybe I'll just park it.
0: It doesn't go that way.
5: I'll just park it in Arrowhead Stadium.
0: You can't
5: shoot an arrow from
0: it's
5: that
0: gonna
5: Motel
0: go down
5: 6
0: south.
5: Across the street.
0: It's going to go. It's going to wind up in
5: I know.
1: You know,
0: Louisiana.
1: The 636 has a great remedy for this. They say just take the bag of dildos over there and we'll blow those up. Why not?
5: Yes.
0: No.
5: Unrelated.
1: What?
0: That's a waste of dildos.
6: The Rizzuto Show.
0: Waste a good dildo.
1: New fireworks, Captain
3: Does
1: Jim's.
3: It go to Kansas City or does it come from Kansas City?
0: What?
3: The Missouri.
0: Does it go that far?
3: No, it goes to Kansas City. But I'm saying like...
0: Which way does it flow?
3: Well, what's the flow? Flow?
0: Does it flow west to east? I think that's a west to east thing.
3: Perhaps. Yeah, that seems more likely.
0: Seems like
3: now
0: more
3: that
0: likely.
3: I'm thinking it through. Yeah, I just hadn't thought it. You know, it's the first time I heard the email.
0: There's no bad ideas. It's 9:18. It is.
3: Somebody else take care of this flaming barge.
0: It's a Tuesday traffic and weather. One final look. Moon coming out.
3: 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We have that accident right lanes blocked. Overturned semi 40 westbound at Research Park Circle. Your point forecast evening storms. Heat index of 105. High of 98. Right now it's 78 at the Point Studio.
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6: 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Things are about to get a little hectic. A little crazy. 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The tradition continues. 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
0: All right, fellas, are you tired of waking up exhausted? 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

0: Hey, this is Squirrely Dance from Letterkenny's, and you're listening to the Rizzuto Shows. Happy birthdays there, Riz.
1: So it seems like we lost the Pick'em Challenge to the Fast Lane by 1 point.
2: We did?
1: I think it was 50 to 51, if my math is correct.
3: I will share in some of the heat there. I had the Broncos last night. Not in my heart, but in my mind.
1: Yeah, and the Chiefs put a whooping on the...
3: Whooped them.
1: Put a whooping on the Broncos. So we're down 0-1.
3: Which I'm happy about. I'm truly happy about. So, but I will take half the blame on the lost point there.

0: made the difference.
1: Yo, did you win? Am I writing a love song to you this weekend?
2: You're writing a love song to yours truly.
1: Well, that's Scott good because I started writing it last night. Got me in it. Sat on my couch and I started writing a love song.
2: You have to write me a love song and sing it to me on Friday.
1: My husband goes, what? I go, hey, I got to probably write Riz the love song. And he was like, okay. And so I started sharing some things with him last night, and he was helping me kind of
2: Okay,
1: write.
2: Good.
1: So he got on board. He was on board with my adoration.
3: It was almost a three-way love song. It got real close.
2: Yeah. Well,
1: there can only
2: be
1: one in my heart.
2: With learn, lose in the week and having to spin the wheel of punishments.
1: It's going to get real weird for you. In fact, I feel like this is more of a punishment for you than it is me.
2: It really is. And that's what my wife said, too.
3: I want to know.
1: Yeah, you're in hell. This is great.
3: Week one. Someone explain this freaking tiebreaker to me.
2: Okay. Well, I don't know. I honestly don't know. You're going to have to ask Web Dude.
3: I'm going to have to ask Joe. Because I actually wrote down, because this became a point of contention last year when we tied with them. Because Stalter told us that the tiebreaker was total points. But that can't be right because I had 27-21 Chiefs. And the total points were... So that's what he said.
2: Listen, ask Web Guy Joe. Maybe he'll explain and you report back because I have no idea. All I know is my tiebreaker score was 89, and I have no idea how we got there.
3: Me neither. Mine was 85. King Scott was 85. And you lost. So if we would have tied, we would have lost because Kerry Davis's was 93. I just want to know how to pick the final scores so when we get into these situations with tiebreakers, we're not getting hosed this year.
2: I don't know.
3: All right.
2: That's your mission. Find Web Guy Joe, and we'll see what happens there. All right, here's sports.
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2: All right, Moon, what do we got?
5: Sports. Let's start at Busch Stadium. 25-year-old rookie left-hander Quinn Matthews delivered a fine start, the finest start of his young career last night. He carried a no-hitter into the sixth inning, powering the Cardinals to a hard-fought 2-1 victory over the Giants to open their three-game home series. Even our reliever... I don't even know how to say his name. Is it Brueel? Brueel? Justin Brueel? He escaped a bases loaded two-out jam in the seventh while closer Riley O'Brien earned his 37th save of the season. Cardinals continue their series against San Francisco tonight at Busch Stadium. First pitch, 6:45. Now, the Cardinals announced yesterday that outfielder Jordan Walker has been named the team's nominee for the 2026 Roberto Clemente Award. The Clemente Award is widely considered Major League Baseball's most prestigious off-field honor, recognizing a player who best exemplifies extraordinary character, community involvement, philanthropy, and positive contributions off of the diamond. So that is very cool, mostly because of his community impact with the Walker's Winners Foundation. It was co-founded alongside his mother. The foundation encourages young students to set ambitious educational goals and build self-confidence through achievement. He personally welcomed over 200 local students and their families to Busch Stadium during the 2026 season to celebrate their academic success. So that's pretty cool. We also, by the way, the Cardinals have a pretty rich history with that honor. Wainwright, Molina, Pujols, and Lou Brock, all formerly recognized as Roberto Clemente...
2: winners.
5: Winners, yeah. Let's go to Monday Night Football since we were talking about losing the challenge. The Chiefs, whew, they took Denver behind the woodshed, whipped their ass 31-10 at Arrowhead. And the night belonged to the newly signed running back, Kenneth Walker III. The dude was amazing. A career night in Chiefs debut after signing that three-year, $43 million contract in free agency, 23 carries for 173 rushing yards and two touchdowns. Now, Mahomes put to rest any lingering concerns regarding that surgically repaired left knee. Remember, 9 months to the day he underwent the ACL and LCL surgery. And that ain't no small thing, man. That's a big surgery. He capped Kansas City's opening drive with a 15-yard touchdown run, finishing 184 yards passing with two touchdowns. Go Chiefs! I'm your sports, and that's your Moon, because we lost the Pick'em Challenge again.
2: Yeah, by 1 point. Thanks, Larn.
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2: 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December's going to be here in an instant.
5: That's right. 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Home run last year. And you know how it worked? 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Dan, I talked to Dan Royce himself. I said, "Hey, I need a win. I need to do something great. I'm not a good gift giver. Can you please help me? I'm thinking maybe a necklace, maybe an emerald." 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Let me design something. I'm gonna find something that's right."
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2: 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This wife cares. This girlfriend cares." Or get something for yourself. It's fine, too.
5: That's right.
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0: Oh.
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0: Yeah, she did. She did. Hey, later on this afternoon from noon to 2, I'll be out at the Spur Freight in Bridgeton off Corporate Exchange Drive. 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Moon, what else?
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0: All right. I'll learn.
4: I am looking forward to October 7th at the Arsenal BG Ballpark. Okay. Turnstile is coming to St. Louis. Die Spitz is also going to be there. This is going to be a kick-ass show. I want to sell it out so Turnstile keeps coming back. Mm. So if you haven't got your tickets yet, please join us. I've never been to a show there either.
0: I'm going.
4: I can't wait to see this band outside. They always play weird venues. And yes, it's a bit odd that we're going to the Grizzlies Stadium to see a show. That's not happened before. I can't wait. And let's all take off work the next day and let's have a good time.
0: All right.
4: October 7th. Mark
0: all
4: it down. Right. Let's go.
0: Rafe.
5: 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I have 4 shows. Please buy tickets. 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
4: Do you need help with your mortgage?
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0: All right. Devin. Oh, I got to turn you on there. Off. Okay, here we go.
6: This Friday, there's a benefit show at Foo Bar for the Heavy Anchor so they can rebuild.
4: Nice.
0: Oh, support. That's cool.
6: Yeah.
4: I drove by there Sunday, and they had like balloons, and like people are writing nice things on the board at Heavy Anchor,
0: nice.
4: Which is very sweet.
0: That's nice. You got something else, Moon?
2: Yes, I actually did find out what time the Alabama Dirtbags and Teenage Dirtbags are playing at this year's Belleville Oktoberfest.
4: Ooh.
2: This Friday, 8 p.m. We'll play from 8 to 10:30. On Friday at Belleville Oktoberfest.
0: All right. With that being said, we leave you with a selection from our Teamers Remember the Day, brought to you by Hotshot Sports Bar and Grill. From St. Louis, June Burkhart is our Teamers Remember the Day.
2: June.
0: And June wants to hear this song. Here it is. Have a great rest of your day. We'll see you tomorrow. Bye.
2: Energy up.

have a gigantically busy midday program today, St. Louis, and I'm not trying to freak you out. We just got a lot to do. We've got Alt 101 coming up just after 12 noon. I've got tickets for you for Violent Femmes, for Toadies, as well as Breaking Benjamin, and I've got a trivia question from the new NBC show, The Traitor's New Blood, to give you, and maybe, just maybe, somebody scores a $250 Amex gift card. Curtis.

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0: Point Concert Calendar is brought to you by Iron Age Tattoo, your number one choice for tattoo and body piercing since 1994.
1: Violent Femmes will play The Factory this Saturday night, September 19th. Toadies will be back at the Pageant along with Local H next Monday night, September 21st. Also next Monday night, you can see Baby Metal along with Hailstorm at Hollywood Casino Amphitheater. Coheed and Cambria will play The Pageant next Friday night, September 25th. Also that same night, you can see Breaking Benjamin along with Chevelle at Hollywood Casino Amphitheater. Rise Against will be at The Factory on October 6th with special guest Alkaline Trio, and Turnstile will play Arsenal BG Ballpark in Sauget on October the 7th. The concert calendar is brought to you by Iron Age Tattoo, your number one choice for tattoo and body piercing since 1994.
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o'clock hour here at The Point, we will check in with Riz. He is out at the hiring event for Spur Freight. He'll be there from noon until 2. We've also got Alt 101 coming up just after 12 noon with album anniversaries today from 1998, 2009, 2017, as well as 2023. And we will give away some Breaking Benjamin Chevelle tickets at the end of Alt 101. Like I said, 12 o'clock hour, a busy one. 3 days grace on 105.7 The Point.

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This is Alt 1.

the resistance, and that's Undisclosed Desires in Alt 101. We fast forward to 2017, and the Foo Fighters released their album Concrete and Gold. And one of my Foo favorites is Run in Alt 101.

we don't go too far back for this album anniversary. 30 Seconds to Mars released their album It's the End of the World, But It's a Beautiful Day on this date back in 2023. And that's how we wrap up our album anniversaries in Alt 101. Now, I've got one more thing for you, and that's a pair of tickets to see Breaking Benjamin and Chevelle next Friday night at Hollywood Casino Amphitheater. 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

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I hope you got tickets because it's sold out. From his album, Kinda Heart. This is Always Let You Down, featuring A Day to Remember. 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

like to reiterate that I really love it when my giveaways have their own theme music. I really wish that that could be the case on everything that I gave away. Like a unique music bed for when I give things away. So here's what we got going on. The first one to correctly identify my trivia question is going to get a $250 Amex gift card courtesy of the Traders New Blood. You are formally invited to the Traders New Blood, an all-new season of treachery and deceit, where host Alan Cumming opens his castle doors to everyday Americans. The Traitor's New Blood debuts with a special two-hour extended premiere this Thursday at 7 p.m. only on NBC5 on your side. So today's question, and it's the first person through with the correct answer. 314-624-3833 from Missouri, 618-398-3833 from Illinois. The question for today, what is the name of Alan's faithful companion, who I think we can fairly say is a dog? What is the name of Alan's faithful companion? First one through with a correct answer, you will get a $250 Amex gift card courtesy of the Traders New Blood. One more time, what is the name of Alan's faithful companion doggo? Tell me right now, first one through with the correct answer, you'll get that $250 Amex gift card. Good luck.

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Cardinals back in action tonight, 6:45 at Busch Stadium. Second of three games against the Giants. 6:45, first pitch from Busch. Gonna be a hot one, St. Louis. At sports. 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

0: 105.7 The Point. I'm not sure if you have heard the new jam from Kay Flay just quite yet, but it's really fantastic. The song is called Ants, and this is what Flay has to say about it. Ants is about the destructive nature of power. It's an expression of the disillusionment I feel when I look out at the world right now, when I see what corporations and governments and billionaires are doing. It's also an expression of my own sense of culpability. Because I wear boots, I kill ants. So there are levels to this power, this loss. And as humans, we all have to decide, whether consciously or not, how much we're willing to destroy. God, I love Kay Flay so much. It's the new one called Ants on 105.7 The Point.
1: 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I've been feeling chill, but the world feeling volatile.

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St. Louis. I'm getting out of here. The Woody Show is in next. Man, they got a lot going on today, including your chance to win tickets to Breaking Benjamin, Baby Metal and Hailstorm, as well as Violent Femmes. The Woody

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3: We got Seabass. 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
6: Hello.
3: Jeff G is here.
7: Hello.
3: We got Morgan, our associate producer. Vaughn, our video producer. Dumbass Tyler is here. We got a couple audio producers. There's Bort and Menji doing their thing. They're in the other side of the glass.
8: Mm-hmm. In the dark room.
3: On the other side. Yeah, he keeps it like a cave in there. Like,
5: yeah.
7: Can't see anything.
9: Know how they keep their eyes open.
3: Bort likes it dark.
8: Yeah.
6: Shocking.
3: Yeah. We got the tickets to give away today. We got some more opportunities for you to win tickets for Violent Femmes. Violent Femmes can be coming to town Saturday night. Next hour, we're going to give you some tickets to go see Breaking Benjamin and Chevelle. That's next Friday night out at Hollywood Casino Amphitheater. We also got some Baby Metal tickets to give away. Baby Metal Hailstorm, that's coming up next Monday. So less than a week away, the 21st, there at Hollywood Casino Amphitheater. Just some of the stuff we're giving away today. Joe Coy, comedian Joe Coy.
7: Hell yeah.
3: A guest on the Woody Show this afternoon.
8: Good.
3: So Joe Coy is going to be stopping by. News headlines, a lot of stuff to get to. Phones are open, 877-44-WOODY. You can send us a text over to 22987. Today, September 15th, is World Engineers Day.
10: Thank you.
3: Are you still an engineer if you're not practicing?
8: Like an alcoholic, once an engineer.
3: I'm saying, like, you went to college, you got your degree in chemical engineering.
10: Right.
3: But you've never applied that, like, for a career.
10: I've done it.
3: Oh, that's right. You did it first. Yeah, you worked, like, in a lab or something. Right?
10: I worked in a lab, and I worked out in factories. I was an environmental consultant engineering. We would deal with that. That's all I did in college. I did, like, 3 years of work study when I was just going to factories all day, basically.
7: Nice.
3: Yeah.
7: Nice.
3: So, like, can you say now, can you still identify as an engineer?
6: As a former engineer.
10: I will say this. What you really want is a PE or professional engineering certification, which I never got, did not have. So if I wanted
3: too hard to get, or?
10: It's one of those things where you have to have like I worked for PEs. Where you have to have like a certain amount of time on the job and blah, blah, blah, blah, blah. It's sort of like that sort of, it's like a,
9: I did PE. It was cool.
6: Easy. It was easy.
9: Yeah, crushed it.
3: Yeah.
9: Got awards and stuff.
3: Yeah. Today is World Afro Day.
6: Sweet.
3: It's National Dare Day, like the DARE program.
6: Oh, yeah, the drugs.
3: Yep.
8: Worked for you.
3: It's National IT Professionals Day. It's Felt Hat Day.
6: Okay.
9: Oh, rip.
3: Respect for the Aged Day. Oh, Greg Gore.
8: Respect me.
6: Aged.
8: Respect me.
3: And on the just food today. Holidays, today is National Cheese Toast Day.
6: Sure. Mm.
3: National Linguine Day.
6: Yes.
3: And today is National Double Cheeseburger Day.
6: All of us.
3: Which will not help you live longer, though, Greg. Because Greg wants to live to the ripe old age of 150.
8: 150 would be nice.
6: Yeah.
8: 110 would be nice.
3: Yeah, every day there's like something different about, like, you know, if you eat this, you're shortening your life.
6: Yeah.
3: But then, like, I don't know, it seems like a year later, it's like, oh no, wait, these are these are good.
6: Now. Back it up, wine's good for you.
8: Keep on drinking.
6: Yeah.
3: You know, obviously, like, eating double cheeseburgers all the time, probably not going to be great.
8: Right.
3: Everybody does, like, all the drinking's probably not going to be great, right?
8: Probably
3: Greg?
8: Not because it's poison.
6: Literally. Yeah.
3: So this new research highlighting 6 foods and ingredients linked to a longer life. And a few associated with the shorter ones. So this is a 3-year study, right? The most dangerous preference, soda. A 38% higher risk of death.
8: I'm kind of back on it.
10: I think you mean sodies.
9: Yeah,
3: sodies. Diet sodies were second.
6: I don't want to hear about it.
3: Yeah. So the regular with sugar soda, number one. Number two, diet soda is a 23% higher risk. 2 more drinks follow with tea with sugar, which has a 22% higher risk of death. And then whole milk,
6: Really?
3: With an 18% higher risk.
6: But I thought we were supposed to drink whole milk now.
3: Cornflakes are the final food linked with an increased risk of death.
6: What? 20,
3: boring ass cornflakes?
6: Weird. What's the point?
10: Weird. Simple carbs.
9: Also, just FYI, I'm good on the soda because I drink zero, not diet. So,
3: But still the same,
9: nah.
3: Right?
9: Nah.
3: No, I'm saying for the sake of that, isn't that the same?
6: It's all chemical.
9: Yeah. Yeah.
8: Yeah. All right,
3: no. So, these are
6: all natural.
3: These are the six specific foods and ingredients that were linked with a lower risk of death.
8: Okay.
3: Extra virgin olive oil, mm-hmm. number one, 33% lower risk.
6: Yeah. Right.
3: Black pepper is second.
6: Sure.
9: Ooh, love black pepper.
6: No problem with that.
3: 28% lower risk. Let's see. Asparagus and broccoli.
6: Mm. Yes.
9: Yuck.
3: Broccoli, yum. Asparagus, not so much. 31% lower risk. Butternut squash is next, 25% lower risk.
9: What is that?
8: Okay. I love it, but when do you ever eat that?
10: Yeah, what dorks are doing this?
3: Mm-hmm. Followed by eggplant.
6: Love.
8: Yum. We were just talking about eggplant.
6: How much we love eggplant.
3: Are you talking about the eggplant emoji?
8: No. Gina like just wieners? Brought up eggplant and said, how can you not love eggplant?
6: We love eggplant.
3: Really?
9: You even
8: so
9: do with it.
3: Yeah.
6: What do you put it in?
3: It's weird. I like zucchini. You know, but I don't like eggplant parmesan. Don't like it.
8: Really?
6: Is it too slimy for you?
3: Yeah. I don't know. It's like, I'm like, this is what?
6: Oh, it's so good.
10: Do you think they're lying to us right now, Menace?
9: Yeah.
6: I would.
9: So gross.
6: You saute it up. I'll eat the whole thing.
3: Do you like eggplant?
10: I think, when it's deep fried. But anything's good then. You know, any vegetable.
9: Yeah, true. Yeah, yeah,
6: but you
9: just
6: like throw it on the grill and won't eat
8: eggplant
6: it?
8: Eggplant parm is awesome.
3: Well, yeah. Other foods associated with a longer life include whole wheat bread.
6: Okay.
3: Spinach, onions, mushrooms, lentils, beans, and bell peppers.
8: Okay. All on my menu.
6: He's so mad.
3: Yeah.
9: Your favorite. I'll stir fry it. And I'll
3: You'll
9: eat
3: what?
9: It. Stir fry it.
6: Surf?
8: Oh, stir fry.
3: I thought I said surf riot.
6: Same.
3: I
6: thought
8: he said, I'm going to go on a surf riot.
3: I heard, I will surf riot.
8: Me too.
9: Check the tapes. I said, stir fry.
3: Nah.
6: Yep.
3: Okay.
6: There was no tea.
8: Surf riot.
9: Yep.
3: Stir. There was no tea. Yeah, you missed the tea. Because I definitely heard surf.
8: Yep.
3: And then I heard riot, where you heard.
8: I thought you were going to,
9: check the audio.
8: Protest vegetables by going on a surf riot.
3: Yeah, it's not your. It's not your language. It's not your speech.
9: Nope.
3: It's our ears.
9: Yep. Yeah.
3: That's been the problem this entire time.
9: I know. You got to get new headphones.
6: Yeah. Everybody has to.
9: Yeah.
3: Yeah. Anyway, so you got to eat all that boring crap, Greg.
8: Everything on the do eat list is what I normally would. I love that crap.
9: So gross.
3: I was talking to somebody and they have longevity in their family and they're talking about how even their grandparents, like back in the 40s, were living into their 90s.
6: That's crazy.
8: That's kind of like
3: into their late 90s. And I'm thinking, man, what a boring time to live
8: totally
3: so long.
8: Boring. But see, the people in my family that lived that long, they all smoked, drank.
6: I love that. Yeah. My husband, his grandmother is 106.
3: Yeah.
6: So it can be done.
3: Yeah.
6: Not going to be done by me.
3: Well, I keep seeing things about how now with the technologies and the medical science advancements and all these things, like living well into your 100s is not going to be
6: that big of a deal.
3: Uncommon. But it seems like Dolly Parton and all these other celebrities are somewhere between 70 and 80 seems to be the sweet spot for most people.

0: Look out, Tommy Lee Jones, 80 years old.
1: What? Uh-oh, he needs to be wrapped in bubble wrap.
2: And still hot, right?
0: In the danger zone. You got Prince Harry, who's 42.
3: Nice.
0: Tom Hardy is 49.
3: Yes.
0: Yeah. Jimmy Carr, he's funny, man. The British comedian, TV personality.
1: Oh, he's in like a three-piece suit.
0: Always wearing that nice suit. He's 54. Heidi Montag, who loves the Woodsy show.
1: Oh, she loves matcha.
0: She's 40 years old today. NFL Hall of Famer, one of the many prides of Pittsburgh, Dan Marino, is 65. And director Oliver Stone, also in the danger zone, he's 80 years old today.
4: And he likes to surf riot.
0: I would have never thought that Oliver Stone and Tommy Lee Jones are the same age.
1: Yeah, same.
4: Who would you think is way older?
0: Tommy Lee Jones.
1: Yeah. Tommy Lee Jones has always been 90.
4: Yeah, he looks like a withered statue.
3: Plus, Oliver Stone went on like this weird thing where he's like lives in Russia now. He's like he followed a Steven Seagal path.
0: Your porno birthday today is Blanche Bradbury.
1: Oh.
0: Today's birthday girl. She's been used more than a public Wi-Fi in 588 fine films, including Anal Acrobats, Volume 10.
1: Oh, wow.
0: She was in Blonde Buns by the Fire. Mm-hmm. Also, Blonde Works the Wand, Volume 1.
4: Yes, she does.
0: Lesbian Foot Fetish, Love at its Finest. She was in Sexy Blonde, Gets Probed by a Doctor on Reception Desk. Also, Hot Nights in Prison, Volume 1.
4: Uh-huh.
0: And who can forget her unforgettable role in Almighty Dildos?
2: Yes. Oh, yeah.
1: Bow down.
0: That's Blanche Bradbury. That is a very old-timey sounding name.
1: Blanche.
0: Yeah. Maybe
1: Golden Girls.
0: Yeah. Gold. Yeah. That's right. I'm thinking Golden Girls.
3: She looks a little bit like Jessica Simpson.
1: Yep. Really? I was not expecting that.
3: Neither was
0: She's,
3: I.
0: She's 38 years old today, and that's your porno birthday and your celebrity birthdays here on The Woody Show. We'll take a quick break. More Woody Show's next. Hang on.
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24: 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We've got mostly sunny skies in St. Louis today, and we are on a heat advisory until Friday. There's a high of 96 today and a low of 74.
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1: Yeah.
0: Phones are open, 877-44-WOODY. Text over to 22987. Story in the news, man. This Amazon delivery driver, he had a come-to-Jesus moment, man.
2: While at work?
0: Somebody shot an arrow through the front windshield while he was delivering packages out in Fenton. Yeah, where the hell does that come from? I guess it was one of the neighbors who said he was testing out a new crossbow.
3: Oh, that's cool.
0: And accidentally overshot his target.
2: Slightly, yeah.
0: The driver was in the back of the van at the time going through packages. He heard the arrow come through.
2: Oh, my God.
0: He said that if he was sitting in the front seat, it would have been a whole different story. Here he is talking about it on the news.
4: Oh, my gosh. That just almost hit me, like within probably inches. If that would have hit me, that would have went straight through my body, and it almost did. That's one heck of an accident, though. You know, like, the accident that almost took me out.
0: So, of course, police were on the scene. They did a whole report on a little investigation. They found it's just an accident, so they're not filing any charges.
3: I'm surprised, I should say,
0: that it's not, what do they call it, mishandling of a firearm?
2: I would think, but...
0: I don't know.
2: Just testing it out or something?
0: I did see some video online. This chick was trying to shoot, like, a bow and arrow, but it was turned around backwards.
3: Oh, no.
0: So the part that you pull back on, I forget what they call that, the draw or whatever, that was toward the front.
3: Oh, my God. Yeah.
1: Did you have archery in PE?
3: Yep.
2: Yes.
0: Yeah. No, we didn't have that. They didn't trust us.
3: The big thing was always to tell the coaches would say, girls, take your earrings out. We've seen all kinds of girls rip their earrings right out of their ears.
0: Yeah. I think they just kind of figured it was a bad idea to offer that to us. The same way they figured it out in Chicago eventually at Wrigley Field. That no more miniature bat day.
2: Right.
0: Yeah, they had that up at Wrigley Field, and then after the game, the Cubs lost that game, and there were so many incidents.

0: got the cocaine hot sauce. The Woody Show.
1: I want to play you this clip. This is a mom, and she's refusing to bring her son to Taco Bell.
2: Why?
3: Now, nightmare.
1: This is during the kid plays football, and I guess he's not playing very well.
2: Oh.
1: And the mom's like, I ain't bringing you to Taco Bell.
2: Yeah. I'm back on board.
1: Yeah, so obviously there are people that have some opinions on this mom and her parenting. Here's the clip.
4: When we get done with this game, guys, Taco Bell.
5: You want me, when we get done with the game, you want to get some Taco Bell. You ain't did shit in the game, but you want Taco Bell. Go and sit your big ass over there with your friend, with your teammate, and get in the game and block somebody. Bye.
1: Yeah.
2: Yes.
1: Yeah, go block somebody, and then maybe we can talk about Taco Bell.
6: And then
1: get your big ass over there with your friends.
7: I could sense fat kid just from the voice.
6: Yeah.
1: Yeah. Hey, Ma, get out of the way. We can go Taco Bell.
4: We get done with this game, guys. Taco Bell.
5: You want me, when we get done with the game, you want to get some Taco Bell. You ain't did shit in the game, but you want Taco Bell. Go and sit your big ass over there with your friend, with your teammate, and get in the game and block somebody. Bye.
2: Yeah. Yeah. What's the problem?
3: Bye, guys.
6: Yeah.
2: Love her.
1: That is so funny, man.
2: That's parenting.
7: That does sound like a menace suggestion or request, though. Like,
2: in the middle
3: that's
2: of the game.
3: Every reward.
1: Well, I remember we used to ask for, like, hey, can we go get ice cream after the game?
6: Or, yeah, pizza.
1: Yeah, pizza. Mm-hmm. Like, that's where the team would go.
2: Yeah, but it's dependent on how hard you worked out.
1: Yeah, my son.
6: Pizza's for winners, though.
1: My son, by the way, just had his first his first game on the high school team with the hockey team. And they won. And then afterwards, all the kids were, like, you know, campaigning for the parents to take to Raising Cane's, which is around the corner.
6: Yep.
1: And so we all ended up at Raising Cane's.
2: Nice.
1: So that's still a

0: still a thing they want to go, but like this is they weren't. Nobody was coming off the bench to come ask us
1: during the game.
0: Yeah, but this kid, he came off the bench to his mom. Could we go to Taco? It's all I can think of. Not even thinking about the game. Just can be thinking about Taco
1: He's done
0: Bell
1: with it already.
0: Yeah, yeah.
2: Could we go to Taco Bell?
0: All right. What do you think about this, Greg? Uh-huh. You have been on record as saying that you don't mind it if you go to like a fast food place and the person working the drive-thru is all cute.
1: Prefer it.
3: Overly friendly.
1: I love it.
0: He prefers it.
4: Greetings. Welcome to Chick-fil-A.
1: I don't care if it's sincere or not.
0: Yeah. All right. Well, what do you think about this? This is at a McDonald's. Guy pulls up to the drive-thru, and this is what he gets.
5: Welcome to McDonald's. Do you want a double quarter? Welcome to McDonald's. Can I take your order? Whenever you be ready, just let me take your order. What you need? What you need? What you need?
1: I think you want I'd be amused by that.
0: You would?
1: Yeah. Why not?
4: Because he didn't use proper grammar.
1: Yeah, but it's fun.
4: Whenever you are ready.
2: What do you need?
0: Whenever you are ready.
1: Do you want a quarter?
4: I love your enthusiasm,
1: order?
4: Young sir.
5: Welcome to McDonald's. Do you want a double quarter? Welcome to McDonald's. Can I take your order? Whenever you be ready, just let me take your order. What you need? What you need? What you need?
0: What you need? What you need?
1: That's a little forceful there. What you need? But no, I would appreciate that. Look, they're trying to entertain themselves at work.
6: Yeah, and it's better than the fake, like, hi, do you have your app? Like, that's, shut up.
0: Well,
6: like,
0: that's you, never know. You never know if, like, you know, Rick Ross is coming through.
6: Yeah, right.
0: On the drive-thru, he might discover you.
6: Pluck you out of the chorus. Well,
1: my thing is, McDonald's got talent.
3: I hate that because my first thought is sanitation. Like, if they're, like, messing around that much on there, I'm like, they're not really deep cleaning anything.
4: And you're not wrong, Dennis.
3: Yeah.
4: Like, that's that attitude. Because I know when we screwed around on jobs, we weren't doing that kind of stuff. We were being no good people.
3: Yeah, for sure.
7: We'll be right back.

0: Soundgarden, Spoon Man, 105.7 The Point, Everything Alternative. It was only like a couple of years ago I realized that Spoon Man is an actual dude.
1: Oh, yeah.
0: The Spoon Man of Seattle.
1: True. Yep.
2: Right.
0: Like, he was just a guy on the street, like a street performer who would perform with spoons.
2: Right.
0: And he's known throughout the land. He's a local celebrity there.
3: Good old Spoon Man.
0: Yeah, he's a local celebrity there in Seattle. I guess he's still kicking.
3: I hope so.
1: Good for him.
0: He's still around.
3: Doing
0: all right, well, The Point salutes our nation's military. 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Just go to 1057thepoint.com. All the information is there. Name of this band, The Revivalists. Song called Heart Stop. We have a challenge for Menace. That's coming up next here on The Woody Show, 1057 The Point.

0: Somebody texted over and said, I went skydiving for the first time yesterday.
1: Damn.
0: It was really fun. How about a Woody Show skydive?
2: Yeah.
0: Like whoever wants to go. I'm not sure how the company would feel about that from a liability standpoint.
1: That's a good point.
3: Yeah, like, Greg would have to volunteer. Yeah.
2: I wanted to do it, but the company said no.
0: I would do it again if Greg agreed to do it. I would do it again.
1: Yeah, you could do tandem together.
0: Yeah, I've always said that I did it. I satisfied my curiosity about it.
2: Right.
0: And I have no real need to do it again. And it was great. I thoroughly enjoyed it.
1: Yeah,
0: but it's one of those, like, do I need to do it again? No.
1: Yeah.
0: But if Greg was going to go do it, and it was the only way if everybody went and did it, I would totally go.
2: I hate that expression, never say never, because what's wrong with saying never?
1: Yeah.
2: I would never do it, ever. Even if the plane was going down and that was the way to say, like, I'm not doing it.
0: Really?
3: No.
2: Yeah, never.
1: Would you rather do that or bungee jump off a bridge?
2: Ooh, that's
1: like
2: great
1: with those
2: question. Probably bungee jump.
1: Really?
4: Did you do the Brazilian version?
2: No,
1: if you're actually attached to something.
0: I am with stuff like this, the way that other people are, and I am not, when it comes to food. I'm not adventurous.
1: No.
0: So I was like, oh, this is gator. Try it. Nope.
3: No.
0: Never.
2: Never, for that? That's so nothing.
0: See? Mm-hmm. And like when people talk about these other things they want to do, like bungee jump or skydive or, Sure.
4: I would say the analogy is imperfect, as gator has a low possibility of killing you if you're eating it.
0: Well, no, I'm not talking about, like, I'm saying like how people have that never and people go, oh, no big deal.
1: That's never.
0: Yeah, that's my never. It's weird that like I have a sense of adventure when it comes to things like that.
2: Jumping out
0: and
2: of
0: and not have a sense of adventure when it comes to, you know, trying food.
2: Trying some interesting food.
0: Yeah. I was talking to somebody the other day, man. I'm like, man, it'd be really cool. You see these guys in the planes, they fly them into hurricanes.
1: Oh, great idea. Mm-hmm.
0: No, that would be cool.
4: Super cool. If you're in the middle, nothing's going on.
5: Yeah.
1: You just got to get to the middle.
0: No, but I think that would be interesting. Like, that would be something.
4: Cool.
0: That would be something that I would do.
2: Well, you and Menace have been meaning to do or wanting to do that zero gravity plane.
0: Yes, the Vomit Comet.
5: Zero G, dude.
0: Yeah, is that's the company, awesome, right?
2: That's
0: Zero
2: still
0: G
2: on your bucket list.
0: Yeah, we're still trying to get Menace to eat vegetables.
4: I've got an heirloom tomato in studio that Menace won't touch.
0: Oh, is that what
1: it
0: that is?
1: Smells really good.
0: There's a plate of tomatoes. Sitting
4: Every time we brought up tomatoes for the past 10 years, Menace says,
6: they taste like nothing.
5: It's just water, throwing water on top of your.
4: And I said, well, yeah, your fast food tomato probably does taste like not much, but if you get like a real like dark brown earthy heirloom tomato,
2: like full on farmer's market.
4: I went to the farmer's market.
0: Are they marinated? Is that what these the jar?
4: No, that's literally raw. It was so tender and soft and juicy.
1: I'm gonna try it.
4: Flavorful. I've had like five slices.
0: Hand it to Menace.
5: Probably give you diarrhea.
4: I was like a 30-year-old basic bitch. I went to the farmer's market.
1: Too much fiber.
4: Why are you making that face?
0: It's just a tomato. So there's nothing on it, right?
1: That is a taste explosion.
2: Oh, my God.
4: It's so rich.
2: That is just nature's candy.
1: It's perfect.
0: It's just a tomato. There's nothing on it, right?
4: Listen, no.
0: There's no seasoning of any kind.
4: I washed it and cut it, and that is it.
0: All right, man, let's go ahead.
2: Absolutely.
0: Put the whole thing. Just put the whole thing in there.
1: Okay.
0: What are you talking about?
1: It's a tomato.
6: He's gagging.
1: Don't you like tomato sauce? Spaghetti sauce?
2: It's not a cock.
0: Are you serious?
4: That got halfway in his mouth. It came right out.
6: Gross.
0: He didn't even take a bite of it.
1: It's delicious.
0: He bit it. I think
6: it
0: squirted.
6: It exploded in my mouth.
4: That's because it's juicy.
2: Juicy and delicious.
4: We're going to save one last slice for you to try again.
6: I don't want it.
0: I'll take whichever one you don't want.
4: You pick. We slice, you pick.
6: How about both of them? I don't want
0: This one's smaller. I'll take the larger
4: one. Just bite
0: one.
4: The half of it off.
2: Oh, I'm so jealous.
4: Again, those are so juicy and delicious.
2: So good.
1: I know. This is sacrilege what you're doing.
6: How's it good?
0: Yeah,
6: because it's
2: flavor.
0: That's amazing.
4: Yeah, it's like it's a thick, rich, salty umami.
1: Mm-hmm. Like you said, earthy.
4: Yeah, earthy.
0: Put the whole thing in your mouth and just chew it. Put the whole thing in your mouth and just chew it.
1: Tomato.
4: It's a tomato slice.
6: I'm
2: going to
6: pass out.
0: No.
2: Oh, my God.
0: Put the whole thing in there. The whole thing.
1: It's in there.
0: It's just a tomato.
2: He can't physically get it to his mouth.
5: His face is so red, dude.
0: Yeah.
5: Why is your face red?
1: It's tomato red.
6: I don't want it.
1: Do it.
0: Just chew. Chew.
1: Ew, he's drooling.
2: I mean, his shoe fell off.
0: It's just a tomato.
6: Oh.
0: Oh, what?
4: Because his mom didn't make him eat vegetables.
0: Oh, I would get, like, when he says it's just like putting water on your burger. Okay, I understand
6: it's like
0: where
6: butt water.
1: Butt water.
0: I understand where you say, oh, it kind of waters down the flavor of, so that, therefore, I don't like tomatoes or lettuce
2: literally
0: on a burger.
2: That's
0: not to say that the tomato itself is bad.
2: No.
0: You know?
6: It's like roots.
2: I mean, they're not using these high quality tomatoes.
0: It's like roots.
4: Right, again, yeah.
5: The TV show roots?
4: Yeah. I agree. Fast food tomatoes.
1: You would throw up at a beat, for sure. That tastes like straight up dirt.
4: And that is Greg Menace, why do you think me, Greg, Gina,
1: delicious.
4: Are like, oh man, that's so good. And you're like,
2: right.
0: Even I did it.
2: And even
6: I
2: if
6: know,
2: it,
6: get
2: even
6: your mouth's yeah. broken. I don't know.
2: And as you say, it's like
6: there's
2: water.
6: There's better food out there, dude.
2: I don't think there is.
6: I mean, you don't think there is?
4: It doesn't taste like...
1: But you like tomato flavored things.
0: How about those tomatoes with some like fresh mozzarella?
1: Oh, like some burrata.
0: Some
1: basil.
0: Yeah.
1: Oh,
0: now the basil.
2: Keep
0: the
2: salt on there.
0: I think the basil's a waste of time on that salad.
6: Yeah, but no, like, okay, so you're talking about like little pieces of bread with a little tomato on it and then the stuff on top. I'll eat that.
2: Right.
6: So yeah, but because it's dolled up together, but just straight up like.
4: Butt tomato?
6: Yeah, butt juice? I'm good, dude.
0: So is that kind of like how I'm talking about with like avocado? Like if avocado's in a sushi roll, no problem.
2: Yeah, yeah. Easy.
0: But just the avocado by itself, no thanks.
1: Well, remember what it's supposed to taste like. Clean schlong.
0: Oh, yeah. That's what Gina said.
5: Yeah.
1: Well, that's what the internet said, and I agree.
0: That avocado tastes like clean penis.
1: Yeah.
4: What if we took that tomato and soaked it in Code Red Mountain Dew?
6: Then let's go.
0: Yeah. What were they doing? It was like pickles and Kool-Aid or something.
1: Oh, yeah, that was not bad.
0: That was a big thing earlier this year.
1: I thought it would be gross. It wasn't that bad.
0: 877-44-Woody.
2: His shoe actually fell off. You flailed that hard.
1: That's ridiculous.
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0: Woody, Greg,
2: hey.
0: Menace, Gina Grad.
1: Hi.
0: Phones are open, 877-44-WOODY. 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
1: Yeah.
2: Sure.
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1: Do it.
0: And I file this under, I mean, for me, maybe you care.
2: Mm.
0: Who cares?
2: Okay.
0: And people have been doing a lot of complaining on TikTok that their weather apps seem to always be wrong and don't work like they used to. That was my question. Let's start with, when have they ever really worked?
2: Always inaccurate.
0: You could check that same weather forecast right now.
2: Yeah.
0: and about an hour later, and you go in there, and let's just say there was like a chance for some type of rain.
2: Yeah. Mm-hmm.
0: Earlier, I would have told you, oh, at 11 o'clock this morning, there'll be a slight chance. But now it's like 4 o'clock, or now nothing at all.
2: Right.
1: Yeah. Yeah. Which
0: is it? Like, how are you supposed to plan? Anyway, according to this federal employment attorney, this is the reason why. See if you care.
20: Seems many people are saying everyone's weather app is wrong. TikTok's full of people complaining their forecast can't tell them whether it's going to rain anymore, and they're blaming the apps. They're blaming the phones, but it's not the apps. It's not the phones. It might be Doge. Almost every weather app in this country runs on federal data. NOAA data, National Weather Service data, and Doge gutted the source. Here's the damage. About $1.6 billion cut from NOAA's budget. More than 800 NOAA workers gone. Fewer weather balloons going up, the ones that measure air pressure, temperature, humidity, and wind. And a 20-year-old Arctic ice program cut.
0: Oh, no.
2: Uh-oh.
0: Like, dude, we spent $1.6 billion on that?
2: I know. Oh, my God.
0: That alone, I mean, look, and we spend money on a lot dumber stuff.
2: Yeah, yeah.
0: But dude, $1.6 billion on sending a weather balloon up, like we still have like a forecast. It might not be the most accurate, close enough.
6: Well, totally. Yeah. Also, have you seen them do this? They have like guys that just drive around in cars and look up at the sky and then report.
0: Yeah.
6: That yep, like
2: it's
6: gives
2: still there.
6: Yeah, what year data is it? to the apps. It's dumb. I'm sure like eventually with AI it'll become more efficient.
2: Yeah.
6: For sure.
0: Yeah, but like to read the different models and things. But they're saying like to even get the data that feeds the people who are able to make the forecast, forget the people who make the forecast, just the technology is the stuff that they don't have funding for now.
2: Yeah. Mm-hmm.
0: But I don't know. I fail to care.
2: Right. And I think like the app is different than the local news.
0: Yeah.
2: It's different than, you know, AccuWeather. Yep.
1: Just open
2: whatever.
1: A window.
0: Which one's I would like to know which one's the best opinion. Like Apple Maps and Google, people have their opinion. But of all the weather apps, which one's the best?
2: Not
0: Weather
2: the
0: Channel?
2: Apple one.
0: The Apple
1: one? Yeah, it's got to be the weather, weather Channel. It's not Apple.
0: AccuWeather? I have no idea. 877-44-WOODY. 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
3: And, yeah, as part of this new hour, we go and check in with Gina Grad. She's got the trending news headlines.
4: Yeah, well, the Emmys were last night, and the big winner was my new favorite show, Widow's Bay. They won 14 awards overall. That is the most ever for a comedy in a single year. I binged the whole first season, and it's seriously my favorite show. The star, Matthew Rhys, he had a big night, too. He's the first actor ever to win two leading acting Emmys in the same year. He won Best Comedy Actor for Widow's Bay and Best Limited Series Actor for The Beast in Me. The Pitt won Best Drama for the second year in a row. Noah Wiley, he won Best Drama Actor. Rhea Seehorn finally got her first Emmy for Pluribus, which I also recommend. Jean Smart won Best Actress for Hacks. And DTF St. Louis won Best Limited Series. If you didn't watch that, it's very weird.
5: I think this is the first time I have not watched any of those shows.
4: Oh my God. Yeah. It was a lot of good ones.
6: I only heard of Widow's Bay yesterday.
4: Oh, really?
6: Yeah.
5: Never heard of it either.
4: Where is it? It's so good. It's on really good. Apple TV. My husband just said, like, oh, we should watch it. He knows, like, one of the writers. I was like, eh. And I started watching it. It's amazing. It's like a horror comedy. And okay. It's fantastic.
6: Have you watched the final season of Hacks?
4: No.
6: Not great.
4: Because you said it wasn't that great.
6: It kind of fell off.
3: Was John Mulaney the host?
4: No. He just came up to a couple of jokes and everybody freaked out.
3: Yeah, because
4: said, why doesn't he do this all the time?
3: Well, I heard the one clip from last night. Here's a little bit of that.
7: I believe it was DJ Khaled who said real men don't go down on their wives. But these nominees know that that is BS. They know there's often less pressure on them if they do that first.
3: You know what? True.
6: That's so random.
3: He says no lie.
4: Yeah. And everybody says, like, why doesn't he just host everything all the time?
6: Right.
4: Well, Sally Field won Best Limited Series Actress for Remarkably Bright Creatures, which I've never heard of.
6: I think it's about an octopus
4: or something. Is it really?
8: It's a movie. It was cute. Yeah, it was on Netflix. Yeah, I liked it. Yeah.
4: And Woody, your boyfriend, Michael J. Fox, got two standing ovations accepting the Bob Hope Humanitarian Award.
3: Well, that's not nice. He's not standing.
4: Well, with a little help, probably. No.
6: He was in a wheelchair.
4: Yeah, I don't. I mean,
5: I didn't see it.
4: I think you walk a little bit, right? Well, it's a wrap for NFL Week 1, and it ended with the Chiefs ass whooping of the Broncos 31-10. Two-time MVP Patrick Mahomes was back, but that wasn't even the biggest story. Super Bowl MVP Kenneth Walker III, he made his Chiefs debut and had a huge night rushing for 173 rushing yards with two touchdowns. By the way, in case you're wondering, yes, Taylor Swift was there. She skipped the Emmys to be there for her man, and she chatted it up all night with Tom Cruise.
3: I saw that. Tom Cruise was there, and people were like posting warnings like, dude, stay away from Tom Cruise because he's going to recruit you and Travis for Scientology.
4: Oh, is that what's going on?
3: Tom Cruise is looking weird, dude.
4: He's very
6: looking
4: puffy.
6: Like a woman, right? He's getting womanly.
4: In his 60s, he's full of filler. It's what happens.
3: He looks almost like a different person.
4: Yeah.
3: And there's sometimes, you remember the Seinfeld episode where the girlfriend, she looked one way.
4: Oh, in the lighting?
3: In the lighting, and then a completely different way.
4: Yeah.
3: She was either like really pretty or really hideous.
4: Yeah.
3: Yeah. Like Tom Cruise, you see him sometimes, and he still looks like Tom Cruise. Other times, you're like, wait, who is that? Oh, it's Tom Cruise.
5: Yeah, I guess a movie coming out called Digger.
4: Yeah.
5: That should be out, I think, this weekend. Or
4: is
5: no,
4: that why
5: two
4: he's
5: weeks,
4: showing
5: two
4: up
5: weeks.
4: Everywhere?
5: Yeah, but he looks a little off. But then it kind of looks like him, exactly what you're talking about.
3: What's the race car movie that he did?
5: Days of Thunder.
3: They're doing another Days of Thunder. Did you see that?
4: Yeah. With Anne Hathaway or something?
5: Yeah, that's what I automatically thought. I'm like, oh, Taylor Swift's probably doing some songs for Days of Thunder. So. But they're not even shooting Days of Thunder until Anne Hathaway has a baby.
4: Yeah.
5: So it's not even going to come out until 2028.
4: Yeah, so like squeeze that thing out already.
6: Babies ruin everything.
4: Wow. Well, the Supreme Court has rejected new restrictions in mail-in ballots, which would have required states to give the Postal Service voter information. That's stuff like names, addresses, and everyone would have a unique barcode on every single mail-in ballot. But the court said that they didn't have enough time to completely change this whole system before November, so that's basically dead.
3: Yeah, again, I love the quote, if voting really mattered, they wouldn't allow us to do it.
4: That's so funny.
6: Interesting.
3: Yeah. Because the people in power just want nothing more than to stay in power.
6: Yeah, yeah.
3: So they'll do anything. Like, oh, it's just like this, you know, charade. But there was some, I saw it over the break, and there was a story about some state somewhere. I got to look it back up. But they just voted against removing all the dead people from the voter rolls, which I'm like, yeah.
6: Good God.
3: And I'm like, what would be the reason to vote against removing dead people from voter rolls?
4: Well, Chicago was famous for that.
3: But this is what shakes people's confidence in the system, right?
6: Right, because we can have a unique number, a serial number on every dollar bill ever printed.
8: And that works.
6: But it's impossible for a ballot.
8: Wait, but removing the dead people, why is that even being voted on? Don't you just remove them? I don't understand.
5: No, you need those people.
4: Yeah, we need the votes. Well, finally, the Sydney Sweeney story, that one ain't going anywhere. She did that ad, you know, for that sports prediction company called Novig, where she's basically naked and covered in, like, footballs and hockey pads. And I think we have a clip of that.
3: Did you see the ad?
5: Yeah.
3: Did you watch it?
4: Seen it a thousand times.
5: The second it dropped, it took over the internet.
3: I haven't seen the ad at all. I've just seen the headline. But, this is the ad.
9: Think you know sports? Prove it. Novig is just sports. So they wanted a show. Just sports. You can trade this sport and this sport. How about this?
4: Her voice. I don't get it.
5: She leans into it, man. Yeah. I'll give her that.
4: I love sports.
3: She's mega overrated.
4: Well, don't tell Seabass that.
3: I mean, she's not unattractive.
4: Yeah.
3: You know?
4: She's tight.
3: Yeah. It's not like, oh my God, it's like stop you in your tracks.
4: Right.
6: It's not earth-shattering.
4: Right. Well, of course, that ad went viral, and now a lot of female athletes are calling it out for sexualizing women's sports instead of celebrating them. Olympic swimmer Ariane Titmus called the campaign a kick in the face to women who have dedicated their lives to sports. Other female athletes made statements by posting photos and videos of themselves training, and the caption is, "This is what women in sports look like."
5: It wasn't even talking about female sports.
4: Exactly. She's not in sports. And
5: she's
4: by the way,
5: talking about betting. Yeah.
4: And by the way, she's not just getting paid for this. She's an equity stakeholder in Novig, so it doesn't matter who complains. She's getting paid.
8: Yeah.
4: And also, it's not like a lot of these women haven't been in Sports Illustrated, like, swimsuit edition. Like, is that about sports?
3: Yeah, not so much the swimsuit edition as much as, isn't there, like...
4: Oh, the body issue.
3: The body issue.
5: Yeah.
4: Like, yeah, exactly.
5: What's the body issue?
3: That basically is just athletes and they're naked.
6: Oh, yeah.
4: But they're like... Yeah. But
6: that's
4: they're
6: men and
8: in
6: women,
8: athletic
6: though.
8: Positions.
4: Yeah, exactly. Right. They're doing the discus naked.
3: Yeah. Totally. That's not about sports.
6: Yeah,
3: they're
6: covering
3: about...
6: their wieners with a football.
8: Yeah, exactly.
4: You got a lot of sports. Well, that's what's going on, Woody.
3: All right. Thank you very much, Gina Grad.
4: You got it.
3: We'll take a quick break. We got some more Woody Show for you next. Hang on.
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6: 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We've got mostly sunny skies in St. Louis today, and we are on a heat advisory until Friday. There's a high of 96 today and a low of 74.
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0: 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Everything Alternative. Marilyn Manson, Sweet Dreams. Woody, Greg, Menace, yeah. Gina Grad. Yeah. It is another hour here on The Point with Woody in the afternoon. And another chance for you to win some tickets to go see Breaking Benjamin between now and 4 o'clock. Win tickets for that show. That show is coming up next Friday night with Chevelle out at Hollywood Casino Amphitheater. So win those tickets between now and 4. The Riz Show, they had a show this morning. 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They titled this one, She Popped Post-Row. Oh. So they're discussing Big Beaver, Buffalo Bill, bathroom disasters, as we were talking about.
1: Yes.
0: Bucky's legal battles.
1: Mm-hmm.
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0: everybody.
1: Yeah.
0: In the interest of fairness and full disclosure, I told you, I at this point, I'm not watching much of the news.
2: Mm-hmm.
0: I'm just kind of skimming through Instagram, I think, like most people.
3: Yeah.
0: You know, most of my videos now have to do with flying and golden retrievers.
3: Aww.
0: Oh, sweet.
2: That's all that matters.
0: Like, I saw this golden retriever having, like, a

0: He literally just sent us something.
1: Yeah, yeah. She always has, like, you know, that messes up the algorithm a little bit.
0: Yeah, but makes it better.
1: That's the majority of the stuff at this point.
2: Yeah, yeah.
1: But yeah, as I'm skimming through, so I mentioned you were talking about different stuff in the trending news headlines. We're talking about Macklemore and all these other, you know, issues that people are discussing. I mentioned the one post about how I said somewhere that it was Minnesota had voted against an amendment to get rid of the dead people on the voter rolls.
2: Right.
1: So that turns out to be, you know, just like a hoax or a conspiracy or, you know, whatever. They already had a law that required the dead people to be removed from the active rolls.
3: That's good.
0: Okay.
4: Yeah, so yeah, I didn't get that. Right. I was like, wait.
0: You guys, when they die, should we take them off the list? No. Yes or no?
1: But you know what? to correct the statement, but you know what's really scary is that when you read stuff like that, it doesn't seem far-fetched, right? Like when you see what actually does get passed in the middle of the night, that's when you know things are shady. They do a lot of that stuff.
0: After hours.
1: Dude, it's like, you know, right around midnight, you know, and, you know, because who's going to be up? Who's going to be paying attention? How many reporters are actually going to be there to report on this stuff? You know, so, yeah, and there's all these.
2: And sometimes it's these weird symbolic laws that are really, really old that still exist but are not enforced.
1: Yeah, I'm not gullible enough to believe everything that I'm told. You know, this particular case, like you see something, and you go, oh, okay, that makes sense. Mm-hmm. And then you just kind of move past. And then for whatever reason, just kind of sticks around. So to correct on that, but we talk about, you know, the moon landing or, you know, some of these UFO things or aliens, you know, different conspiracy, 9/11, you name the conspiracy. There's a conspiracy that everything's a conspiracy.
0: So, yeah. And you're not really a conspiracy guy.
1: Not a ton.
0: Yeah.
1: Not a ton, but at the same time, man, like I've told you, I've become more paranoid, not paranoid, just more, even more skeptical than I normally am. And I think that's a natural reaction to all the kind of chaos that seems to be out there. I'm really looking forward to, they say, and there's been a lot of talk about AI, right? They say one of the silver linings, one of the benefits of AI is that's going to be really good at outing all the corruption that's been happening.
5: Oh,
1: right,
5: 100%,
1: because it can draw the line from this to this and connect all the dots.
2: Yeah,
1: and that they say that's what's going to be interesting. Now, whatever happens with that, who knows? Like, I really, and I know, and there's the we're talking about the election stuff. I really truly at this point don't believe that voting matters. That's my personal opinion, and people go, "Oh, it's dangerous," or whatever. I'm sharing my personal opinion. It just seems too convenient in too many ways. Like, and I know it goes for both sides. I think that we're probably getting played by both. I think, you know, both sides, the people in control of both sides, like they're all working together.
0: Oh, for sure.
1: Because they all get to stay in. They collectively get to stay in power.
0: Yes.
1: It's like the WWE. You think those guys really, truly hate each other?
0: Well, yeah.
1: No, but it's for the audit, for us, the public. And then so.
0: It's like divorce lawyers.
1: That's where I'm at right now.
0: Yeah. Mm-hmm.
1: I don't believe, and I like that quote, like I did mention before. If voting really made a difference, they would never allow us to do it.
0: Yeah.
2: That's a good one.
1: Yeah. You know, just good because quote. Of, and then just in general, all the AI stuff. But we like a good conspiracy theory.
5: Always.
0: We'll entertain it for sure.
1: You know, we enjoy, and some of the stuff, you know, is super ridiculous. Other stuff, they say it's a conspiracy theory, which is just the truth that just takes a long time to come around.
2: Yeah.
1: I've heard people say that before.
0: Okay. Right.
2: Depending on which one.
0: Yeah, depending.
1: Yeah.
0: But speaking of voting, I just saw this Warren Buffett quote that I'm sure has been around forever, but he said, I could cure the debt, you know, our national debt in 5 minutes, but it'll never go through. It's anyone who's blocking it in Congress is not up for reelection.
2: Yeah, simple.
0: But they'll never do that.
1: Well, what's it? Follow the money, right?
0: Always.
5: Yeah,
1: always. If you're looking for the truth, just you know what a dollar bill smells like, right? Uh-huh. Money has a smell.
0: Yeah.
5: Yeah.
1: Yeah. Just follow that scent.
2: Uh-huh.
1: You know, like a like one of the cute golden retrievers. Uh-huh. They have a really good sense of.
0: Baby.
1: Yeah.
5: Yeah. It's funny that you
1: follow
5: say,
1: that scent.
5: Even with the AI, I was doing that deep dive the other day, and I was asking for like recommendations, and they give me these recommendations. I go, okay, does OpenAI have any investment in these recommendations that you just gave me? And they go, matter of fact, they do.
2: We do. Yeah.
5: Go, okay, give me some recommendations that don't have any association. And it did, you know, so it's just stuff that
0: but you have to ask.
1: Well,
0: it.
5: Yeah, yeah.
1: This whole topic of AI safety has been big, you know, the resignation of these different engineers, these AI companies. I wonder, like, how do banks

0: how do banks, financial institutions in general, the investment houses, do they have a paper log somewhere of is what?
1: This is what I am.
0: Because like if something goes in there and just boop, wipes
2: zero,
0: goes just wipes everybody out.
1: Yeah, because we'll wake up one day and it will say zero.
0: Now I'm sure all the real these people that we love to demonize. I'm sure they've all thought about this because they have a lot more to lose than the average person.
2: Sure. Mm-hmm. Yes,
0: and so these people who are dumping these trillions or whatever of dollars into AI stuff, they've probably already thought about that part and said, you know, don't code for that.
2: Right.
0: Yeah. I would like to believe as a dumb person,
2: let's code you not to do that.
0: Mm-hmm. Right. Because they have the most to lose. Greg's worried about whatever.
2: Yeah. Because the bank could easily just say, we don't know who you are.
0: But that's absolutely nothing compared to what these guys have to lose.
1: Yeah.
0: Right.
2: There's a little comfort in that.
0: So that's the one thing. Like, do you have, if, you know, like, your phone gets lost or stolen or whatever. But, man, thank God I backed up to the cloud.
3: We have the cloud.
0: So when I get the new phone, I can just, you know, pick up right back. Have we backed up on the cloud somewhere? Have we?
2: Yeah, what if the cloud breaks?
0: That's what I'm saying. Like, forget all the digital stuff. Did we have like a
3: journal?
0: External hard drive somewhere that has what everybody's account was at, say, yesterday?
2: Yeah, how much water does that hard drive take?
0: Right.
1: Joke's on you, the battery got into the hard drive.
0: Yeah, right.
2: For tokens.
0: Yep. Yeah. Oh, yeah, because, you know.
2: That's what they want.
0: What does he use the tokens for? The prize closet?
2: Right.
4: Yeah.
2: You redeem them like
0: Chinese handcuffs.
2: Chuck E. Cheese.
0: Super bouncy balls.
1: So they can keep going.
0: What's that board where the paddle ball? Is it paddle ball?
3: Oh, with the
0: it's got the rubber band attached to the ball. Does it want that? How many tokens is that?
1: Mad tokens.
0: Yeah. 877-44-WOODY. Send us a text over to 22987. We'll be right back.

0: Cage the Elephant. Beaches in Tennessee. I still wish I was on the beaches of Mexico.
1: Oh, yeah. I bet.
0: It is Tuesday. Typical Tuesday.
2: Yeah.
0: We are the Woody Show. But hey, Joe Coy's going to be here today.
2: Good.
0: Comedian Joe Coy's got a brand new Netflix special. It is out now. It's called Blue in the Face.
3: Rip.
0: We'll be hanging out with Joe. That'll be coming up here this afternoon on The Point. We also got the caller 10 right now. Tickets to go see Breaking Benjamin and Chevelle. This show is coming up out at Hollywood Casino Amphitheater next Friday. So Breaking Benjamin and Chevelle, win your free tickets right now. Caller 10 gets them. 314-624-DUDE. That's 314-624-DUDE. From the Illinois side, 618-398-DUDE. Caller 10 wins tickets for Breaking Benjamin as your ears get filled with the sounds of System of a Down. BYOB. It's the Woody Show. 105.7 The Point. Yeah.

0: so good.
1: Dude. Hearing the word custard makes my mouth water.
2: What?
3: Sounds like a wild weekend.
4: No.
2: You don't even
5: You're outside.
6: The Woody Show.
4: All right, welcome back. This story, man. All right, so cops in Mississippi, they're on the lookout for some thieves. They got away in their SUV. Now, you wouldn't think, hey, why would this even make the news?
2: Yeah.
4: Doesn't make any sense. But there's a reason people are talking about this one, and here is part of the report. This is from WLBT Channel 3. They're in Mississippi.
7: And new at 10, Prentiss County investigators are looking for a vehicle with "Fat Chicks Only" written on it. It is all in connection with a recent burglary that happened there. Deputies say that the family reported a black older model Chevrolet Tahoe. The witness said the SUV had the words "Fat Chicks Only" written on the rear glass.
2: How many times can you say it?
3: Love it.
5: Fat Chicks
2: Tortilla Only.
4: But here's the thing. Like, if you were just driving around, going to the grocery store or whatever, and you saw that vehicle, you would remember it.
2: Oh, yeah, for sure. Right? I talked about it all day.
4: Like, ah, so funny. Dude, I'll take a photo of it. Fat Chicks Only.
8: Right.
4: You know, so it makes sense that they threw that out there.
3: Yeah, take a photo.
2: Fat Chicks Only.
4: They said in the car, two dudes with long beards.
3: Okay.
4: They're asking the public to keep an eye out.
2: Okay.
4: For the Fat Chicks Only car.
2: ZZ Top.
4: Another weird-ass story, weird crime story. 58-year-old guy in some Florida. He broke into his neighbor's house. They had a shared wall.
8: Uh-huh.
4: And I guess he told the neighbor, I'm going to be crawling through the walls and figure out ways to make your life hell.
2: What?
4: So that, you know, they don't get along, obviously.
3: Cool.
2: Clearly.
4: So the cops, they show up, and they found this softball-sized hole in the wall.
8: Okay.
4: In that shared wall.
8: He had started.
4: He did. He made the hole through the wall and then pulled some of the guy's stuff through the hole. Like a string trimmer, you know, like a weed whacker and a hammer. And they were both covered in drywall residue.
2: Yeah.
4: like, dude, so he was arrested, taken to jail. What a dumb reason to go to jail.
2: That's so like Scooby-Doo of him. There's no reason to do that.
4: All right. Just you're in a shared wall.
8: Yeah.
2: Cut a hole. I wonder who this could have been.
4: Cut a hole into the neighbor's place.
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1: Hey. Yeah.
0: 877-44-WOODY. Text us over to 22987. And in the news, a pair of moms, this is over in England, who have been breastfeeding each other's kids.
2: Why?
0: For 7 years.
3: What the hell?
0: Okay.
4: Come Listen, on.
0: You can have your opinion on breastfeeding all by itself. You can also have your opinion on breastfeeding other people's kids. You can also have an opinion on breastfeeding someone till they're 7 years old.
1: I think that's the one we have an opinion on.
3: Yeah, that's a bit much.
0: I have an opinion on that and breastfeeding other people's kids.
4: Why would they do that for each
0: that's
4: other?
0: Too.
4: Like, do your own kid.
0: Yeah, just do your kids.
4: Right, both these friends have their own kids. Yeah. Do your own kid.
0: It started back when one of the moms was babysitting and the baby was crying for a snack. And here they are talking about it. Now, again, this is from England, so warning, fun accent ahead.
5: He started crying and she WhatsApped me and was like, oh, he's crying, like, what should I do? And I was like, well, feed him. It didn't even occur to me because she was breastfeeding already her seven-month-old boy.
6: Right, okay.
5: And it kind of just went as like a sort of convenience thing. And then it was like, it was just a bit of a nothing.
7: The thing is, when you're in the breastfeeding zone, everything slightly changes.
8: You only have to hear a baby cry.
7: Exactly, in the supermarket, and your boobs explode.
8: It's actually,
7: sad to say.
8: Yeah.
7: You get this.
0: Yeah, so it's just in the grocery.
7: It felt a natural thing to do. It didn't feel odd.
0: No.
3: It's natural.
1: I mean, God bless, but if I had a baby and someone was breastfeeding my kid, I'd be like, excuse you.
0: Yeah,
1: right. Well, get your poop out of its mouth.
2: Your best friend, I don't know that I would care that much.
0: Yuck.
4: Babies are gross. It's all gross.
0: And super up weird. 7 years.
1: That's crazy. That's weird.
3: 84 months.
0: Yeah. So the oh, your baby's beautiful. Yeah, he's 84 months today.
1: Yeah.
3: Oh, God.
0: The ladies say it made them closer.
3: Oh, see, weirdo behavior.
0: But the majority of people say it's gross.
1: Yeah.
0: 877-44-WOODY. Send us a text over to 22987. It is the Woody Show. 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
4: Well, Joe Coy's going to be here.
5: Nice.
6: Yes.
4: He's coming in. He's going to be hanging out with us. His new comedy special is out on Netflix, Blue in the Face. He's going around touring.
7: Mm-hmm.
4: I mean, he's got to get out there and make some money so he can afford his very lavish lifestyle.
6: Yeah. He's
5: pimp.
4: That's right. He's not going back to selling shoes, guys.
6: Oh, hell no.
7: Never.
4: Hell no. I did see him on some clip recently. He was talking about how he's gotten fired from every job he's ever had.
6: You can relate.
4: Yeah. Well, not every job. I've been fired a number of times. Mm-hmm. But he said he's been fired literally from every job.
6: Good God.
5: Yeah.
4: Which I find it because he's so nice.
6: Yeah.
4: But he is the kind of guy who just kind of needs to work for himself, you know?
6: Yeah.
4: And he's figured out how to make it work.
5: Yeah.
4: See?
5: Yeah, he's done okay.
4: Yeah, he's done all right. Yeah.
5: Well, he prioritized his comedy over, like, you know.
4: Right.
6: Shoe sales.
5: Selling shoes.
6: Yeah.
4: Was it Nordstrom Rack or whatever?
5: Yeah. Oh, he almost got in a fight, too, there with his coworkers.
4: Really?
5: Yeah.
4: I can't see Joe in a fight.
6: Not at all. Mm-hmm.
4: We'll have to ask him that when he gets here.
5: Yeah.
4: Have you ever been in a fist fight?
6: Can you imagine him like scuffling?
4: I can't imagine. Like,
7: doubt
4: he,
7: it.
4: No, he'd be like, oh, dude, come on.
6: Come on, hug it
5: I
6: out,
5: love
6: bro.
5: You.
4: I love you.
6: I love you. Let's just keep that.
4: No, bro. Let's go. I can't see him. You see, there are certain people who just can't see.
7: Right.
4: I can't see Greg in a fight.
7: I mean,
6: I
7: haven't been in one in whatever.
4: Ever.
7: No,
4: but I'm saying I can't see you.
7: Oh, yeah.
6: I kind of can.
4: Yeah. You can?
8: Yeah. He gets riled up easier.
6: Because to picture someone in a fight, you have to picture them getting really angry. I can picture Greg getting really angry. I cannot picture Joe getting really angry.
5: And seeing red.
6: Yeah.
4: But can, I'm trying to picture Greg throwing
6: like
4: a punch.
6: I can see it. I like it. I like the image.
4: Yeah?
5: Yeah.
7: Nowadays, hell no.
4: Well, not nowadays.
6: No.
4: But nowadays. Back I mean, I've been in plenty of fights, but I mean, not now. Not in a billion years.
7: Right.
4: I would never be the person. In fact, I'd just let you hit me. And even, like, because I've always said, like, I hate, there's something about adults fighting.
6: It's pretty lame.
7: It's the most losery thing.
4: Plums and barbecue sauce are trashy.
7: Trash,
4: like, fighting. Unless you are actually in danger.
6: Or in a ring.
4: 877-44-WOODY. 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
25: 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We've got mostly sunny skies in St. Louis today, and we are on a heat advisory until Friday. There's a high of 96 today and a low of 74.
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0: Shinedown, Young Again. Those guys are just in town. They're at the factory. Congratulations. And I hope everybody who won tickets, I hope everybody's there, had a great time. But yeah, especially the people who got the, you know what, actually, I take that back.
1: Oh.
0: I hope the people who paid for their ticket had the best time.
2: Seriously. Yeah.
0: If you won your ticket, I mean, you know.
3: Hope you had a good time.
0: No, at least you got a free ticket.
1: Yeah, yeah, night out.
0: Yeah. It was worth the money paid, right?
1: Sure.
0: Woody, Greg, Menace, hey. Gina Grad. Yeah. Phone's open here at the Woody Show, 877-44-WOODY. Send us a text over to 22987. Joe Coy will be joining us here in a few minutes. But first, time to check in. Woody Show Newsroom. Tony the Whipping Boy. To tell us what's happening with the St. Louis sports. What up, dog?
4: What's going on, Woody Show? So last night, not only the return of Monday Night Football, but also the return of Patrick Mahomes. In his first game back since tearing his ACL and LCL, he had surgery back in December. And I think the one question every single Kansas City Chiefs fan had on their mind, how's that knee holding up?
5: Mahomes able to break one tackle. He's in. Touchdown. Same old Patrick.
4: I think the knee's just fine. On top of that touchdown, he also threw for 184 yards and two more touchdowns. Denver, they just look like crap on both sides of the ball. Kansas City gets the big divisional win, 31-10. Next up for the Chiefs, the Indianapolis Colts head to Arrowhead. Cardinals also had a game last night. San Francisco Giants in town.
5: Line right field, down for a base hit. That'll score another run. It's 2-0. Bernal comes through.
4: And that's all they need. Cardinals beat the Giants 2-1. Leo Bernal's been quickly becoming one of my favorite players to watch on the team. They're back at it again tonight. 6:45 first pitch. If there's anything I missed, let me know by hitting that Point mobile app or 1057thepoint.com. I'm Tony, and that's your sports.
0: All right, Tony the Whipping Boy, everybody. Yeah. He's just a boy.

0: You guys, he's here. He's here. Joe Coy is here.
1: Yeah. I'm so happy to be here.
0: Hi, buddy.
1: I'm so happy to be here.
0: Congratulations. I feel like that's like the typical greeting now. Anytime we see Joe, because there's always something new to congratulate him on.
2: But like what though?
0: Yeah.
2: There's a laundry list.
0: There's a ton of stuff. I think I sent you like a text message. I said, dude, I'm getting like arthritis in my thumbs from all the congratulatory texts. I kind of feel like they're maybe getting, you know, like you just get so used to it. You know what I mean? Ooh. Yeah, like, oh, congratulations again.
1: No, I love you know? When you text me.
0: No, I'm saying just in general, man. Like, you got so many great things. I mean, I'm trying to think.
2: The star?
0: The star on the Hollywood Walk of Fame. Yes. There's the new Netflix special, which is out now.
2: Yeah.
0: Yeah. Blue
3: there
0: in the Face.
3: SoFi.
0: Yeah.
3: Everything.
0: Yeah, there's all these shows that you're doing. And then with Martin Lawrence.
1: Yeah.
0: What's the
1: Pass
0: show?
1: Pass the Mic.
0: Pass the Mic. Because you posting a lot of stuff about that.
1: Yeah.
0: I mean, I don't know what you did. All this like karmic energy that he has put out there, but dude, it is all coming home.
1: Oh man, thank God.
0: It is all coming home.
1: Yeah, hopefully I paid my karma debt.
0: Yeah,
1: sure. You know what I mean?
0: We were wondering, were you ever in a fight, like in a fist fight?
1: Yeah.
0: You were?
3: Mm-hmm.
0: Not like with a sibling or a family member, but I mean like an outside the family kind of thing.
1: Yeah, brawl. Yeah. In a Chicago diner, yeah.
0: Did you start it?
1: Yeah.
3: What?
1: But, I mean, no, it was just, yeah.
0: Because
1: it was a combination of things.
0: Because I can't see you. I can't see you in a fight.
3: You
1: don't want to see me in a fight.
2: Yeah.
1: Y'all better be careful.
0: He's always so like,
1: I'm so nice.
0: And so nice.
1: Yeah, but those are usually the dangerous ones.
2: Yeah, true.
0: The quiet ones are
1: the
0: dangerous
1: ones. Yeah, the ones that are very like, oh my God, I love you. Thank you. Yeah. Thank you. Thank you. What? What did you say?
2: They'll slap the crap out of you.
0: So what was it?
1: You know what my mom did to me? That comes up. That stays inside.
0: I mean, are you a, can you fight?
1: Yeah, of course.
0: I mean, not like, you know, where you start like wailing. I mean, like,
1: I can fight. Yeah,
0: you can? Really?
1: Oh, I'm a dangerous guy. Yeah.
0: Yeah.
1: Yeah.
0: You can't tell if you're
1: 100%. Yeah. Yeah. Yeah. Even if I lose the fight, yeah, you're gonna go back and have a story to tell. Yeah. Yeah.
0: Like a dirty fighter then?
1: Yeah. I mean, it's called a fight.
3: Yeah.
0: Well,
1: you know what I mean?
3: No rules.
0: Mm. Well, that's what we're talking about now.
1: I always tell my son, I go, don't street fight, Joe. That's the worst.
0: Yeah.
1: Don't do it, man.
3: Yeah.
1: It's not worth it. You got the pavement. You got all kinds of stuff. You got his friend.
0: And we're talking about now that fights are different. Like, you and I are like the same age. So, like, when we were fighting, you know, as kids, you know, like someone hits the ground, it's over.
1: Yeah.
0: You know what I mean?
1: Yeah. You
0: but
1: stood
0: now
1: up.
0: It's like, it's you got to deal with everybody else they're with. And they're coming over and they're like trying to, you know, head stomp you. And, like, that's not that, like, that shouldn't
1: kick
0: be.
1: Kick you from behind. Yeah. But the pavement's what I'm scared about.
3: Yeah. Seriously.
0: I mean that as a compliment, by the way, when I say, like, I can't see you in a fight.
1: Mm.
0: Because I look very poorly.
1: I'm being very cocky right now, but.
0: Yeah.
1: I think everyone, I'm not going to back down, though.
0: Yeah. You're like, what do they call it? Like a humble, he's a humble,
1: humble brag. Yeah.
0: Yeah.
3: I can see Joe being like, I didn't start it, but I'll finish it.
1: Yeah. We can do this. We can go. Yeah. We can definitely go.
0: Yeah.
2: Let's do it.
0: Yeah. There's a couple clips going around from your new special. Here, I'll play one because I relate to this one. This is Joe Coy. So he's got a new special. It's on Netflix called Blue in the Face. It's out now. And here's a little clip.
4: We're all going through some shit, and it's okay. But all it is just maybe changing the narrative every now and then. Maybe look at something good every now and then. Compliment somebody sometime. Maybe you just walk up to somebody and go, hey, you look nice. And at the same time, take that compliment. Oh my God, thank you. Stop rejecting that f***ing compliment. Women do that f***ing all the time. You look cute. You trying to f*** me? No, goddamn it, no. Whoa, whoa, what?
0: See, that's maybe part of Joe's magic that he's got, man.
1: Yeah.
0: Like, well, that karmic energy, like he's just always so nice and so friendly. You don't really hear anybody having a bad word to say about Joe Coy.
3: No.
5: And if you compliment a woman, she thinks it's creepy now.
1: Yeah.
0: Oh,
3: Sammy.
5: One woman does. That's a Sammy mentality.
0: It's a Sammy mentality.
3: Sammy gets, don't talk
1: you get
3: to
1: creeped
3: me.
1: Out.
3: Yeah.
0: You do? In fact, you might be sitting too close to Sammy. She might be thinking that you're trying to pop a feel.
6: No, but I know him. But I'm afraid of strangers, for sure.
1: Really?
6: Yeah. I think every guy is creepy.
1: Well, I meant that in every sense, by the way. Like it also takes the other side, right? It's like, don't be creepy when you compliment.
6: Yeah.
1: You can be nice from a distance.
3: Eyes are up here.
1: Yeah.
0: Yeah, but do you take compliments well?
1: I love compliments. Bro, yeah. I love them.
0: Do you
1: They're
0: like getting
1: flowers,
0: gifts?
1: Bro? You know what? Here's the thing. I think women think men don't like compliments. They like to be talked down to. Like, yeah. We're supposed to talk them down.
2: Well, yeah. That's definitely been like the norm these days. It's like just crapping on dudes.
1: Yeah, oh, yeah. No, man. Yeah. I want all the, I want the same flowers you get.
3: Yeah. Mm-hmm. But
1: you can even say nice hips.
7: Oh, thank you.
1: Hourglass, huh?
0: Yeah.
3: One of the compliments I give guys in this studio and in this office, too, yeah. that I've been told is creepy,
1: yeah.
3: is I tell them when they smell good.
1: Yeah.
3: Are you not supposed to do that?
0: No.
3: Like, oh, my God, that smells so good.
0: See, that's, okay, there's a difference. Like,
2: you even said
0: you
2: that's creepy.
0: Say, if you say...
3: Like, oh, that, you smell good.
0: If you say that I smell good,
3: yeah.
0: doesn't come off as creepy.
1: No,
0: I say you smell good.
3: Yeah.
0: That
3: subjective.
6: Yeah, and you're on top of her sniffing her.
3: Yeah,
1: that, yeah that's,
3: but
1: yeah.
3: you know,
1: yeah.
3: do people, some... Pretty well,
0: automatically
3: to people.
0: Assume that that's creepy because it comes from a guy saying that to
5: yeah.
0: a woman.
5: There was yeah. that one morning that Morgan smelled exceptionally good. I wanted to tell her.
3: You did?
5: But I worked up the nerve for like half an hour yeah. to preface everything with, I promise I'm not being creepy.
2: Yeah, I'm not yeah. trying
5: you
2: to hit it.
5: You smell so good.
1: You know what's crazy? Is the crazy thing is when I hugged you, Woody, I wanted to tell you that you smelled
0: really?
1: Good.
3: See, yeah. we all should tell yeah. each other
1: I was like,
3: more.
1: Is that hash browns?
0: Yeah, yeah.
1: It was?
3: Is that pancake
1: no,
3: syrup?
1: It wasn't hash
0: no. Although I do get get compliments on the cologne.
3: Which one is it?
0: It's called 212. I forget who makes it. It's like in a gray bottle. If you type in 212 cologne, it'll pop up.
5: Let's
0: see. Greg, you can probably pronounce it.
2: Is
0: I don't
2: it from
0: know.
2: The Gap? Or what?
0: Nah, that's I got to order so it online. Funny.
3: Carolina Herrera.
0: Yeah, that's it.
1: The Gap. Is it from?
0: Yeah.
1: Oh, is it from Big Five Sporting Goods?
3: You guys, guess what my husband wears, and I love it.
1: Stop.
3: Are you ready?
1: Yeah.
3: Michael Jordan from
1: Stop
3: Amazon.
1: It.
3: He still wears Michael Jordan
1: cologne.
3: He does, and I like it.
1: Wow.
3: I like it. Yeah. I'm like, get some more of the Michael Jordan.
0: So
1: smells like a champion.
3: Yes.
0: 877-44 Woody. How old school? Does he also have Dracar?
3: Oh, you know it.
0: Text over to 22987. 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

0: 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We are the Woody Show.
1: Yeah.
0: Joe Coy is here. And he's got a few Netflix special. We're going to get more with Joe here in a second. But surprise, surprise, I got so busy with everything going on here, I forgot to tell you that this hour we're giving away tickets for Violent Femmes.
2: Cool. Nice.
0: Well, here we go. This Saturday, Violent Femmes are going to be at the Factory. We got a pair of tickets right now for caller 10. 314-624-DUDE is the phone number to call. Win those tickets right now. 314-624-DUDE, or from the Illinois side, 618-398-DUDE. More with Joe Coy. Blue in the Face's new Netflix special. It is out now. You can get it as we speak there on Netflix. More with Joe Coy next after Beck. It's Loser. It's the Woody Show. 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

0: everybody.
1: Hey, yep. Yeah.
0: It is the Woody Show. We have a special in-studio guest. His name is Joe Coy.
2: Oh. Yeah.
0: He's a comedian, and he's got a new Netflix special. It's called Blue in the Face.
3: Nice.
0: It is out now. So many things, man. The Hollywood Walk of Fame. What is the secret to success, Joe?
1: I think just, like, don't...

0: wake up. Just keep dreaming.
1: Yeah?
0: Yeah, the minute you wake up, you start to be woke. That's it. It's done.
1: Yeah.
0: Just stay asleep, man, and just keep dreaming.
1: All right, so
0: that's
1: this
0: what
1: is
0: this kinda, is. I'm living a dream, bro.
1: Does this kind of go with what Morgan's been saying? That's not my reality. Yeah. Is that kind of the same thing? Yeah. Like that's when you like when it. You say stay asleep,
0: stay asleep.
2: Like join fog. Word.
0: You remember when you were a kid?
2: Join
0: you
2: fog.
0: Looked at
2: yes.
0: Remember when you were a kid and you just dreamt of the biggest things? Like it was crazy. Like I want to fly. I want to. Like they meant it when kids say that. They mean it. Don't ever lose that.
3: And they grow up and they clip their own wings.
0: Exactly. And people do that. The minute you go into the real world and you hear all this negative stuff about things you want to do, and then you start to believe it. It's like, no.
1: Dude,
0: if I would have listened to everybody, I would be at Nordstrom Rack still selling shoes.
1: Yeah. There's definitely something to be said for that. You know, it's weird. I don't know what's going on with me as I'm about to turn 50.
0: Mm-hmm.
1: But like, there is something happening where it's like, man, like I'm trying to reprogram myself in so many different ways, like because I'm typically cynical and sarcastic, and I think that's just maybe a generational thing in a lot of ways. Like the Gen X,
3: Gen X-y.
1: Yeah, it's very Gen X-y.
0: Yeah.
1: You know, the angsty, the whatever. And you know, my wife will call it a softening.
2: Yeah,
1: not in the way that you're thinking, but I mean, you know, trying to think more positively. There is something to be said for that, but yeah, you're right. Having some type of goal or ambition or something that you're working for, much like the same way people say you have to have something to look forward to.
4: Right.
0: Yeah.
1: Right.
0: You know what else? Like, you know what I don't
1: keeps
0: like?
1: You going.
4: I'm trying to remember that. Like someday is today.
0: Yeah, man.
4: You know what I mean?
0: Yeah. And then another thing I don't like is when people say hope or I hope it goes well. It's like, well, then that's something other than your talent.
3: Right.
0: Uh-huh. So don't say that to me.
3: Well,
0: I don't need hope.
3: Yeah.
1: Yeah.
0: You know what I mean? Just say kill it because I know you're going to kill it.
3: Yeah.
1: Yeah.
0: You know what I mean? And I don't know. I just, that's always been my goal. Like every time I say I want to do something, I continue thinking like, oh yeah, it's going
1: to
0: happen.
1: And I'm trying to learn from, and I say this with all sincerity, like I'm trying to learn from people like you. The other person that I've heard a lot from recently, I'm like, wow, that is Charlemagne the God, our buddy Charlemagne. Like he said, like, you know, I'm not a religious person, but he said, you know, I made the decision a while ago that I am ready. All these experiences I've had in my life, maybe working at Nordstrom Rack selling shoes or all these other like challenges that you've had in your life.
3: Mm-hmm.
1: And now you get to, it's made you who you are today so that you could be ready to accept all the blessings that God is willing to give to you.
0: Yeah.
1: Like, and he's like, I'm here for all of the blessings that God wants. Like I'm going to accept it. Whereas you felt like maybe before you didn't deserve it or you hadn't earned it. And that's kind of the, and I've said it before, like nobody hates me more than me.
0: Yeah, that's true, bro.
1: I'm really trying to unlearn that perspective.
0: Can I interrupt you real quick?
1: And you certainly can, but I'm saying like, I am honestly, I'm thankful for you and I'm thankful for, you know, your friendship and that energy that you do put out because I find that like I'm learning from it.
0: Yeah, but just like what you said earlier, like no one hates me more than I hate myself, right?
1: Yeah.
0: But you're also your biggest fan. And you got to remember that. No, you are.
1: Where does that come in?
0: Because why are you doing this? It's called The Woody Show.
4: Yeah, yeah.
0: Like this came from when?
1: A long time ago,
0: you said, I'm going to have my own show called The Woody Show. Mm. No one in this room goes, hey, man, you should be The Woody Show. Like, no, it was you, Woody, that created this in your head and it became something.
1: Sort of.
0: You're your biggest. No, don't. See, now you're down.
1: No.
0: You're downplaying something that you really did in your head. You did.
1: Maybe.
0: It's not maybe, it's right here. This is your reality. No one else had this in your head. It's your head.
1: Let me tell you my side, and then you can tell.
0: I'm not going to agree with your side.
1: I'm looking at you.
0: Like, no matter what you say, it doesn't
1: make sense. I'm looking at you more of a Yoda, right?
0: Okay.
1: All right, so yeah, you're going to be the wise person to be able to tell me. All right, so no, I've always loved radio, and I just wanted to be where radio could be my full-time job. Anything else that's happened from that, there was no plan. There was no thought. There was no goal.
0: Yeah.
1: It was just, I want to be able to have where this is my only job and I can support myself and live independently. There were a lot of people, you know, family or different other people in my life that were like, oh, dude, everybody wants to do that and blah, blah, blah, blah. So it's almost like,
0: You're repeating what I just said.
1: But I'm continuing. I have something to prove that, I can do that. It wasn't about like, oh, I'm going to have this and I'm going to be on, you know, whatever stations. It wasn't about that. It was just more about, I don't know, proving people wrong. I love sticking it to people.
0: But that's what I just said. You just contradicted yourself.
1: Did
0: you're
1: I?
0: Your biggest
1: I mean, that makes
0: fan.
1: Sense because I also do that a lot.
0: So that's what I'm saying. Like, you're your biggest fan. Like, just like I said earlier, it's like, when you get older, you start hearing all this outside noise and chatter saying that, oh, yeah, you're going to be a comic. Let's see that happen.
1: Yeah.
0: And you got to like put on the earmuffs and put on those little horse flaps on the eyes and just stay in your lane and ignore all that outside noise and then it happens.
1: I remember like the first time you came in here, we talked about like I'm always interested in successful people and their origin story, like where it started and all the different things that you did to be able to even get on Netflix because they didn't want you at first. Like you had to, that's what I'm talking about. Mm-hmm. Like, you know, kind of like what I just described for what's happened over here.
0: Yeah.
1: But like, you know, people were telling, oh no, but you made it work.
0: Yeah.
1: Like you did it yourself. Mm-hmm. You funded it yourself. You got it done.
0: Yeah.
1: And then proved to them like, okay, we hit Netflix and it became a big success.
0: Yeah.
1: I'm like, huh, you know what? Maybe we do want to be in business with this guy.
0: Which is cool though. They're allowed to make decisions like that. That's what they're in the business. You know what I mean? They have to make the right business decision. I had to show them that that was the wrong decision.
3: You are the proof of concept.
0: Yeah. And here you go. Like here, let me show you the full product.
5: And you made the blueprint for so many other people.
3: Oh my God. Yeah.
0: Thank you, man. Yeah.
1: You're doing great. I'm saying just as a friend, I know it sounds, someone said nice circle jerk. Okay.
0: That was fun.
5: We get
0: you know, can I tell you one story? This one I always keep in the back of my head. I was flying. This is back when I was doing like small rooms.
1: Commercial.
0: Yeah.
3: He doesn't remember that.
0: So dumb. No, stop. Peanuts? No, I don't want those. I need steak right now. It's an hour flight. Where's my steak? No, but there was a lady sitting next to me, and she was a cancer survivor, right? And her husband left her when she had cancer, when she was going through the treatment. She had kids and all that. And he just totally screwed her on like everything on the divorce, right? And she literally, like, she couldn't get a lawyer. Like, he had the best lawyers. And just basically, she was like, that was effed up. Yeah. So I went to college and got my degree. Like, I became a lawyer as she was fighting cancer.
3: Wow.
0: And now she's a cancer survivor. Like, literally, she was going through chemo and all this.
1: Yeah.
0: And she became a lawyer. And now she represents women, you know what I mean, that are going through divorce, it's such a great story, but that's another perfect example of like, it's never too late to do what anything that you want. Like you said, you're 50 and you're like, I don't think I can do that anymore. Well, this woman was fighting cancer.
3: Yeah.
0: And she's like, well, then I need a lawyer. Well, you know what? I'll just be the lawyer.
3: Yep.
1: Right.
0: It's amazing. And that's always stuck in my head. Like, if there's any doubt in my head.
4: Yeah, but what if you're really lazy, though?
0: I hate this room so much. It's so much.
4: What if you're lazy?
0: It's so much self doubt.
3: Or just really not that smart.
4: What if you're kind of dumb and lazy? You know, then what?
3: And sick.
1: No, but there's a lot of late to the party stories or, you know, changing up, you know, the Ricky Gervais.
4: Yeah.
1: I mean, Ricky Gervais story, you know.
0: God, I love Ricky Gervais, man.
1: He didn't even get in the comedy. He was, what, 40?
0: Yeah.
1: Steve Harvey, another guy who was selling insurance or something.
0: Yeah, man.
1: And decided he was going to make a go of it, gave up a really good job, almost lost his wife and everything else over it, was like sitting in a bathroom. I've read the story somewhere.
4: Living in his car.
1: And then all of a sudden, like everything, like, you know, all these things started happening. Are you familiar with an artist called Steven Wilson Jr.?
0: Mm-mm.
1: All right, he's a country artist. He's really good. I'm really looking forward to seeing one of his shows later this year. But this guy, he's up for like four, I don't know, ACMs or whatever the big country awards, CMA, one of the big country awards.
0: Yeah.
1: Things. He's up for like four different things. But he's like 47 years old. He's a former, like, you know, engineer. Like,
0: that's so cool.
1: Yeah, working like company engineers. He was working in a lab or whatever and, you know, just decided that, you know what, I'm going to make it. People keep telling me I should do something with this music thing. And he's exploded.
0: That's so
1: cool. He's exploded onto the scene, man. And
0: I think Luke Combs did that too. I think Luke Combs was at like in college, and he was like, what's that, a guitar? I turned around. He's like, what is it? Whoa, what, hey? Yeah. And then just wrote a hit.
1: Yeah.
0: I swear, I went to see Luke Combs, by the way. That was like one of the most amazing concerts.
3: Oh, really?
0: But like, but also hearing his backstory was like pretty cool that he just picked up a guitar.
1: I love stories like that.
0: Yeah.
1: Well, this Netflix special is number what? Number
0: six.
1: Six?
3: Damn.
0: It's my eighth special total.
3: Oh, my God. Mm.
1: Damn. Yeah. It's called Blue in the Face. It's on Netflix now.
0: Mm-hmm.
1: Joe Coy is here. We're going to take a quick break. We'll do some more circle jerking during the break.
0: Oh, yeah. I love circle jerk.
1: We'll
0: so much
3: warm
0: fun.
3: Up those hands.
0: We'll, hey, is that a compliment?
1: Yes. more Woody shows next. Hang on.
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0: 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It's the Woody Show.
1: Yeah.
0: I'm Woody. That's Greg Gorey.
1: Hi, Woody.
0: Menace is here.
2: Hi.
0: We got Gina Grad.
3: Hi.
0: If you want to call in, phones are open. 877-44-WOODY. 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Whatever it is you want to be a part of. 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Check in over to 22987. For Greg, I got some Newton out news.
1: Oh, nice. Bring it.
0: He loves news about Newton.
1: Totally.
0: Starting with this dude in Texas who ordered DoorDash.
1: Uh-huh.
0: He got the notification that his food had arrived. He checked his Ring doorbell camera.
1: Right.
0: And there he saw the delivery driver standing outside, completely naked.
3: Oh. Whoa, you don't hear that very often.
1: Yeah.
3: Usually
1: yeah.
3: The other way around.
1: Other way around.
0: DoorDash refunded the order and permanently kicked the driver off the app.
1: Oh,
3: I don't know. Weird. I mean, did you get your food?
1: Yeah, right.
0: He did get the food, but guess what he did with the food?
1: Threw it away.
0: He threw it right away.
1: Just because the dude's nude? Who cares?
0: Yep.
3: Rub it on his
0: back. He doesn't want any nude food.
4: Yeah, I'd totally throw it away.
1: You would?
4: Yeah.
0: Yeah, you don't know. Maybe he started his drink with his penis or something.
3: Yeah, but it has 100%. A little sticker over the back.
1: Yeah,
3: it's fine.
1: All secured.
0: Police say there could be charges if a report is filed. I haven't heard any word about that.
1: Yeah.
0: In other nude news, this one out of Florida, 31-year-old woman arrested. She was found completely naked on top of a wooden pallet next to this construction site where she was pleasuring herself right there in the open.
3: She couldn't wait until
1: she got home.
0: So the officers, they approached her and asked her what she was doing. She explained that she just wanted to
1: fall asleep, take a nap.
0: All right, take a nap. She needed to
3: give
0: knock out.
3: Give the people a show.
0: All right. Menace?
2: Yeah, I'm thinking nap, but she wanted... On something on top of that is what I'm trying to figure out.
1: Ooh, I'm revising mine. Get rid of a headache.
0: Okay.
3: Does that work?
1: Yeah. I don't know.
0: They do say the whole excuse of I have a headache is not good because having sex releases something that gets rid of the headache naturally.
1: Yeah.
3: You hear that, ladies? Mm.
1: Yeah, stop lying.
0: That was funded by a man.
3: You don't research say.
0: Project. Yeah, no. So when the officers approached her, she explained that she just wanted to, quote, feel good. Sometimes it's a simple answer.
1: He's not lying. She should have said, what am I doing? That's a dumb question.
3: Yeah, do you have eyeballs?
0: Yeah, she was arrested and taken in. Now, here's the thing. There weren't even any clothes nearby. So they have no idea, where the hell did you come from?
2: All right.
1: I just want to feel good.
0: Yeah, just totally naked.
1: Yeah.
0: Just masturbating right here on top of this wooden pallet. And there's your nude news, girl.
1: All right.
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0: 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We've been saying,
1: this rules.
2: The boy doesn't want to have sex.
3: But yeah, here. You got to put your mouth on. No. Okay,
4: that is quite impressive. Quite impressive.
2: Look at that.
3: Oh, that's lovely.
2: I know.
1: What we've been saying.
2: I know.
0: The Woody Show.
3: Joe Coy's new Netflix special called Blue in the Face is out now. Joe Coy's here in studio with us. If you, he asked us if we already watched the new special. It's like, dude, what time do you think we
2: We haven't been to bed yet.
5: Don't you guys wake up at 12 anyway?
3: Something like that, yeah.
5: And then all of a sudden I get the Tonight Show with Jay Leno. I hit the Tonight Show and I get a standing O. And I didn't know how many people watched the Tonight Show back then. You know what I mean? About 2 days later, I get a phone call from my agent going, there's this phone company that wants you to be the face of their, it was called Amp Mobile. And I did all these commercials and ads and all that stuff. And it was a huge check. It was a lot of money. Especially for me back there, like $100,000. At that time, that was a lot. Especially when you're a road dog, you know what I mean? You don't need that much. I just needed enough money to get me food for the day and so I could tell jokes at night. That's all I wanted to do. And $100,000, I was like, you know how much Carl's Jr. that is? I couldn't do it. It's a bacon Western cheeseburger every day. I'm good for 100,000 days.
3: Yeah. No doubt, man.
4: That's the truth.
3: Yeah. Those are fun times, though.
4: Great times.
3: Yeah.
4: You know, the beginning's
3: always fun.
4: Always. And it's funny because we lived in an apartment on La Tijera. And, you know, the Sunday ads, you know, people would get their Sunday paper and just throw the ads in this bin at the bottom, right underneath all the mailboxes. And Angie, my son's mommy my son's mommy before he divorced.
3: Still to this day.
4: Yeah, to this day is still the mommy. There were 2-for-1 El Pollo Loco ads. So, like, whatever you bought, you got the other one free.
2: Yeah. Oh,
4: so
2: man.
4: You could buy the family meal, right? And get the second family meal free. And we were broke. So that was like a whole chicken. So you buy a half a chicken meal with the full sides. You get another half chicken with all the sides for free. Bro, we took all those ads.
3: Yeah.
4: Guess who doesn't eat El Pollo Loco anymore? None of us. Those were the humble beginnings, man.
3: Yeah, dude.
2: What's the
3: dumbest thing you've spent money on since you became successful that broke Joe Coy would roast you for?
4: Oh, there's so many. There's so many things. I was just talking about this the other day. But I mean, we had to get it out of our system. It was like it was like being a kid going, I wish I got that for Christmas.
3: Right.
4: It's like, now I got 50 Christmases to make up for.
3: No, look, I understand. Yeah. Like, man, my mom did not allow me to have Garbage Pail Kids. You remember Garbage Pail Kids, those cards? And so, when eBay first started, people were like, you can find anything on there. I'm like, I wonder if there's Garbage Pail Kids. I bought all of them.
4: Yeah.
3: Every last one of them. I have every single one of the original, Garbage Pail in mint condition.
4: Yeah.
3: And I wanted it because of that, because I wasn't allowed to have it. So I get that. You get that out of your system.
4: Yeah.
3: And you do that kind of thing. But if you had to say, like, what's the dumbest thing? Again, that broke.
4: Okay, you want the dumbest thing?
3: Yeah, that broke Joe Coy.
4: All right. So I was
3: broke
4: always,
3: Joe Coy would have roasted you for.
4: I was always a Prada fan. Like, whenever I went to, like, New York, I'd go to Soho and just, like, buy one thing. Like, you know, and this is back when I'm doing the comedy clubs. So I'd go to Soho, go to Prada. They all know me there, by the way. and I'd go there and I'd buy one thing. If it was, like, one pair of shoes for, like, $1,500, whatever, like a one-piece runway jacket for $2,000. I'd buy it, right? If you watch all my specials, go all the way back like 15 years, you'll see me rocking some kind of Prada, right? Swear to God. I remember hearing Kanye saying, having breakfast at Gucci, right? And I always wanted, I didn't understand what that meant. And then I found out that if you shut them down.
2: What?
4: They you know, to like if you're getting tailored all that.
3: Yeah, yeah. Right.
4: I bought 3 suits in one day and they shut it down for me and got me food.
3: What?
4: Soho. They Turns shut out. It down, doors locked, it's just me. I'm in the tailor room with the guy that wears the tape measure around his neck.
3: Yeah.
4: They got all the mannequins and I'm picking fabrics. They go, are you hungry? I'm like, yeah, I'm hungry. You know what I mean? And then they got me a car. And I remember we were going, I was going out that night and I was like, oh, I got all these bags. And they're like, oh, we'll deliver it.
2: Yeah,
4: we'll deliver it, Mr. Coy. Mm-hmm. I had all these bags. I remember walking out of Prada with just like 20 bags. And just like they're loading this SUV that they got me, and then they deliver. That was going to my hotel room as I caught another SUV to go to whatever.
6: More shopping.
2: It was too full. Yeah,
4: the SUV was for my yeah. clothes.
2: For your luggage.
6: Oh.
4: Yeah.
6: I just heard a story recently about this guy, and he's a bigger dude, so he can't just buy a suit off the rack.
4: Yeah.
6: And so he had this suit, and he had gotten delayed on a business trip. But he was going to a wedding. Right. So he ended up in the city where the wedding was, but didn't have his suit. So he chartered a plane from Florida to wherever this place was to just bring him the suit.
4: Wow.
6: The flight cost like $40,000 to bring him. People are like, why don't you just go to like Menace talks about just
7: go get a new one.
6: Run to Walmart.
4: Yeah.
6: But like when you're
8: stuff all the time.
6: When you're a man of a certain size.
7: Yeah.
2: A certain carriage.
7: Not as easy.
6: Yeah. But I think like after the wedding and like you're getting out of that suit, you're like, what did I just do?
7: Yeah.
6: Even if you like have all the money in the world, like you're like $40,000.
4: Yeah.
6: But
4: you're allowed to do those once or twice.
2: But Joe, you still have a memorabilia guy.
8: Yeah.
4: Huh?
2: Were you a memorabilia guy like Woody? Like, I got everything from my childhood.
4: Oh, yeah. I got all that stuff.
2: Oh, God.
4: Yeah, I bought all the stuff that I wanted when I was a kid. I got it.
8: Yeah, and I'll say this, though, not to glaze you, because I've met up with you in, like, different cities while you're out shopping.
4: Yeah.
8: And you're with friends and family, and it's not just you buying stuff. Like, you get stuff for
4: everyone.
8: Like, everybody, too.
4: You know? Yeah, you got to.
8: Yeah.
6: All right, 877-44, Woody's the phone number. You can send us a text over to 22987.
4: Blue in the face.
6: Can you help Greg out?
4: Oh my God, yes.
6: After the break?
4: That's all
7: we need.
4: Say.
7: We need your help.
4: Don't even describe it. I'm always there for Greg.
6: Okay.
7: Oh, babe.
4: Yeah.
6: All he needs is your opinion.
7: Yeah.
4: Oh.
6: It doesn't cost anything. It's just your opinion. You're gonna help or that one. Because we get these texts into the show, and every once in a while there's one that like really grabs Greg's attention.
7: And so he's trying
6: to figure out how to reply.
7: Yeah.
6: And he's got some options.
4: You know the thing is I know Greg is when we Greg, I better be careful what I would say. Greg has told me that he's a little creepy. And this is a side conversation.
2: Yeah.
4: So when we were doing that creepy conversation, I looked at Greg going, you're a creep. And I know you are. That's fine, Greg.
6: Yeah, you mean sexually.
7: Right?
6: Well,
7: exactly.
6: It's kind of a sexual deviant.
7: It's fun. It should be fun.
4: And it's so
7: people
4: fun.
7: People take it way too seriously.
4: It's so serious.
7: And they're so uptight.
4: I don't need a bed of roses, man. We can be creepy in the parking lot, bro.
6: I know it's probably something you've already told us, but is there one thing like on in that realm that you've like, you're like, I just asked Joe about like broke Joe would, you know, roast him for
7: that. I would find,
6: is there a current day Greg that would roast?
7: Probably not. I don't regret anything in that realm.
6: Yeah.
7: You know what I mean? Like, I don't. Like, you know, like, there's stuff that I've done that is incredibly shameful and gross.
8: Uh-huh. But
7: it's kind of like,
8: it was fun.
7: If you get a tattoo and you think it's lame, that's where I was at the time.
6: Shameful and gross.
7: There's something I could never say on the air.
6: Really?
7: I would tell Joe secretly.
6: Wait, is it because, like, we couldn't say it?
7: There's no way you could even formulate the sentences
4: I'm
7: to some of the
4: crying stuff right now.
6: Is it because it's Greg, so shameful? Or because,
7: It's so gross and so
4: the
7: weird.
4: The fact that Greg said there's nothing that I'm ashamed of in that realm. Believe me. You don't want to know.
7: It's all a learning
4: process. Just take
7: the
4: compliment on your cologne.
7: Stuff that I've done that is
4: bro,
7: like,
4: that's so what, dope. You know, I love
7: like,
4: you,
7: what
4: Greg.
7: Was I doing?
4: I'm with you, Greg.
7: Whatever. Who cares?
4: Bro, it's behind closed doors.
7: It
4: was crazy that night.
7: It was like
4: tequila.
7: I remember the first time I had sushi, I thought, this is kind of weird. Now I love it.
4: Yeah.
7: If you're doing something in that realm,
4: how
7: do you know you don't love it?
4: Dude,
7: try it. You don't know.
8: Joe, it's funny that you say behind closed doors because he shares some stuff.
6: It wasn't behind.
4: The door was wide open. Yeah,
6: he's out there in the yard. The neighbor saw him one time.
4: No.
8: Alleys.
7: Alleys.
2: Oh, yeah. To get out there. El Fresco.
6: Little park in front of the grocery store by the radio station.
7: Oh, totally.
6: Remember that one, Greg?
7: Yeah. The play zone at McDonald's.
4: It's so funny.
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0: Linkin Park, 105.7 The Point, everything alternative. Like Joe Coy, Linkin Park getting a star on the Hollywood Walk of Fame.
1: Yes. Huge.
0: Yeah, it's pretty cool, man. Joe Coy is here. He's got a brand new Netflix special. It's called Blue in the Face. You can get that now on Netflix. Let's see. We've got the phones open, 877-44-WOODY. You can text us over to 22987. Did you see the story, man? Things got heated. St. Louis City Hall. Alderman Sharon Tyrus, I think is how you say her name.
2: Okay.
0: Tyus, T-Y-U-S. She was caught on video threatening another alderwoman during a public meeting. Here's how that went.
3: He was a state rep because I made him a state rep because he didn't have the nomination, and I called somebody and gave it to him. He repaid that by then stabbing me in the back and taking my seniority. Then talking about he want to join the Black Caucus. If you was in my Black Caucus, you would be the first person I would put a bullet in your head because you are not trustworthy, okay?
0: Damn. All right.
1: Oh, my God.
4: Oh,
1: my God.
0: Wow. Uh-huh.
2: Uh-huh.
0: No charges have been announced at this point. Most coworkers, you know, just send a passive-aggressive email.
1: Yeah.
0: This woman wants to put a bullet in your head.
2: Uh-huh.
0: Damn, Sharon.
2: Wow.
1: It is what it is.
0: Damn.
1: Stand on business.
0: This is Joyce. Joyce Manor. Oh, and before I forget again, we got baby metal tickets this hour.
4: Oh, nice.
0: You can win those between now and 6 here on The Woody Show. 105.7 The Point.

0: It's like Russian roulette.
1: Yeah.
0: It's but fun. With jizz.
2: Jizz. Exactly. It's sexy.
3: The Woody Show.
4: Joe Coy in the building.
5: Yeah. Yeah.
4: Blue in the face. His new Netflix special, which is out now, at Joe Coy on social media. It's a good time all the time with Joe Coy.
2: Yeah, man.
4: Totally. Yeah. Now, Greg needs your help on something. No, it's just your opinion.
2: No, I love it. I love it, by the way. I love all of Greg's stories.
1: Oh, you're going to love this.
4: Okay, so...
6: I don't think so.
4: We all have jobs here on the show besides, you know, just talking into microphones. And everybody's job is to kind of chip in as people text in to try to reply to as many as we can, the ones that make sense and whatever. Yeah. So Greg does a great job. And he's one of the better ones when it comes to replying to a lot of people.
6: And in general, it's like, oh, thank you. Have a great weekend. Yeah. Stuff like simple pleasantries.
4: Every once in a while... there's a text that just, for whatever reason, just gets under Greg's skin. And
6: merits a response.
4: And he marinates on it for a while to figure out what reply he's going to send back. Now, Greg, besides all the freaky stuff we've been talking about, Greg, when you just look at him and what you know about Greg, he's very buttoned up. He's very intelligent. He's very well-spoken, has a very big vocabulary.
6: Yeah.
4: You wouldn't expect these base-level
1: gutter response.
6: You're totally right, which is why this task for me is incredibly different. I even thought about Joe last night, knowing he was coming in and thinking, how do you do this? I'm trying to make something quippy and funny, and it's difficult. So I spent literally 2 hours while drinking heavily trying to come up with a way to insult these a-holes.
4: So these are real text messages that come into the show that Greg is sending real responses to. So these people will get a response from us today. Something that Greg has come up with, but he's got some options for us.
6: Right.
4: We call it Greg's immature replies to text messages.
2: Right. I love it.
6: Immature being the key word.
4: Yes. So the more immature, the better.
6: Right.
4: Very uncharacteristic of Greg, but we get to help him decide. Now, if you want to, try to help, like comedians, you guys get paid to maybe punch up a script.
6: Right.
4: If you want to help him out and punch it up, that's cool too.
2: Okay.
4: All right, Greg, text number one.
6: So it's from the 985, this dude in southeastern Louisiana who always texts in, and I looked over the text history. He just basically bags on me the whole time.
1: Oh, cool.
6: That's what he likes to do.
4: Okay.
6: So this one's very generic.
4: Everybody's good
6: him.
4: At something.
6: Yeah. Greg is like old people who hated on rock and roll when Elvis started making new music. Just like all those old blue hairs who were scared of the Beatles. LMAO. I'm laughing out loud, thinking about how dumb you are. My 102-year-old grandmother wants to hang out, but says you're too much of a bitch for her.
1: Oh, damn. Oh,
6: so clearly, I'm like, that rubbed me the wrong way.
1: Oh, sure.
6: Yeah. All right? Yeah.
4: Okay.
6: So here's, I came up with a handful of options to send back to this guy.
4: This is where we need your help,
6: this
4: Joe.
6: Is where we
4: Which
6: need
4: one do you like
6: your
4: the
6: vote,
4: best?
6: Your help, whatever.
4: Yeah, yeah.
6: How about this one? What was harder for your grandmother, two world wars or grandpa going fishing for brown trout in her fart fort? Okay, there's one. All right.
4: That's one.
6: Okay, how about... What was tougher on grandma, prohibition or all that speakeasy man jam in her gravy gutter?
5: Her gravy gutter? Oh, man.
6: Okay.
5: This guy's vocabulary is good. I love
4: Emphasis
5: it.
4: Emphasis on immature replies.
5: Yes.
4: That's the goal here. Okay.
6: Option three.
4: Yeah.
6: Interesting. Your grandma is also LMAO, lubricating that mature anal opening.
4: before anybody says anything else,
6: Joe
4: gets to vote first.
6: Okay. And then this one, again, I was kind of drunk. All I put was, for this option, my hair isn't as blue as your balls.
1: Yeah.
4: I don't like that one as much.
6: All right, that's just a throwaway.
4: So, Joe, between those three.
1: You have fart fort, man jam, LMAO, or blue balls.
4: Well, blue balls is out.
5: Blue balls is out. LMAO. Was so funny, but fart. What was it called
6: fart
5: again?
6: Fort?
5: The fart, fart fort. Fort was
4: fishing
5: just
4: in the
5: so
4: fart fort.
6: Fishing for brown trout in the fart fort.
5: Fishing for brown trout in your fart fort.
1: Like he's gonna have to think about how he got offended.
6: Grandpa is doing it.
5: Yeah,
6: grandma.
5: That is and such a descriptive visual that you actually see it.
6: Okay. Oh, good.
5: And I loved
4: someone
5: it.
4: Someone fishing. Right?
5: Yeah, yeah.
4: I don't know what you're picturing.
5: And he caught the fish.
4: Yeah.
5: Grandpa caught it.
4: Oh yeah.
5: Yeah, yeah. He pulled it right out.
6: Grandma.
5: Yeah. Yeah.
6: All right.
5: Because I got another big one.
4: All right, Greg.
6: So what I do is we copy and we paste.
5: Oh, I love it.
6: And then we send it, and we hopefully destroy his day.
7: Boom, yeah. Roasted.
4: All right, there you go.
6: Nice.
4: All right,

0: Then your Diva Cup catching all that Playtex punch. Sick.
1: Do you know what
2: your
1: those are, Greg?
2: Are
1: Do you know what
2: crazy.
1: Those are, Joe?
3: What's a Playtex punch?
1: No, like, well, so a Diva Cup. You know what a Diva Cup is?
3: No.
1: So,
3: oh, that's, yes, I
1: so
3: do.
1: Instead of tampons, some woman will, women will use these Watch things. That.
2: It's really hard to do.
0: Hers has to work hard.
1: So
0: she's
1: now you know what the Playtex punch is.
3: Oh, that's so funny.
2: Those are really good.
3: Man, right. I say send them both.
0: Really? Right.
1: But there's still one more.
0: Just back. No, there's, no, there's
1: oh,
0: only
1: just
0: two.
1: Two.
0: Yeah,
1: oh, just
0: two for
1: two.
0: Those.
1: All right.
3: Oh,
1: which
3: I
1: one,
3: love
1: Joe?
3: Them both.
0: Maybe just back to back.
3: Yeah, I think it's a back to back.
1: Oh, should, that'd be a first.
3: You
1: oh,
3: should,
0: that would be.
3: You should put an ellipses at the end of the first one, and then continue.
2: Yeah.
0: That's dot dot dot.
3: Yeah. Dot dot
0: okay.
3: dot. And then go, oh, by the way, I just thought of this as well.
0: Oh, I like, by the way, because it makes it light.
3: Yeah.
1: Sign it, Joe Coy.
3: Oh, please.
0: Oh, yes.
2: Playtex punch.
0: Wait, you're going to do the ellipses.
3: After that Playtex punch, then, you should write Mazel Tov or something like that.
0: By the way. Would it be, oh, by the way, and then another ellipses? Or
3: No.
2: Just the one.
3: Oh, by the way.
1: Okay.
3: Yeah.
1: This is a first. We've never
0: can all agree that nothing works harder than your Diva Cup catching all that Playtex punch.
3: I love it.
1: Ellipses.
0: I like Mazel Tov.
3: Yeah.
0: How do you spell that?
3: Cute little cheers.
2: M-A-Z-E-L.
3: You know what I mean?
0: E-L-T-O-V.
2: Yeah.
0: Mazel Tov.
3: Mazel Tov.
0: So random. Okay, 2 days ruined.
1: There you go.
0: That's how it works.
3: That's so beautiful.
1: Greg Gorey's immature replies to text messages.
2: Yeah.
1: See?
0: Thanks for your help, Joe.
1: I told you it'd be fun.
3: That's so funny. The fart fort. I'm going to say that.
0: Put that in your next special.
3: Yeah, I love that.
1: Joe Coy's here. Netflix special called Blue in the Face. Check it out on Netflix.
4: Here we go. Okay. All right. 1, 2, 3, go. The Woody Show.

0: Red Hot Chili Peppers. 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Everything alternative. We are the Woody Show. All right, so we got those tickets for Baby Metal and Hailstorm. They are playing Monday night out at Hollywood Casino Amphitheater. We have tickets right now. Caller 10 wins. 314-624-DUDE is the phone number. That's 314-624-DUDE. From the Illinois side, 618-398-DUDE. Win those Baby Metal tickets right now. Joe Coy is here.
1: Yes. Yeah.
0: We will wrap up with Joe and wrap up the show. Coming up next after the warning, this is Kerosene. It's 105.7 The Point.

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1: Is that too deep?
0: The Woody Show.
2: Joe Coy, thank you. As always, great to see you, and we always appreciate you coming in. Always have a good time.
3: I love you.
2: And super proud of you, man, and super happy for you. I feel like I say that all the time, but there's always something new. He's always got... When's the Hollywood Walk of Fame thing?
3: That's going to be next year. We're pushing
2: How's that
3: March?
2: Work? Because I didn't realize that when you get nominated, then they decide who is going to be.
3: Yeah.
2: And then once they say that you're getting it, then they give you like a certain window or something, right?
3: Yeah, yeah. Well, I'm always going to be... My class is dope, by the way.
2: I'm saying, is it up to you, though? Like, when?
3: Yeah, yeah, I get to pick. Yeah.
2: I get to pick the day.
3: And then, but my class is crazy. It's Linkin Park, Lil Wayne, Karol G. Oh, my God. It's such a Smashing Pumpkins.
4: Does it have to be a weekday?
3: It's
4: it
3: just such
4: a Saturday?
3: Yeah, you can pick any day.
4: Wow.
5: Are we invited Tuesday? Yeah.
6: Yo,
3: bro,
6: why are you doing that?
3: Like, don't do that, Menace.
2: Yeah.
6: We were literally there taking pictures with you.
3: Bro.
5: Are we invited?
2: I just want to make sure
3: we don't want
2: to awkwardly show up and go, no, we're on the list.
3: You know what you guys do? You know what annoys me about you guys? This is what annoys me.
6: Break out the list.
3: What annoys me is you guys put yourself in like this little box, and it's so annoying to witness. It's like when I got my handprint, you guys are like behind the velvet ropes. I'm like, what are you guys doing?
6: Because we're not
3: rude. I'm like, get back here.
4: We're not douches.
3: You're with me, you morons.
2: You don't
3: lanyards hanging around their necks that say VIP. Ah!
2: You don't seem to understand.
3: Gina, can you sign this for me? I know you, Gina. I know you.
2: We told you this a million times, okay? It comes from our experience of working in this building.
6: Yes.
2: We've said, you ever think, oh, you guys must think you're really big deals.
4: Right.
2: Hang out here for 5 minutes and see what not a big deal.
4: It's like when you pet an abused dog, they flinch.
6: Yeah.
4: You know?
3: But so true. But I think we've established this relationship where you know. Like, now, we talk to each other personally on
2: after the sofa.
3: Gina, no, we've been there.
6: Yeah, we've been there.
3: Greg, I know creepy stuff about you. Fingertips and everything.
4: Exactly.
3: Woody, I call you at your house on FaceTime when you're jumping in the pool.
2: Yes.
3: I don't want to see that, but I get to see it.
2: You're the one who FaceTimes.
3: Menace, I smelt your old breath.
5: Yeah, true. Yeah.
3: Sammy, I know you when you used to make blueberry daiquiris with crappy vodka. I know you guys. Like, you guys are my friends. Like, we're not like...
6: Let's release Joe from the burden of having to convince us we're friends.
2: No, but I'm just saying.
6: Like,
3: I don't want you guys
6: like
3: to ever be like, well, we didn't receive a call. It's like, you guys, you're on my list. You don't need... Tell you what.
2: We understand it now.
3: No, no, no. Hold on. I'm going to put this out there because we're done. This is going to be the last time I say this, Woody. You can go up to any of my events and go, hey, Woody's outside. And you will be escorted in with security. And that's with all of you.
2: Is that right?
3: You don't need to be on a list.
2: The security
3: Menace,
2: guy will know.
3: You know about that.
5: Yeah. Who?
3: Menace, I'm about that. You know that. Menace came to my show 45 minutes late. I wanted to kick him out
4: until
3: I found out the guy hunched over creeping to the front row was Menace.
4: Well, can we make your little star ceremony work with our schedule? Then?
3: Yes.
4: Yeah?
3: Okay. Then let's do it.
4: Let's do it Saturday. There.
3: So we're going to do this together. The star ceremony is with you. Right?
2: Mm-hmm.
3: Can we do that? And then also the forum. You just come to the forum club. Your name is already on the list.
2: Okay.
3: And if it's not, you just call me. And you have my son's number.
5: No, turning around. I'm just kidding.
3: Everyone in this room but Menace.
6: Yes.
3: Is allowed.
6: Yes. Perfect.
3: I love you guys,
6: honestly. Love you so much.
2: The new Netflix special, Blue in the Face.
3: Yes.
2: Which that's what we're going to be. We're going to be like beat red because we're going to be so embarrassed. We're going to be like, who is this?
6: Yeah. Yeah.
2: Who are you?
6: Yeah.
2: You're supposed to be here.
6: Yeah. Does Woody have a
2: go away.
3: Yeah. Do I have to wear the cuffs?
2: Yeah. Blue in the Face, Netflix special out now at Joe Coy on social media.
3: Oh, Woody, I got to say one more thing. Netflix, your timing today is impeccable. Netflix just picked up my movie, Easter Sunday. So that's on there as well.
5: Nice.
3: Let's go. Everybody watch Easter Sunday. That was amazing to shoot that. Steven Spielberg. Big shout out to Steven Spielberg, DreamWorks, Holly, everybody.
2: Yeah, we asked to be in that
3: movie.
2: And he said no.
4: Stevie said no. Yeah.
2: We said, hey, can we be in the movie? He's like, no.
6: all of our extra slots are filled.
2: Yeah. Right. Joe Coy, we love you, man.
3: I love you guys.
2: All right. More Woody Show next. Hang on.
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12: Hey, Izzy, what's going on?
13: Well, Eddie, I've been a little busy with the kids getting ready to go back to school and all.
12: Well, wait a minute. What exactly is back to school?
13: Well, Eddie, that's kind of means when the kids actually go back to school after a long summer.
12: Well, I never really did spend a lot of time in school, so I never got really excited about going back to school. I always hear about it. Doesn't sound all that great to me.
13: Yeah, I kind of remember it that way. I guess that's why you know how to throw such a good time.
12: I kind of, you know how to throw such a good curveball. Yeah, I did kind of trade in my books for some beers and some boogie.
13: Hey, I hear you. But for most people, going back to school is an important time of the year. Time for us adults to have a little bit more fun.
12: I just like going back to Fast Eddie. 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I think we both made the right move. We're doing pretty good with beer and baseball.
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1: Rap.
2: Yep.
0: Wrapping up, getting out of here. Thanks again to Joe Coy, for hanging out with us today. Check out his new Netflix special. It's called Blue in the Face. It's available now. Joe, of course, touring the country, so keep up with all his tour dates. Go see Joe next time. If you ever have a chance to see Joe Coy live,
1: you won't regret it.
0: In person, it's always fun, man. His crowd work, I think, is some of the best.
3: Oh, absolutely.
0: Yeah, yeah, he's really good. That's how you know a good comedian from somebody who's just a good writer.
3: Right.
0: Anybody can sit there and
3: memorize.
2: Yeah.
0: Work out an hour's worth of material, take 6 months to tour on it and hone it and everything else, but people who can work on their feet like that, there's only a small handful of people are really good at working the room. Like Adam Ray is another guy.
3: Oh, yeah. Improv.
0: Fantastic. Yep. At the room work. But anyway, Joe Coy, follow him on social media at The Woody Show. We are back tomorrow, Wednesday, Management Willing, with more opportunities for you to win tickets for Violent Femmes. That's coming up Saturday at the Factory. And then Monday night, Baby Metal and Hailstorm be at Hollywood Casino Amphitheater. Last minute chances to win tickets in the pit. If you go to 1057thepoint.com or the Point mobile app, I know they got some of that on there. And then also more Breaking Benjamin Chevelle tickets tomorrow, Wednesday, here on The Woody Show. Anything you got for us between now and then, you can leave it on the After Hours voicemail. That number is 877-44-WOODY. You can also follow us on social media. Look for us there at The Woody Show.
1: Yep.
0: Way Back at 6 is up next. Thank you so much for giving The Woody Show some of your valuable time this afternoon. You know, we love and appreciate you for that. The rest of you guys can suck it. We'll catch you back here on Wednesday. Have yourself a great night. SMDMM.
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think that we would get details on a new Incubus album release before the end of the year. I know that the band went back into the studio earlier this year to finish up the record that they were working on that was supposed to be out last year. But I have not heard anything more about it. But I would absolutely think that we would get at least an Incubus song before the end of the year. Another band that's in studio, but we don't expect new music from them this year, most likely next year. Alice in Chains, Got Me Wrong. It's the Way Back at 6.

0: Things are about to get a little hectic. A little crazy. With the urge. The tradition continues. With the urge taking over the pageant. The night after Thanksgiving on Friday night, November 27th. 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

right, so that song, from what I understand, was like originally an Irish folk song. And later on, much later on, Thin Lizzy went on to cover it. And then Metallica now covering Whiskey in the Jar. Boy, that's a good one. 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I mean, which is no surprise when you're one of the greatest rock bands on

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All right, St. Louis, I'm getting out of here. I hope you have a tremendous rest of your Tuesday. We'll do the way back again tomorrow around 6 o'clock, you know, give or take. Now, Korn, currently another band that's working on some new music, but they are not in a rush to get us anything. This is one of the first times in their career that they've been able to take their time with making new music. They're crushing the live show, but working on some new stuff as well. Korn, in the way back at 6:00.

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